0: to $6.5 million worth of cannabis. Up to 100,000 people are expected to check out a new Titanic exhibition when it opens in Auckland next month. Auckland Live director Daniel Clark says Titanic, the human story, will feature more than 200 artefacts in the old Smith & Coe's building.
1: This is more than the movie. This is the history. This is the stories. This is history. And I think it's important for us all to understand.
0: And stargazers across the North Island were treated to another suspected meteor last night, with a bright flash and even a loud boom reported from Auckland to Wellington. It comes just a night after experts confirmed a fireball meteor raced across the sky. In sport, 51-year-old Portuguese football manager Pedro Moreira will guide Auckland FC in their A-League football title defence next season. He replaces Steve Corriker, who's taken up an opportunity in Japan. In Commonwealth Games, 100 metres champion Zoe Hobbs has confessed her Glasgow triumph also led to the butchering of a priceless piece of family footage. She's explained to The Hits the circumstances in the stadium.
2: My mum actually missed the race.
3: Oh, really?
2: Dad had like sprung out of his chair and was covering the... because mum was trying to film it. The camera didn't catch any of it except for the start.
0: And that's sport. 2 Degrees, proud partner of New Zealand Rugby, backing Black Ferns and building pathways for women and girls in sport.
4: And the Hits weather for Rotorua, that fog slowly clearing, crazy, eh? Cloudy periods and a few showers this afternoon, 13 the high, we've got 8 right now. Rain for a time tomorrow morning, then cloudy with showers, and then fine for us on Saturday.
5: The Hits' best song ever.
4: Quarterfinals time is here. We are down to the last 8 songs. Head-to-head knockout battles every hour. Who should go through to the semis? It's up to you.
5: The Hits' best song ever. Quarterfinals. Battle 2. Song 1.
4: Right, Eminem is there. The Real Slim Shady. Song 1.
5: Song 2.
4: Taking on the Backstreet Boys. Both out of the US. It is hip-hop versus pop. Who should go through to the semi-finals? Text the word VOTE to 4487. I'll send you back the link. Or just go straight to thehits.co.nz and you can make your vote there. Got to get them in before 12:30 and we will play the winning song before 1 o'clock. It is finals day in our search for the best song ever with The Hits.

0: It's finals day on the hits in our search for the best song ever. Quarterfinal number two, Backstreet Boys, everybody, up against Eminem, The Real Slim Shady. Keep those votes coming in through to thehits.co.nz. Have your say. Who moves through? It is Kesha now. Here's TikTok. The Hits.
1: Wake

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1: And I want to know from you, what is the worst thing your boss has ever done? They can be bad, so tell us, how bad was your boss? Text it through to 4487.
0: Plus, we're going to be bringing you the best song ever as voted by you from 3 this afternoon on The Hits. You are

You're on the Hits. We're to do it with Paul. Still can't believe the amount of fog around the place for lunchtime. One lucky lotto winner in Rotorua last night. Pack and Save was where the winning ticket was sold. Second division, worth $17,500. Congratulations. Lady Gaga now. This is Just Done.

0: It's Nelly Furtado featuring Timbaland, Promiscuous. This is the Hits Rotorua with Paul Afternoon. 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And here at the Hits, we are excited to be right behind Harcourt's Dancing for Hospice. 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A couple of them already up. The Hits Rotorua podcast. 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So far, we've talked to Siobhan and Dan. We have also had Gemma and Thomas. And in the new episode tomorrow that comes out, Audrey and David is who we'll be chatting to. The Harcourt's Dancing for Hospice. 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
0: Our quarterfinal battle was Real Slim Shady from Eminem up against the Backstreet Boys, everybody. And it's the Backstreet Boys who win this one. 53% of the vote to move through into the semi-final. So it's bye-bye to Eminem. Another quarter-final lined up for you just after 1 o'clock this afternoon. It is finals day with our best song ever on The Hits.

0: It's Zara Larson on the Hits Raw Tudua. She is going to be part of the iHeartRadio Music Festival in Las Vegas. You could be there. Trip for two up for grabs. All you got to do, download our free iHeart app to get in the draw. And remember, you can go back every hour to enter again. She's actually coming to New Zealand too. A couple of shows over Labor Weekend. Nice trip north to Auckland to check that one out. The Hits Raw Tudua winding through your Thursday afternoon. Bit of blue sky at the moment, which is nice to see. And another best song ever, Quarterfinal Battle, is on the way.
1: The Hits don't get any bigger than this. And we've made it to the finals. After almost 3 weeks of battles and more than 100 fallen anthems, only the most iconic remain. And thanks to your votes, one will be crowned the Hits best song ever. Back your anthem and make it the best song ever in 2026. The final battles continue every hour until we crown our winner after five. The Hits best song ever. The Hits.
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13: In this update, the arms bill has passed its final reading in Parliament, creating a regulator independent of police, firearms safety and education New Zealand. The Prime Minister is defending catching Defence Force helicopters from Auckland to events in Waikato and Hamilton at a cost of $20,000. Chris Luxon's office says it could save taxpayers money because the choppers are required to fly regularly. Two men and one woman from Tuamarina and Springlands have been arrested in a Marlborough drug and firearms bust. They're due in the Blenheim District Court next week. One person has been seriously injured in a two-vehicle crash on State Highway 2 south of Hastings at Tauhoke. Auckland's Watercare has launched a 10-year multi-billion dollar infrastructure program, which includes drawing more water from Waikato River, reducing overflows and upgrading Rosedale's wastewater plant. That's news. In sport, swimmer Lewis Clairbert's crediting his shift to Australia for Commonwealth Games success. A seventh in the 200 metres freestyle has ended. The 27-year-old's best arting across three campaigns, collecting two golds and a silver. Clairbert's told Sky Sport the results validate a January move to Melbourne.
14: I'm so much more confident when I'm coming up against guys racing. You know, we saw in the turn of fly, I was out the back door, but I still managed to crawl my way back. So, yeah, look, I think it's just that confidence.
13: Portuguese football manager Pedro Moreira will guide Auckland FC in their upcoming A-League title defence. Black Knights owner Bill Foley says Moreira will bring more silverware to the city. That is sport. I'm Raylene Ramsey. 2 Degrees, proud partner of New Zealand rugby, backing Black Ferns and building pathways for women and girls in sport.
0: And the Hits weather for Rotorua, most of that fog seems to have cleared right now. Still some cloudy periods in the forecast this afternoon, but we can see a bit of blue sky. We've got 10 degrees. Tomorrow, rain in the morning, then cloudy with showers in the afternoon, clearing in the evening for a fine weekend.
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0: Finals day today. So many massive songs going head-to-head as we get closer to revealing the champion, but it all comes down to your votes. Let's get into it.
1: The Hits. Best song ever. Quarterfinals. Battle 3. Song 1.
0: Thunderstruck, AC/DC are there.
1: Song 2.
0: Ooh. Up against the epic that is November Rain from Guns N' Roses, two rock tracks that just make you feel good. Which one should move through, though? November Rain or Thunderstruck? This is a tough choice. Really is. 4487, text the word vote. I'll send you the link, or you can just go straight to thehits.co.nz to have your say. Get those votes in before 1:30. It's another quarterfinal in the search for the best song ever on The Hits.

You're on The Hits with Paul across Rotorua this Thursday afternoon. The Hit List is our look at things happening around Rotorua. We'll update that for you around 1:35 today. Anybody had their new green bins delivered yet? They're supposed to be delivered around the city this weekend. I haven't seen mine. How about you? Let me know on the text 4487.

0: 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Join us tomorrow. We've got a free petrol to give away.
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2: 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Why I'm in negotiations with multiple Chinese manufacturers. I'll tell you after 8.
0: We'll catch you tomorrow.

You listen to The Hits with Paul. Good afternoon. Have you voted yet for this hour's quarterfinal battle? It is Thunderstruck up against November Rain. Tough choice, eh? Have you say, though, a couple of minutes left to vote. Could make the difference. Head to thehits.co.nz. This is Riptide.

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1: Hey, this is Jen Lloyd Moore. You're listening to my new song, Rodeo, on the Hits. This is a song about getting back into dating when you're 40. What? Hey, this is Jen Lloyd Moore on the

0: Blige on the hits. She did one of the Ragamuffin concerts in Rotorua 1 year. That is Family Affair. Best song ever battle, November Rain against Thunderstruck in a quarterfinal. We find out who moves through in a few minutes.
1: The Hits Hit List.
0: Yeah, this is where we take a look at things on around Rotorua. This weekend, Under the Stars is the Matariki Art Exhibition at the Arts Village. You can check that out again on Saturday, 10 till 2, running through till the end of August. Big Thrift Energy is an op shop treasure hunt. It's on Saturday between 10 and 1. Visiting the op shops, you can buy a whole lot of stuff and then head back to the Arts Village and create art. Seems like a cool idea. And the Rotorua Jazz Club have a get-together on Sunday, 5 o'clock, Citizens Club, featuring Frank Talbot and his Franktastic Four. He's a saxophonist. High energy, bop and more on Sunday. The hit list, you can see the full details at thehits.co.nz. Just click through to the What's On page.
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0: So it was quarterfinal number 3, November Rain, Guns N' Roses against AC/DC Thunderstruck. Your votes have said that AC/DC should move through to the semi-finals. The Guns N' Roses track is gone. 58% of the vote for Akadaka. So they are down to the last four. We've got one more spot to find in the semi-finals. That battle coming up just after two on the Hits.

0: You're listening to The Hits. Paul here with your local show through until 3. We wake you up every day with John and Ben and Megan on The Hits. And this morning, they had a very special guest on the show, Zoe Hobbs. Yes, our new New Zealand-wide sporting star after that gold medal. And Jono tried to take some credit for her win.
1: A lot of training that you've done leading up to this. I don't know if you remember a particular race that took part. I was actually part of your training program.
2: So don't come in here and take any credit for anything that Zoe's done.
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2: 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You were told to do it.
0: Oh, how good, eh? Zoe Hobbs, congratulations again. John and Ben and Megan back tomorrow from 6 on The Hits. Right, quarterfinal number 4 in our search for the best song ever. That is Minutes Away.
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3: in this update. Labor's pledging to repeal a proposed government climate law change, protecting companies from being sued over emissions damage, stopping current cases. 93% of submitters opposed it, but Parliament's Justice Committee has recommended it pass. Police have arrested 16 Vietnamese people after finding 14 cannabis grow houses in Rotorua, illegally diverting about $30,000 worth of power each week. Christchurch's Littleton Port will remain in public ownership, with a bid to lease the asset rejected. Wellington Seaview Fuel Import Terminal's $100 million renewal is slated to finish within weeks, with about 600 metres of pipe now pulled through seabed sludge. The terminal carries 10% of the country's fuel imports. The Blood Service says its new 24/7 Wellington facility has been a long time coming and ensures redundancy, contingency and more storage. In sport, Auckland FC boss Nick Beckers excited by the hiring of Portuguese football manager Pedro Moreira as head coach. Beckers says when the 51-year-old's name came up in the coaching search, they knew he was their guy. And he then impressed during interviews with his knowledge, ambition and connection to the city. Captain Karen Berger is pleased the whole Silver Fern squad had court time in their latest win at the Commonwealth Games, telling Sky Sport they were able to test different combinations while keeping legs fresh.
17: That only strengthens the team going forward, so yeah, we've got a little bit more work-ons, but good to be able to do that now.
3: And Ukraine's National Olympic Committee has appealed to the Court of Arbitration for Sport against the International Olympic Committee's decision to reinstate Russia. 2 Degrees, proud partner of New Zealand rugby, backing Black Ferns and building pathways for women and girls in sport.
0: And the hits are all to do with weather. Cloudy periods through this afternoon. There could be the odd shower. Nothing too major, though. 7 tonight's low. There will be rain tomorrow morning, then cloud with showers in the afternoon. 12 tomorrow's high. Then both days of the weekend looking nice and fine.
18: The Hits' best song ever.
0: It is quarterfinals time. We have found three of our semi-finalists. So just one spot is left in the semi-finals. Let's do it.
18: The Hits' best song ever. Quarterfinals. Battle 4. Song 1.
0: It is Pink. You can vote for Just Like a Pill.
18: Song 2.
0: Or Robbie Williams with Angels. Two amazing songs, but only one can go through. I'm voting for Robbie Williams all the way through. How about you? Have your say now. Head to thehits.co.nz. Last song into the semis, Pink or Robbie? Thehits.co.nz. 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

You're on the hits. Paul here till 3 with your local show, and it's finals day. After 5 o'clock, we will crown a champion, but we've still yet to find our fourth semi-finalist. One spot left. Will it be Pink, Just Like a Pill, or Robbie Williams with Angels? I'm backing Robbie all the way. How about you? Head to thehits.co.nz. Get those votes in before 2:30 with the hits.

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0: Back tomorrow on the Hits.

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0: It's JoJo on the Hits with Paul, your local show through until 3, so not too much longer, and not too much longer to find out who wins the best song ever. But our fourth quarter final, will it be Pink or Robbie Williams who moves through? The winning song is next.
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0: The final quarter final, it was Pink up against Robbie Williams, and it is Pink who is going to move through to the semi-finals, taking 53% of the vote. Another close call, so bye-bye, Robbie. So it's Zombie, Everybody, Backstreet's Back, Thunderstruck, and Just Like a Pill that will battle it off in the semi-finals for the best song ever. After 3 on the Hits.

0: What to do with Paul? It is almost 3 o'clock, so that is your local show for today. Have a great afternoon. Enjoy the night market tonight if you are heading along. Fingers crossed the showers stay away. And make sure you stick around to find out who will be crowned best song ever.
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14: In this update, the Financial Services Council has released an election manifesto saying New Zealanders need to save $1 trillion by 2040. It lists measures including continuing KiwiSaver contributions through parental leave, enrolment from birth, more fairly taxing the self-employed, and helping low-income workers save. Workers First Union says it worries changes to leave allowances could incentivise full-time workers to switch to casual. The just-passed employment leave bill will give casual workers and those doing extra hours compensation payments instead of building up leave. Auckland's Watercare says it'll borrow against its $18 billion in assets to help fund its $15.2 billion capital investment, as well as money from water charges. Education Union NZEI says teachers should have a seat at the table as a national framework is developed for AI use in schools. That's news. In sports, CEO Nick Becker believes Auckland FC's new head coach will be a hit on and off the field. Portuguese 51-year-old Pedro Moreira joins the Black Knights after stints at storied clubs such as FC Porto, Shakhtar Donetsk and AS Roma. Becker says Moreira has the football brain but also appeals as a man of the people.
15: One of the first things he'd love to do would be watching a game with the port, in the stands, which I'd rather he was on the sideline coaching, but it is showing that he is the man who is going to connect with our fans and takes that incredibly seriously.
14: And Aziz Abdul, the grandson of Ugandan dictator Idi Amin, has made a stunning exit from the Commonwealth Games, headbutting his English opponent in their boxing quarter-final, then ranting about the disqualification. That's sport. 2 Degrees, proud partner of New Zealand rugby, backing Black Ferns and building pathways for women and girls in sport.
16: The Hits, Rotorua, weather, cloudy skies and a few showers. We've got northerly winds, 7, the overnight low. Tomorrow, rain clearing in the morning to a fine day with westerlies and a high of 12. Mainly fine on Saturday, chance of a shower and a high of 11 degrees.
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17: Today is the day where we will find out the best song ever as voted by you. Thousands of votes over the last few weeks, and only one song can take out the title of Best Song Ever. Now, unfortunately, that song will not be Maddie's pick. Britney Spears' Toxic. I texted him this morning. I text Britney to 4487.
18: Look, I put forward my best bet, but it was a hard-fought battle. She was up against Pink, and I think we all knew the way that was going to go.
17: Yes, just like a pill. That was a tough one.
18: It was a tough one.
17: Pill to swallow, some might say.
18: Yeah.
17: Okay, well, look, we are in the business end this afternoon. Let's check out our first two songs from our semi-final.
13: The Hits, best song ever. Semi-finals. Battle one. Song one.
17: The Cranberries.
13: Song two.
17: Oh, let's get a pop boy band crowned.
18: I would love
17: best
18: that.
17: Song
18: I would
17: ever.
18: Actually love that so much. If Britney's out, I'm putting all my weight behind Backstreet Boys. I've got it.
17: I think I've got to as well. I feel like we've had a lot of, you know, old school rock take this out in the past.
18: That's true.
17: And I actually think let's modernise it. Let's move forward to a bit of feel good boy band
18: pop.
17: Pop. So, you have got 26 minutes to vote for our first semi-final this afternoon. I feel like I know how this is going to go. But I'm backing in BSB, everybody. Up against Zombie by the Cranberries. Cranberries. 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
18: Hey, up next, Tom Holland, A-list actor, can still be in the dog box. I'm going to tell you what he did to get in trouble with his wife Zendaya next.
17: This is Imagine Dragons with Believer on the Hits.

0: Mornings, you're on the hats with Maddie and PJ, and we are in the middle of our first semi-final for our best song ever this afternoon. First up, Backstreet Boys with Everybody. Going up against the anthem that is Zombie by the Cranberries. You have 19 minutes to get your vote in. Text VOTE to 4487, or you can do so at thehits.co.nz.
1: It's never a nice feeling, but we've all been there. If you're in a relationship or have been in a relationship, you know the feeling well when you're in the dog box.
0: Yeah, I'd say my hubby's been in there more than I have, yeah. But maybe that's just because I'm biased.
1: I feel like it's pretty even in our household.
0: Yeah, actually, it's when I do dumb stuff or stuff up, or like, whereas for him, it's probably big nights out, but I'm just like stuff up, dumb stuff.
1: Yeah, I actually fear though that my dog box things are like bigger deals than his dog box stuff. Like,
0: right.
1: His is, he came home at 2 a.m. when he said he was going to be home at 10.
0: Yeah.
1: Mine's like, I forgot to pay a bill and.
0: Yeah.
1: You know what I mean?
0: Yeah. Yeah. I think I'm probably in a similar boat. Yeah.
1: But it's nice to know, you know, when, you know, that saying where you go, celebrities, they're just like us. They're just like us. It's nice to know that even some of the biggest stars in the world can get in the dog box, because Tom Holland and Zendaya, husband and wife, powerhouse, just such a beautiful couple.
0: So hot.
1: So hot. And just so nice and down to earth and cool and funny.
0: And he's always just like looking out for her in public. Yeah. They're sweet.
1: They're sweet until one of them gets in trouble, and that is exactly what's happened to Tom Holland. They are on a press tour at the moment for the Spider-Man movie, which they both star in. And an interviewer in the press junket asked Zendaya and Tom a question.
2: Who is most likely to be able to finish the lyrics to one of the most iconic songs of all time? The lyrics are, "Don't stop, don't move, just keep it there. Keep it right there."
3: Oh.
4: I don't know.
5: I have no idea.
3: That's my song, guys.
0: Shit.
3: Yeah. That's Replay. So, thanks, guys. You know, you think you know someone.
0: That was a banger, Replay. Yeah.
1: So, this is Zendaya's own pop song, Replay.
0: And Tom didn't know it.
1: Tom didn't know it, didn't know the lyrics. And you should have seen the look that Zendaya gave him. And I just thought, the poor guy.
0: Oh, that's so good.
1: He's going to have to do
0: sometimes
1: some...
0: good to separate your shop from your partner, but
1: that's
0: a stuff up.
1: That's a real stuff up, though. You'd like to think that Tom would know the back catalogue. And I just thought, he's going to have to do some groveling tonight.
0: Especially because it's like the only song that we know, really. Like, it was a real banger at the time. Like, you'd think you'd at least know it.
1: That's it. Yeah, if you're going to know one song, know the one big hit that Zendaya actually had.
0: Yeah.
1: So it got me thinking, if even Tom Holland can end up in the dog box, surely we all have at some point. So what did you or your partner get in the dog box for? What did they do? Open up the... Open
0: we
1: up
0: might
1: the,
0: have to euphemise or keep it relatively PG. Kids are still obviously being picked up from school. My hubby did get in trouble the other day because he weed in my mum's corridor when he was a slave. He was a slave.
1: Yeah.
0: And then he's climbed into her bed before as well.
1: Yeah, there's a real theme going on there between the two of them.
0: It really is. Okay, so you can text through 4487 or weigh in on 0800 The Hits. Why did you get in the dog box? We could be hooking you up with a Chemist Warehouse goodie. 0800 The Hits. This is Christina.

0: Hey, John, Ben and Megan here. Join us tomorrow. We've got free petrol to give away.
1: Can you give feedback on a home-cooked meal that you didn't cook?
2: Now, that's happened to one member of the show.
1: Spicy.
2: We'll get to that after 7 plus. Why I'm in negotiations with multiple Chinese manufacturers. I'll tell you after 8.
0: We'll catch you tomorrow on The Hits Breakfast.

0: As Stick Season on the hits, you have 9 minutes until voting closes for our first semi-final this afternoon for our best song ever. We have got the Cranberries, Zombie. Going up against Backstreet Boys, Everybody. If you haven't voted, get your votes through now. Text your vote to 4487 or vote at thehits.co.nz. In the meantime, dog box? Why were you in the dog box?
1: We've all been there, right? Like, we've all had a little something, a little hiccup where we've gotten in trouble with the significant other. And I saw a video where even Tom Holland, A-list celebrity Tom Holland, got in trouble with his wife when he couldn't remember the lyrics to her number one pop song, Replay.
0: Banger. So yeah, we wanted to know, why were you in there? 0800 the hits, or text us 4487. Katie said, my husband chopped off one of my Monstera leaves because it was in the way. I can so imagine that.
1: That's so good.
0: Georgie has called through. Happy Thursday, George. How are you?
2: Hey, great. How are you two today?
1: Very well, Georgie.
0: Very well. Right, now, tell us, who was in the dog box? Was it you or your partner?
2: It was me with my husband and my daughter. So back when Taylor Swift came to Australia, I went to see the Eras tour. So excited.
1: Yeah, amazing.
2: And I went to the airport by myself early morning, said goodbye to them the night before, and I went to scan my passport, and it said expired. And I was like, no, and freaked out. And it turns out I took my old passport to the airport. And because of where I had parked the car, I thought, I'm not going to get back home in time. What will I do? And I thought, I have to ring them up. It was, 5 in the morning. So I woke them up. Thank God they answered, though. And they came to the airport, had to say goodbye all over again to the 6-year-old.
0: Oh, no.
2: Yeah. But they went and got McDonald's for breakfast after, so they were okay.
1: Okay.
0: And, silver lining.
2: And I got on a plane to see Taylor. So I felt very happy.
1: Okay.
2: A little bit embarrassed, but very happy.
1: And all it worked out okay, but yeah, that 5 a.m. phone call saying, hey, can you just quickly get in the car and drive to the airport?
2: Yeah. And find the passport.
1: Yeah.
0: Oh, that expired passport is one of my biggest fears.
1: I know. We've got so many great texts coming through to 4487. Deirdre, I got in the dog box by sending a picture of me with the dancers from Magic Men. Should have been sent to a friend instead. Whoops.
0: Deirdre, come on. Jason in Auckland is joining us. G'day, Jace. How are you?
1: Oh, sorry, Jason. Hi, how are you?
0: You there?
3: G'day.

0: don't know it.
1: So hang on. Not only is this a song from the happiest, dare I say, one of the happiest days of your life that your wife took the time and effort to sing down the aisle and tattoo on her body, and you still can't remember it.
0: It has the word love in it somewhere.
2: Oh, come on, Jace. You can do better than that.
1: That's
2: brilliant. Just gone 25 past 3. This is fun. And Janelle Monáe on the hits.

0: It's Warren on the hits with Maddie and PJ.
1: Maddie and PJ's Billy Buster.
0: That's right. We could be busting your bill. Head along to Billy. It is the free independent power comparison tool, and you can compare your current power plan and see what you could save. You jumped in there the other day, Maddie, right?
2: I did, and I could honestly, if I switch, save up to about, I think, $30 on my power bill. And it's
0: which adds up.
2: Truly, every dollar counts at the moment. So it is so worth going and doing, because boy, oh boy, do we know, especially in the depths of winter, how high those power bills can get.
0: Then register at thehits.co.nz for your chance to have the equivalent of your power bill busted by Matty and I. Oh, we've got a special call this afternoon. It's someone's special day.
2: Let's make the call.
3: Hello, Carissa speaking.
0: Hello, Carissa speaking.
3: Hi.
0: Hi, it's Maddie and PJ here. How are you?
3: Hi, good, thank you. I thought it sounded like you.
2: Now, Carissa, is it are we right in thinking today might be a special day?
3: Yes, it's my birthday.
0: Happy birthday to you.
2: You don't want us singing. You don't want us.
0: No. No one wants that. But you know what we could do for your birthday, Carissa, which I think would be quite nice?
3: What would that be?
0: How would you like it if Maddie and I busted your power bill, which is just under $500? Does that sound quite nice?
3: Oh, that would be amazing. Yes, please.
2: Well, consider it done. Happy birthday, Carissa. We are going to pay and bust your power bill. Nearly $500 off your plate, all right?
3: Awesome. That's amazing. Thank you.
0: Hey, have you got any plans for the big day tonight? Doing dinner or something?
3: We'll get some takeaways with the kids, yeah.
0: Nice.
2: Well, you've got a bit of extra cash in the bank because you don't have to pay that power bill this month. So how good?
3: Awesome, thank you.
2: You are so welcome.
0: Good on you, Carissa. And that could be you tomorrow because we will be doing it heading into the weekend. All thanks to Billy, the new and independent power comparison tool, free for all Kiwis. Just check out billy.govt.nz. All right, coming up next, we are about to find out our first finalist for our best song ever. Will it be Zombie by the Cranberries or Everybody by Backstreet Boys? Find out next on The Hits.
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0: All right, it was our first semi-final this afternoon. Everybody, my Backstreet Boys, we were really gunning for a boy band to proceed to the final this afternoon, unfortunately. But fortunately for many, and I would say the majority, because with 57% of the vote this afternoon proceeding to the final... It's a big song. It would have been wrong if it didn't make it through.
2: Yeah, it's an absolute banger. We love it. You love it. This is the first finalist for our Best Song Ever competition.
0: Turn it up. It is the Cranberries with Zombie. And it's just gone 21-4 on the Hits with Maddie and PJ.

0: It is your first finalist this afternoon for our best song ever with 57% of the vote this hour for our first semi-final. The Cranberry Zombie proceeding through to the Big Boy Arena. Do not miss us after 5 o'clock on the hits because we will know the best song ever as voted by you.
1: But before we get there, we've got one more semi-final to get through and we will go there after 4 o'clock.
0: Hey, in the meantime, coming up next on the show, we recently started a new game called None of Your Business, where essentially you get to plug your small business. Mm-hmm. If you have a business around the country, give us a call on 0800 The Hits and just tell us the name of your business. 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
1: Yeah, we want a name where it's not immediately obvious what it is that your business does. 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
0: So if your business is Jim's Donuts, do not call us. Well, unless it's not donuts.
1: Unless Jim's Donuts sells something completely different.
0: All right, so start calling. It's a win-win. You get to plug your business. 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Coming up right after Olivia Dean. This is Man I Need, 17 to 4 on The Hits.

0: in. It is Man I Need on the Hits with Maddie and PJ for your Thursday afternoon. We are 14 minutes away from four and we are on the air thanks to Chemist Warehouse, the home of big brand fragrances at the lowest prices every day.
1: Because really, it's none of your business.
0: All right, we want you to give us a call, 0800 The Hits. Tell us the name of your business. And with our powers combined, can Maddie and I work out what it is that you sell? Juan is joining us first. A very good afternoon, Juan. How are you?
2: Good, good. And you?
3: Very well. Very well. Happy Thursday.
2: Oh, happy Thursday to you too.
0: Okay, Juan, what is your business name?
2: My business name is Creativo.
3: Creativo.
0: Okay, creative. Are you some kind of writer? I feel like maybe if I was looking to promote my business, would you write me an advertisement?
3: I was thinking like a marketing agency or something
0: yes.
3: like that.
0: Actually, yeah, that makes way more sense.
3: Are you a marketing agency, Juan?
2: Not a marketing agency, but you are kind of close.
3: Okay, what do you do? What do you do? Put us out of our misery.
2: Okay, Creativo is a company dedicated to photography and video for marketing, portrait or...
0: I reckon that's a half tick for us.
3: Yeah, we'll give us a little half tick there for that one, I reckon. Not bad. Hey,
0: good on you, Juan. Thank you very much for joining None of Your Business. Up next, we have got Selena. Hello.
4: Hi, how are you going?
3: Very well, Selena.
0: All right, tell us your business name.
4: Dog's Best Friend.
3: Oh, well. Well.
0: Man. Woman.
3: Dog's Best
0: Friend. Dog food?
3: Oh, yeah, because I was the... Yeah.
0: Dog's Best Dogs no, love food. No.
3: Dog's Best Friend. Dog's Best Friend.
0: Dog's Best Friend. What else is a dog's best friend? Food,
3: are
0: sleep.
3: You a dog... Like, are you a dog walker? Because you're a person and you're hanging out with dogs every day?
0: That's a good one.
4: No.
0: Dog's Best Friend. A bone! Are you a bone? Well, not are you a bone, but do you sell
3: bones?
4: No.
3: Damn it. What do you do, Selena?
0: Oh, no, we're not doing well.
4: I'm a dog behavioural consultant.
3: Oh,
0: of course you are. Oh. Damn it.
3: Can you figure out why my 10-year-old dog won't stop jumping up on me every time I say, down, get down, Otis.
4: I can do all of that and more.
3: Great, Selena.
0: Hey, have a great arvo, Selena. Thank you for joining us for None of Your Business. Harry, you are our third and final caller this afternoon. G'day, Harry. What's your business name?
5: It's called Indivi. I for India, N for November, D for Delta, I for Whiskey, I for India, W for Whiskey, I for India. So it's one word.
3: Oh my God, we're never going to get this, Harry.
0: No, okay, hang on. Is it a combination?
5: The last two words too, but if I told you that, it'd be self-explanatory, actually.
0: Indiwi. Are we combining, like, Indian and we... Kiwi! It's oh my God, I know what it is.
3: Kiwi Indian fusion.
0: Kiwi fusion. Kiwi Indian fusion. Takeaway meals.
3: You do huggies with Indian food.
5: No, you're very far, but it's food, but but I don't do anything here. I'm into horticulture services. So kiwi food and avocados.
3: God. We've got to get better at this.
5: In Divi Horticulture Limited.
3: Okay.
0: I mean,
3: we've got to get better at this game.
0: I thought we were
3: Paige.
0: Pretty on with that. That was good guess from us.
5: We're pretty on, yeah. It is actually a fusion in the end.
3: Okay.
5: EV could be, yeah, or EV is tribe. So, yeah, it was a fusion.
0: Okay. Right.
5: For the name.
3: Great.
0: Okay, so maybe another quarter point there, Maddie. What do you reckon? Harry, have a great afternoon. We're going to send you out something from our Chemist Warehouse shelf. He was quick to wrap me up.
3: He's busy. He's got horticulture to do, Paige.
0: We're 2 minutes away from four. You're on the Hits. This is Leanne Rimes.

0: Mornings on the Hits with Maddie and PJ coming up to four for your Thursday afternoon. Finally, after so much chatter saying I wanted to watch something, BJ, my husband and I sat down and started watching it this week. Can you guess any shows that I've... Actually, there's a lot.
1: There's so many, and you've been putting them off because you've watched Off Campus about five times in a row.
0: Don't attack me.
1: I'm not.
0: Well, anyway... Anyway, finally, got around to watching Dunham Ranch. Oh, so good.
1: Yeah.
0: So good.
1: Because yeah. I never actually ended up watching Yellowstone.
0: Like, we are, one or two weeps in, already so much drama. I know I'm behind, and like everyone who wanted to watch it has probably watched it. But if you're a little country inspired, you lean that way, it's really good.
1: All right, well, I give you Dunham Ranch, and I'll raise you The Miniature Wife on TVNZ Plus at the moment.
0: How do you watch so much stuff?
1: Excuse me.
0: Honestly.
1: Excuse me. You're watching a show. I'm watching a show. You told me about that.
0: Our ratio is me one show to your 10, I reckon. So what is it? The Miniature Wife.
1: The Miniature Wife. It's got Elizabeth Banks in it. It's really good. But I am always on the lookout for a good TV rec. So if you've got any, fire them through to 4487.
0: All right, we are 5 minutes away from finding our next two songs going head-to-head in our second semi-final. Who is Zombie by the Cranberries going to be taken on? Find out next.
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2: The Hits don't get any bigger than this. 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Best song ever. 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The final battles continue every hour until we crown our winner after five. The Hits. Best song ever. The Hits.
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20: In this update, KiwiSaver accounts have bounced back from a tough start to the year, with a total pool of funds earning $10 billion across the June quarter. Average returns range from 3.3% to 11.9%. Ministry of Education data shows nearly 10,500 students left school last year without NCEA or university entrance, the highest figure in a decade. The death toll from Tuesday's 6.8 magnitude earthquake in Japan has risen to 23, with rescuers still hunting for survivors. Nearly 35,000 homes are still without electricity. 15,000 have no running water. North Canterbury's long-awaited 11-kilometre Wood End bypass has been granted fast-track approval. Up to 100,000 people are expected to attend the Titanic: The Human Story exhibition. It's opening in Auckland's Old Smith & Coe's building next month. That's news. In sport, Dame Lydia Ko will try to channel her inner Foxy as she tees off in golf's Women's Open Major in England tonight. The world number 12 says she'll try to be just as fearless as Ryan Fox was a fortnight ago when he won the Open at Royal Birkdale.
21: I would love to kind of get the dice rolling. I'm super excited for Foxy and the whole of Golf New Zealand. I don't think I've been that nervous and that excited watching somebody else play.
20: New head coach Pedro Moreira says he's bonded with Auckland FC over their shared ambition, saying he's ready to uphold the glittering two-year history of the club. And that is sport. I'm Raylene Ramsey. 2 Degrees, proud partner of New Zealand rugby, backing Black Ferns and building pathways for women and girls in sport.
22: The Hit, Turuturu, weather, cloudy skies and a few showers. We've got northerly winds, 7, the overnight low. Tomorrow, rain clearing in the morning to a fine day with westerlies and a high of 12. Mainly fine on Saturday, chance of a shower and a high of 11 degrees.
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0: Oh man, this is getting exciting. All right, so if you missed the last hour, it was our first semi-final of the afternoon in the hunt for our best song ever. We have Backstreet Boys, everybody, up against Zombie by the Cranberries. 57% of you voted for Zombie, which means that is our first finalist this afternoon, which will happen after 5 o'clock. But who will go up against that huge anthem by the Cranberries? Let's find out.
19: The Hit's best song ever. Semi-finals. Battle 2. Song 1.
0: Thunderstruck.
19: Song 2.
0: Up against Pink. Pink's fans are pretty diehard. But would you say AC/DC fans are die-harder?
1: I reckon it's going to be a tough fought battle for Pink up against Akadaka. But yeah. I got to back her in. I got to back our girl in. You know, my first concert I ever went to, Pink.
0: Famously, yes. In Dunedin.
1: So I've got to lock in Pink.
0: I've got to go AC/DC. Yeah, now I live rurally. I just feel like there's that energy. There's the electricity when you hear Thunderstruck come on the radio. So you've got 26 minutes to vote until our voting closes for our second semi-final to lock away our second finalist. Going head-to-head against Cranberry Zombie. Who's it going to be? Text your vote now to 4487 or vote at thehits.co.nz. Thunderstruck versus Just Like a Pill. Who do you think deserves to win?
1: Hey, up next, we've got free fuel to give away. How good would that be? $250 worth of free fuel. Just listen out for that cue to call.
0: It's coming up right after Justin Bieber. This is Anyone on the Hits.

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0: Olivia Dean, you're on the hits with Maddie and PJ. 19 minutes to vote until voting closes for our second semi-final this afternoon. We've got Pink. Well, I can run just as fast as I can. Just Like a Pill. Going head-to-head with AC/DC, Thunderstruck. 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
1: The Hits, fuel to flee with the new movie, The End of Oak Street.
0: Something is happening at the end of Oak Street and you may just need to get out fast. So to celebrate the release of The End of Oak Street, which is out in cinemas August 13, it's got Anne Hathaway and Ewan McGregor in it. It looks bloody good.
2: It looks really good. It's kind of like, it feels a little bit like The Village from M. Night Shyamalan with a mix of Jurassic Park. Like, it's just a very exciting mix. I love it. It looks so good.
0: Well, to celebrate that, we are giving you the chance to win $250 worth of fuel every day to help fill your tank. You would not say, I keep saying that. PJ, mix it up. I keep saying you wouldn't say no.
2: No, but it's true. You wouldn't say no. You wouldn't say no to free fuel.
0: Well, would you say no, Fiona?
3: No, definitely not.
2: No, there you go. Hi, Fiona.
3: Hi, team. Hello.
2: Very well.
0: We are well. Look, we're nearly at Friday. We've got $250 worth of fuel to give you. Fiona, if you win this, which you will, what do you do most of your drive? Like, where do you drive the most?
3: To my son's school and work. He goes to school out of the city I live in, so it's quite a bit of travel. So $250 is going to get me 2 weeks of free gas. So yes, please, baby.
2: We love that, Fiona.
0: That is awesome. Well, Fiona, $250 coming your way so you can fill your tank.
3: Thank you so much, ZM.
2: It's the hits, actually, Fiona.
0: Details and the devil, am I right?
2: They're our friends. We love them. They love us. It's all
0: they're
2: good.
0: Like sisters.
2: It's all good.
0: Are they sisters or are they like nieces over there? I don't know.
2: Little sisters.
0: Little sis and bro. All right, another chance with that free fuel on the hats tomorrow afternoon after 3. Coming up next, we are going to be opening up the filthy hotline. It'll all make sense in two songs after Counting Crows and Vanessa Carlton on the hits.

0: Jono, Ben and Megan on the Hits.
1: I looked at the end result of that email chain and it said, don't worry.
2: I thought up until working with Megan, I was pretty shocking on email. But then you're like, the great thing about life is when you think you're bad at something, there's always someone who's worse than you. And there's Megan for me.
0: Back tomorrow on the Hits.

0: You're on the Hits with Maddie and PJ, and you have got 10 minutes to vote until our second semi-final voting is closed. Do you want pink? Just like a pill? Oh, it's not working.
1: It's not working. And I'm sorry, guys.
0: It's okay. Pink, just like a pill, going head-to-head with AC/DC's Thunderstruck. Yeah, there we go. Okay, apparently it is so tight down to the wire right now. So if you're a Pink or an AC/DC fan and you want to see them get through to the grand final tonight, text your vote now to 4487.
1: Come on, Pink. Come on, Pink.
0: It's tight, guys. It's really, really tight. Okay, in the meantime, I have a confession. And I'm going to immediately regret admitting this. But lately, I've found that my feet have been getting really dry and quite cracked, which is really painful, actually. God, I don't know if you've ever... What?
2: Well, we know about your hands because the guy commented on your photo on Instagram the other day.
0: Well, I just think in the winter, I always just get particularly cracky and greasy and gross. But never until recently have my feet done it. Anyway, I got the cracks kind of sorted. But then, this is really gross.
2: Oh, no. Oh, no.
0: The last couple of nights, because there were sort of some rogue pieces of skin coming off the bottom, I've started picking the bottom of my feet.
2: Oh, yuck.
0: I cannot explain to you how much satisfaction it gives me. Oh. And I know it's feral, but there's something, like, have you played with the skin on the bottom of your foot before?
2: No. I've actually got weirdly very nice feet.
0: Yeah, you would have very soft and supple feet, I reckon. Yeah. Mine are like so thick.
2: So wait.
0: And raw. And I just, like, last night, I started pulling at Maddie, the skin, it's so thick. And then I was like, oh no, I'm in too deep here. And now I've just got this big bit of skin hanging off the bottom of my foot. But if I cut it, it's actually going to, I don't know, I've gone in too deep. And now I'm like, this has become a bit of a gross addiction.
2: That's gross. That's real. That's filthy. That's filthy.
0: Is it?
2: Yeah. Yeah.
0: Like, yeah, I don't know why I opened my mouth on the radio, because it should have just stayed at home.
2: Because where are you putting it after that? Like, what are you doing with it?
0: The bin.
2: No, you're not. No, you're not.
0: I can't remember where I put it. Does anyone else do this?
2: Bronte, producer Bronte, is shaking her head. Poor Bronte, every time she thinks I've learned everything there is to learn about PJ and I cannot possibly be more disgusted, here we are.
0: I can't explain. Do you know how some people have that weird pimple popping obsession?
2: Yeah.
0: I feel like it's probably a similar high that we're chasing, and it kind of, you just get this weird satisfaction from it. I know I need to curb the addiction, but in the meantime, 0800 the Hits. I thought we could open up the filthy hotline. Do you have a filthy habit? Does someone you know have a filthy habit? You can stay completely anonymous. Please make me feel a little less alone and less gross. Maddie, do you have any filthy habits?
2: No, I don't think I do. I think...
0: You're just so clean, Carte.
2: Yeah, I mean, if you open up my AirPods case, that's about as filthy as it gets, but...
0: Yeah. Okay, let's dob in the filth in our life. Is there someone you know that has a bit of a gross habit? 0800 the Hits, or text us 4487, our favourite caller. We're going to sort you out with something from our Chemist Warehouse shelf, and we'll come back, hopefully, with some calls next after Flo Rida and Sia on the Hits. Hey.

0: Taylor Swift on the hits with Maddie and PJ. It's just gone at 4:30 for your Thursday afternoon. And reluctantly, we have opened up the filthy hotline this afternoon after I revealed that I've recently just started picking my feet. I don't know if this is an age thing. I remember my dad used to always get really dry feet and he'd always have pumice in the bath.
1: Yeah.
0: And maybe that means I'm at that stage of my life where I need to regularly pumice. But I just started with the skin and it's really thick. And then once I started, I couldn't stop. And I was like, I'm going to start hurting myself if I keep going. And there's actually been a number of texts of solidarity coming through on 4487.
1: Hey, PJ, your feet situation is absolutely fine and way more normal than you would think. There you go. You're not alone.
0: Yes. Simon said, my wife does the same as PJ, hard, crusty feet, but she files them on the couch and then picks them.
1: Oh, yuck!
0: All right, let's go to Trish joining us on the Filthy Hotline. Is it you or someone you know?
2: No, it's me. I've got the exact same habit.
1: You've got what?
0: The same habit as me,
1: the
0: Trish.
1: Same habit. Oh. How often are you doing this, Trish? How often are you peeling your feet?
2: Well, when it grows back. Sorry for my speech impairment, but I've just recently had major oral surgery.
1: Oh, that's all good, Trish. That's
0: okay.
1: Fine. We can totally understand you, Trish. That's okay.
2: Yeah, but what are you supposed to do with it?
1: Yeah.
0: I don't know, Trish. I was hoping you'd tell me, but you've still got the problem. No, you're still addicted.
1: It's blind leading the blind here, Trish. Yeah.
0: Oh, God. Michael is calling through now on our filthy hotline. Is it you, Michael, or someone you know?
3: Yes, I'm ashamed of it. It is me.
1: What is it, Michael? Hit us up. Tell us.
3: It was every day last year. I don't do it now. It's really stupid, but last year, every day, just before I had my shower, I picked my belly button fluff and collected it and put it into a jar.
1: Oh, Michael!
0: How, like, hang on. So was it one giant jar that you would contribute to every day?
3: A little Marmite jar that I had spare, so I put them all in there for 1 year, every day.
1: Amazing. And what did you do at the end, Michael?
3: Just chucked it out. But it only weighed 10 grams, so I was like, what's the point of
0: only
3: this?
0: Only 10 grams?
1: That is so funny. I love that.
0: Is that our caller of the week?
1: That might be our caller of the week.
0: We've got $100 for you to spend at Chemist Warehouse, Michael. That is filthy.
3: Thank you so much. But yeah,
0: I'm more than well. Hey, well, there you go. You know, you've come to the table bravely. We'll hook you up with a cheeky $100 to spend at Chemist Warehouse. Anonymous is joining us. Hello.
4: You guys.
0: Hello, Anonymous.
1: Hi, Anonymous.
0: Oh, have I peaked with the Chemist Warehouse voucher? I may have, eh?
1: What do you do, Anonymous? What's your filthy habit?
4: It's really not me. I don't think I could be this gross. My partner, when he was 15, had a booger wall. Yeah, it's exactly what it sounds like. He would take his boogers and put it on the wall and make, like, his mum was telling me, make, like, little pictures and stuff.
1: Oh my god.
4: Yeah. And the best thing, the reason I wanted to be anonymous is because I know he's listening to this.
0: You're not going to name and shame him though, are you?
4: No, I'm not going to do that because he listens to it at work.
1: Yeah, and then by osmosis,
4: so
1: like
4: by
1: association, yeah. You're like connected to this gross guy that put his boogers and painted pictures on the wall.
4: But he doesn't do it anymore. I haven't seen any
1: good
4: walls.
1: Oh, my God. That is
0: Do you know
1: low.
0: What I would have called him back in the day? Do you know what I would have called him?
4: What?
0: Picasso.
4: Oh.
0: Oh, do you get
4: oh
0: it?
4: Oh, my God.
1: Yeah, we get it, Paige. Yeah, we get it.
0: Well, there we go. Filthy Hotline did not disappoint this afternoon. 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
0: Man, I really thought Pink's huge fan base would have been enough to carry her through to the grand final this afternoon. However, she was up against a mammoth track, and it was tight, literally down to the wire. Heading through to our grand final, which kicks off in about 20 minutes. It is AC/DC from Across the Ditch. This is Thunderstruck for our best song ever on the hits.

questions, 60 seconds, and all the answers start with the same letter. 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Call now, 0800 The Hits. What's up, guys? I'm Benson Boone.

0: Beans and Bone on the heads. It is 11 to 5 with Maddie and PJ.
1: 10 questions, 60 seconds, and all the answers start with the same letter.
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0: Tony, welcome in.
3: Hey, how are we going?
4: Very well, good, Tony.
0: Mate. All right, Tony, we have got 4 tickets for Lily Allen up for grabs this afternoon if you can get 10 quiz questions correct with our Alpha Quiz. All of your answers this afternoon need to begin with the letter K for Kit Kat, okay?
3: Let's do it, Tony.
0: All right, 60 seconds on the clock. Good luck. Your time starts now.
4: What US state is nicknamed the Sunflower State?
3: Pass.
4: What singer released the hit Stronger in 2011?
3: Katy Perry.
4: What classic monster film features a giant ape climbing the Empire State Building?
3: King Kong.
4: Which Shakespeare tragedy features a betrayed aging king?
3: King Lear.
4: What scale measures temperature using absolute zero as zero?
3: Pass.
4: What Central Asian country is the largest landlocked nation? What New Zealand-born singer performed Cameo Lover?
3: Ooh, pass.
4: What gas has the chemical symbol KR?
3: Pass.
4: What is the surname of Jerry's neighbour in the sitcom Seinfeld?
3: Kramer.
4: What term refers to energy due to motion?
3: Kinetic.
4: What US state is nicknamed the Sunflower State?
3: Kansas.
4: Oh, just in the nick of time there.
0: Tony, it was a hard one today. Really, sometimes we say really that to make hard. People feel better, no, but it actually was hard.
4: That was really hard, yeah.
0: All right, let's go through and see how you went.
3: Okay,
4: the US state.
0: It was Kansas.
4: Well done. The singer that released Stronger.
0: Kelly Clarkson.
4: Yeah. The classic monster film.
0: King Kong.
4: Well done. The Shakespeare tragedy.
0: King Lear.
4: The temperature scale.
0: Kelvin.
4: Yeah, the Central Asian country.
0: Kazakhstan.
4: The New Zealand-born singer.
0: Kimbra.
4: The gas.
0: Krypton.
4: The surname of Jerry's neighbour in Seinfeld.
0: Kramer.
4: And the term that refers to energy due to motion.
0: Got it in the nick of time. Should we give it to him?
4: Yeah.
0: Kinetic energy. Well done. Which means 5 out of 10.
4: And it was a hard quiz today, Tony. So well done, my friend.
0: So you take 50% for a Thursday. Yeah. Well done, Tony.
3: Thank you. There were some tough ones here today.
4: I know. Thank you for playing, though. We really appreciate it.
0: Go have a wonderful rest of your Thursday, Tony. Thanks so much for playing.
3: Cheers, guys.
0: And don't forget, another chance tomorrow at 7:45 with Brekkie, because those 4 Lily Allen tickets still need to be won. If you can get those 10 quiz questions correct in 60 seconds, they could be all yours. 8 minutes away from 5, this is S Club 7 on the Hits.

0: on the Hits with Manny and PJ. Coming up to Home Time for Thursday, and we are minutes away from our best song ever grand final kicking off. If you missed it, after 4 o'clock this afternoon, we found our first finalist in the form of the Cranberries. With Zombie. And then just after 4:30 this afternoon, with 51% of your vote from across the ditch, AC/DC just crept in there, beating Pink's Just Like a Pill.
1: That's a big battle. That's massive.
0: It is a huge battle, and voting will open in minutes. Do not go anywhere for our grand final of our best song ever next on the Hits.
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2: The Hits don't get any bigger than this. 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The final battles continue every hour until we crown our winner after five. The Hits. Best song ever. The Hits.
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7: In this update, a person has measles in Palmerston North with no connection to international travel or another case. Health NZ says there could be more unidentified cases and it's investigating sources between July 4 and 18. The head of the public sector, Sir Brian Roach, has asked its union to take down Change the Government posters because they're not politically neutral. Parliament's debating whether English should be an official language of New Zealand. It would add English alongside Te Reo Māori and New Zealand Sign Language. MP Casey Costello says many assumed it was already an official language. Labour says Winston Peters needs to be sacked as a minister after telling a Chinese-born MP to go home. Peters and Green MP Lawrence Unan traded barbs during a debate yesterday. And the Blood Service says its new Wellington facility at Wellington Hospital has been a long time coming. That's news. In sport, the Auckland FC job was a match made in shared ambition for newly appointed head coach Pedro Moreira. The Portuguese boss says continuing the Black Knights' glittering two-year history will be tough, but he's ready to build on a champion platform.
8: It's some passion, it's some ambition that they share all together, and it comes from the kitman until the board. I saw something like that, and then for me, I'm an ambition coach also.
7: Bay of Plenty have been rocked ahead of tonight's NPC rugby opener against Waikato in Hamilton, with hooker and captain a late withdrawal due to injury. Lock Naitoa Akoi takes over as skipper. That is news and sport. I'm Raylene Ramsey. 2 Degrees, proud partner of New Zealand rugby, backing Black Ferns and building pathways for women and girls in sport.
9: The hits, Rotorua weather, cloudy skies and a few showers. We've got northerly winds, 7, the overnight low. Tomorrow, rain clearing in the morning to a fine day with westerlies and a high of 12. Mainly fine on Saturday, chance of a shower and a high of 11 degrees.
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10: After thousands of your votes coming through and heartbreak along the way. Toxic out this morning. Brittany couldn't quite bring it home.
11: No, I know.
10: She did well, though. She did better than I thought.
11: To get to
10: she
11: the
10: made it to the top 16.
11: To get to the quarterfinals for our gal was great. I mean, lest we forget Roses.
10: Yeah, Roses was never going to make it.
11: Gone too soon.
10: But look, It has been a competition of the biggest tracks this afternoon. And sadly, as we get to our two final songs, there are no women to be seen, which has been a trend over the last few years.
11: No, that's not true. That's not true.
10: I mean, well, for the actual songs that have taken out the competition.
11: No, that's true. No, that's actually true. That's true. Yeah.
10: That has been a trend.
11: Yeah.
10: But today, it is a battle of two huge songs. Let's have a listen.
6: The Hits, best song ever. The Grand Final, song one.
10: Oh, yeah, the Cranberries. See what you were meaning. You better find that. Up against ACDC. Why did I have the Cranberries in my ears, guys? Oh, God, we've hit home time and the brain has malfunctioned. All right, guys, two huge songs there. The Cranberries with Zombie up against Akadaka from Across the Ditch, Thunderstruck. P, backed in Thunderstruck this year.
11: Yeah.
10: And I got to say, she was a good luck charm last year because she backed in Darius Rucker's Wagon Wheel.
11: Yeah, this is P from our...
10: Which went all the way.
11: P from our Dunedin Breakfast Show. Could she go 2 from 2 this year? I think I'm on a team with P right now. I think I'm going Thunderstruck.
10: I think I'm going... Oh, I don't know. I don't know. Zombie is pretty huge.
11: Yeah, it's big. It's big.
10: It's a tough one. I'm swaying. I haven't entirely locked it in. I think let's see how this next half an hour pans out. You have got 24 minutes to cast your vote. Text vote to 4587 with the Cranberries or ACDC. Or if you're online, you can do it at thehits.co.nz. This is the business end of our best song ever. So if you haven't voted along the way, you've been a little nonchalant, sitting on the fence, get voting right now. Text your vote to 4487.
11: Yeah, now's the time. Up next, though, we want to talk about bad bosses. You can start texting your bad boss stories to 4487.
10: We'll go there next after the Chainsmokers on the Hits.

0: minutes past five for your Thursday afternoon with Maddie and PJ. We are in the middle of our grand final. Voting is open now to vote for the Cranberry Zombie. Up against AC/DC and Thunderstruck. We are going to be crowning the best song ever just after 5:30. So if you have not voted, get voting now on 4487. You can text your vote there or hit us up at thehits.co.nz. Just looking at the text machine. Thunderstruck, Cranberries, Thunderstruck, Cranberries, Cranberries, Thunderstruck. It is so split on the text machine. So do not sit back, friends. Get voting now and find out our best song ever in just over 15 minutes.
1: In the meantime, I want to talk about bosses. I have been very lucky over the years to have a string of fantastic bosses. I've really, genuinely had very little negative experience with any boss.
0: You know what? So have I. And I'm just thinking now, is that a reflection of you and I being quite like vanilla people pleasers that we don't actually brush up badly against
1: the goody
0: people?
1: Goods. The goody goods.
0: We are goody goods. Yeah. But I'm the same. I feel really, really blessed that I also have had good bosses over the years.
1: I do remember once when I worked at a hotel in Queenstown, there was a duty manager at reception who would make me do awful tasks. Like, she'd always get me like scrubbing floors, like actually down on my hands and knees scrubbing floors as well. And I would always like scrub the floors and like mutter under my breath about how much I hated this woman. But that's as bad
0: actually,
1: as it got.
0: I actually just had a flashback to me. I was a waitress at Untouched World Cafe in Christchurch and I dropped some of the cutlery on the ground and she happened to be like the big boss had travelled in and she happened to be at a table with some important like clients and I dropped the cutlery and put it back on the table and she said, I beg your pardon. You go in, sorry, and you get some fresh cutlery, which to be fair was a very reasonable.
1: Yeah, I wouldn't say that's a bad boss. That's just like a very normal
0: thing. It was just really embarrassing.
1: But there is a woman that is all over my TikTok at the moment and she's an actress who plays this hilarious character where she plays a manager and every single clip of hers, even though I've never necessarily experienced it to this level, I can just totally imagine this kind of a boss.
2: Hi team, hi, who needed me in here? Leave early. Ooh, probably not. No, what's going on? Your boiler's exploded, okay. And how do we know that the boiler's exploded? Hi, who needed me in here? Yes, hi, what's up? Funeral. Yeah. Oh, I'm so sorry. Okay. Who's dead? Boyfriend's nana. Okay. It's not your nana.
0: Savage.
1: So savage and
0: but
1: so
0: also just
1: relatable.
0: That inflated self-importance
1: 100%.
0: As well.
1: Yeah, it's like someone with a high-vis vest, right? All of a sudden they get a manager's title and they just like throw their weight around. So
0: the
1: I
0: power
1: thought,
0: goes to the head.
1: That's it. So I thought, let's open it up today. How bad was your boss? How bad was the manager? What did they make you do that was awful? I want to know
0: okay.
1: about it.
0: And you can stay anonymous if that'll make it easier to call up. 0800 the hats or text us 4487. How bad was your boss? What did they do? We'll come back with your calls and your chance to win from our Chemist Warehouse shelf next. 0800 the hats. Here's JT.

0: John, a bit of Megan here. Join us tomorrow. We've got a free petrol to give away.
1: Can you give feedback on a home-cooked meal that you didn't cook?
2: Now, that's happened to one member of the show.
1: Spicy.
2: We'll get to that after 7 plus. Why I'm in negotiations with multiple Chinese manufacturers, I'll tell you after 8.
0: We'll catch you tomorrow on The Hits Breakfast.

0: on the Hits with Maddie and PJ. You have got 6 minutes to vote until voting closes for our best song ever grand final. Do you want the zombie? Zombie by the Cranberries? Or do you want the Thunderstruck by AC/DC? Text your vote now if you haven't voted already to 4487. In the meantime, we're talking bad bosses.
1: Yeah, how bad was the boss? That's what we want to know this afternoon. Because you know what? A little bit of power sometimes gets to people's heads and they can do some crazy things. We're getting some really good texts on 4487.
0: Yeah, this one came through. Hired as an apprentice mechanic when they couldn't be bothered teaching me how to fix cars. They actually got me to paint their bathroom and office. I left shortly. After, fair enough.
1: What about this one on 4487? Asked for a week off because I was having my tonsils out. Got told it's not exactly major surgery, not like having a kidney removed or something. You'll be fine to come back.
0: You can so imagine that, eh? Or just have jelly. You'll be right. Just bring in jelly for lunch. Dawn is joining us. How bad was your boss?
2: Pretty bad.
0: What happened?
2: So I had an accident and I'd ended up in the ICU.
1: Oh, my God.
2: Like, intubated and all that.
1: Oh,
0: hang on. Sorry.
2: It's all good. I'm good now. And I had just woken up and my boss had texted as a reply to my partner at the time saying, hey, she's not going to be in for a while.
0: Yeah.
2: His response was, hey, can she come in and work?
1: Unbelievable. Unbelievable.
0: Like, did you resign? Did you resign?
2: Removed and everything.
1: You were intubated in the hospital.
0: Oh my God, that's savage.
1: Yeah. That's wild. Dawn-

0: Don't book at me for making a mistake.
1: Oh, that'll do it. That'll do it. Guys, we have 4 minutes to go until voting closes for our best song ever grand final. Do you want Thunderstruck by AC/DC to win or Zombie by the Cranberries? Text your vote to 4487. It is not too late to get your last minute vote in. This is Katy Perry.

0: Langley on the hats. You're with Maddie and PJ, and voting has officially closed for our best song ever grand final. Zombie by the Cranberries going head to head with the huge track from AC/DC. Thunderstruck. The text machine has absolutely blown up for the last 30 minutes, and it has been neck and neck. So many texts coming through.
1: Can we, though, just take a really quick minute to remember some of our fallen soldiers?
0: Yeah, yeah. I'm sad that the Killers didn't make it through to especially the semi-finals.
1: Yeah. Rock DJ knocked out very early.
0: Fell victim to Britney's Toxic, which also didn't make it through.
1: We got Pink, a heavy hitter. She didn't make it through either.
0: No. A lot of Pink songs, actually.
1: And then Bless.
0: Just Like a Pill was out earlier this afternoon.
1: And then Bless Your Page.
0: I just wanted to bring to the table an underrated banger this afternoon. You know I love an underdog, but yes, unfortunately, Artcast Roses did not proceed very far in the competition.
1: But two have made it all the way to our grand final. And we went through the numbers, we went through the voting, and we found out something pretty interesting.
0: Yep, there are two callers on the line who voted every single time for these two songs. First up, Rose, Thunderstruck.
2: Hey,
0: what? Hello, you have been ready to vote every single time AC/DC's Thunderstruck has come up. Is there a reason you reckon this song is the best song ever?
2: It's quite sentimental to me because it's like my dad's favourite song, and it's pretty special.
1: That's it. That is often the thing. It's the memories that come with a song, right?
0: Yeah. And it's so electric as well.
1: So, Rose, you were backing in Thunderstruck to go all the way.
2: Well, I was, but it wasn't my initial vote when I, like, before it all started, you know, when we had to add picks. It wasn't what
0: was your initial vote?
2: Toto Africa.
1: Oh, also a banger. But now you're there. Now you're sticking with Thunderstruck.
2: Yeah, it's my dad's favourite song. It's very sentimental, so it's special.
0: Well, good luck, Rose. We also have Rebecca joining us on 0800 The Hits, who voted for Zombie every single round. Rebecca, why is such an important song for you?
3: My childhood. Yeah. Like, listening to it back then, and it is just such a great song.
1: Well, enough said.
0: The votes are being counted as we speak. Good luck, Rebecca, for Cranberries to take it the whole way.
3: Yep. Oh, it'll be so good.
0: Okay, I can hear the nerves. The tension is in the air. We are 24 minutes away from six. And coming up next, the winner of our best song ever. Do not go anywhere. It's coming up in about 4 minutes on the hits.
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4: 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That's right.
0: On the hits. After 4 weeks, 127 epic battles and literally tens of thousands of votes, it has all come down to this.
1: Yeah, our winning song has battled and taken down seven songs to take the title.
0: From Oasis, Wonderwall.
1: Blue, All Rise.
0: Goo Goo Dolls, Iris.
1: Eminem, Without Me.
0: Guns N' Roses, November Rain.
1: Pink's, Just Like a Pill.
0: And finally,
4: the hits, best song ever. After 3 weeks of battles and tens of thousands of your votes, you backed your anthem and winning best song ever in 2026.
0: It also beat out the Cranberry Zombie, which means with 55% of the vote, your best song ever for 2026 coming from across the ditch is an anthem. You want to turn this up loud? AC/DC, Thunderstruck. Woo! Your best song ever for 2026. Bring it home, baby. You're on the hits.

0: Phoebe's got the hits. Just let you finish. Ed Sheeran and Martin Garrix. That is called Repeat It. And before that, if you missed it, we just crowned our best song ever for 2026, AC/DC's Thunderstruck. Brought it home. Thank you so much for all of your votes. People texting through saying that absolutely made my day. What a song to finish off the competition. I turned it up to max volume. We didn't vote wrong.
1: Yeah.
0: Thank you for all your votes. Let's crack into this. The people's poll, the people's poll. Everybody come together, it's the people's poll. All right, I feel like this is a very Matty McLean-led people's poll this afternoon.
1: Yeah, it's inspired by me because I am obsessed with Eclipse Mints. Not sponsored. I've never been sponsored by them, but I eat them every single day. And I go through so many mints every day.
0: It just always got drummed into me. I remember, maybe this was just me as a kid, I would freakishly read the back of a chewing gum or like anything minty, and it would always be like, excessive consumption may have a laxative effect, and I always felt really smart. So
1: yeah, it definitely doesn't on me, so I can I eat upwards of maybe like 15, 20 a day.
0: Do you?
1: Yeah, I eat so many mints.
0: You wouldn't have them, do you have them after dinner?
1: Not after dinner, no. Unless I'm like out and about, sometimes I'll chuck some in my pocket. And have them if I've gone out to a restaurant.
0: I've just never been a minter as an adult. I feel like I ate mints more as a kid.
1: Yeah, right.
0: But not so much as an adult.
1: Well, it got me thinking because of my slight obsession with mints. What are you using as a preferred mouth freshener? Are you using mints? Are you using gum? Are you using mouthwash? Or are you just brushing your teeth and then just like letting the fates decide?
0: I'm brushing my teeth.
1: Yeah, I thought you might be.
0: And letting the fate decide.
1: I thought you might be.
0: Okay, so vote online at our Facebook or Instagram, The Hits Drive with Maddie and PJ, or you can text through what you do for your preferred mouth freshener to 4487. We'll be back after Outcast.

0: Not Just Sex with Maddie and PJ. The people's poll, the people's poll. Everybody come together, it's the people's poll. All right, we want to know your preferred mouth freshener this evening. Mince gum mouthwash or just brush my teeth?
1: Kelly says, I brush my teeth and then mince when I'm out and about.
0: Johnny said coffee. He's gone for E. Doesn't that do the opposite, Johnny?
1: Yeah, I would say so. Waverly said, I once came across the best breath freshener. It was from Switzerland and it was very, very, very strong. It was amazing.
0: Is that like those little spritzers in a bottle where you get like... There are some pretty good punchy ones out there, but I don't. I'm a brusher.
1: Yeah.
0: Through and through. That's kind of my gut. That's my thing.
1: Emma said, at home, brush, out and about, gum. And if we look at our overall results, 47% of people say mince is their preferred mouth freshener. 27% said I just brush my teeth. 20% are rocking gum. And only 6% are using mouthwash.
0: All right, well, thank you for weighing in for today's People's Poll. If you've got any suggestions for tomorrow, of course, a Friday as we head into the weekend, text us 4487. We are four away from six.
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2: 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Yeah.

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14: In this update, the Greens say Winston Peters couldn't say what he does in a workplace or a school. The NZ First Leader yesterday told Chinese-born Kiwi Green MP Lawrence Soon-Ahn he should go back to his own country in response to being heckled about vaccination. Soon-Ahn says Peters has made similar comments for a while, but that doesn't make it right. English will be an official language by the end of the week under the just-passed English Language Bill. It was part of the National New Zealand First Coalition Agreement. Regulation Minister David Seymour's hoping to bring solar power to the people. The Ministry for Regulation has recommended legalising plug-in solar systems and slashing costs by simplifying approvals for residential and small to medium-scale solar installs. The government's unveiled dog control guidance for councils. as it looks into updating the Dog Control Act by next year. That's news. To sports, Samoan media's reporting the nation is close to being kicked into touch by World Rugby. The Samoan government announced yesterday it was withdrawing support because of unresolved internal issues and division at the union. Now, the Samoan Observer reports rugby's world governing body has given the Samoan government until tomorrow to accept a proposed review of its decision or risk being suspended for 4 years. New Auckland FC head coach Pedro Moreira can't wait to get down to business and has one non-negotiable for any Black Knights player.
15: Effort, hard work, it's my keys of success. It's hard work and work hard to show something inside of the pitch and to give some proud for Auckland supporters. It's my promise, every game, every moment.
14: 2 Degrees, proud partner of New Zealand Rugby, backing Black Ferns and building pathways for women and girls in sport.
16: The Hits, Rotorua, weather, cloudy skies and a few showers. We've got northerly winds, 7, the overnight low. Tomorrow, rain clearing in the morning to a fine day with westerlies and a high of 12. Mainly fine on Saturday, chance of a shower and a high of 11 degrees.
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17: Good evening. How good does it feel to get to the end of Thursday?
18: And can I say, the weather, but I think most of the country has been so beautiful. Stunning.
17: Oh, we've had so many bluebird days this week.
18: Same.
17: It feels like too good to be true, and I feel like grey weather's probably imminent.
18: Don't jinx it.
17: Hey, saw you out with your horsey this morning.
18: Speaking of good weather, it has been the nicest start to the day because Ryan's been out and about working very early this week, so I've been in charge of feeding the horses. So can I say, very nice to get out on a sunny day to start the day and just be at one.
17: I can't believe you've stuck
18: be
17: to
18: at one
17: this.
18: With nature.
17: The horse.
18: I know. Look at me. Look at me go.
17: Well, actually, I got to see that photo because we are, of course, part of the Matty and PJ's Mint Slices page. It's on Facebook. It's our unofficial page. You can just go have a bit of banter, post stuff going on. We might ask questions from time to time, but if you want to be a part of it, text the word mint now to 4487.
18: Hey, up next, speaking of the horses, I need to know if something that I've been doing this week is weird because I've been called out for it and I don't think it's that weird.
17: Hey! I'll tell you if it's weird. Come back in 3 songs.

0: It's Rihanna on the hats with Maddie and PJ. If you missed it earlier, AC/DC's Thunderstruck was our best song ever for 2026, as voted by you after tens of thousands of votes. Thunderstruck brought it home, baby.
1: Come on. It deserved to win, actually. That is a banger of a song.
0: When it was playing out, I was like, yeah. You know what? This is well deserved. There have been fizzes in previous years. That actually felt pretty well deserved.
1: That felt good.
0: Yeah.
1: Hey, obviously deep into ranch life, we're coming up. It'll be a year in November since I've lived on the ranch.
0: That is wild to me. Yeah. Have you got your red bands already?
1: Got red bands.
0: Yeah,
1: you got a Swanee.
0: CCC stubby, Swanee. Yep. You got the whole works.
1: I don't have stubbies. I need to get myself a pair of stubbies.
0: Oh, you need stubbies. You look good in stubbies.
1: Thank you. Yeah. My legs are my best feature.
0: A bit cold to wear, although my hubby still wears stubbies all year round.
1: Well, and so. Remember, we had people on the phone recently to ask that question, and I think John hadn't worn pants for like 45 years or something. Unbelievable.
0: So good. So good.
1: Anyway, I'm out on the farm this week because Ryan is working early mornings. So he said to me, can you take care of the horses? Because he's gone by 6:30. So too early for him to get out in the paddocks and feed the horses. So I said, yeah, no problem. It's actually quite nice because the weather's been really lovely. So to get out in the paddocks has actually been such a nice start to the day.
0: Yeah.
1: But the other day I was filming a little video to put up on Instagram, and I went up to one of the horses as he was eating, and I put my hand on his nose and I kissed my hand as like a little sign of affection. And I put that video up on my Instagram of me kissing technically my hand but kind of the horse. Oh my God, my DMs were inundated with people being like, why are you kissing your hand, you weirdo?
0: Yeah, I tend to agree with the comments. Why were you kissing your hand?
1: I do it all the time, and I've never thought about it as being a weird thing.
0: I've got a theory for it. Is it because you want to kiss the horse, but actually you don't really want to kiss the horse?
1: There's a little bit of that, because the horse has been a little bit muddy, so like, I thought maybe I'll just kiss my hand, and it still kind of shows the affection.
0: Yeah.
1: But I'll do it to people. Like, I would put my hand on your shoulder and kiss my hand sometimes, but I'm trying to kiss you, and
0: that is so weird.
1: Is it weird?
0: Yeah, I mean, I kind of get it with a horse because it's like, oh, like I want to kiss you, but I don't really want to kiss you. You're a horse. I don't know where you've been. A human?
1: Yeah.
0: Why would you kiss if you were putting your hand on my shoulder and you kissed your hand? That's weird for me, darling.
1: I've really never thought of it as a weird thing, and now I'm overthinking it.
0: So give me some other scenarios where you might kiss your hand.
1: Well, maybe Otis. I don't, and it's not all the time. Like, I'm not afraid to give. Like, I would kiss you on your shoulder, and I kiss Otis on his head as well. But occasionally, I'll just give a little kiss.
0: It feels like
1: a
0: safety barrier to me.
1: Yeah, but it's not a germ thing. You know me, I'm grubby as all get out. I don't care about germs.
0: So why to show affection to the other person or animal?
1: Am I kissing myself? Is that a narcissistic thing to do?
0: I mean, it's swaying that way a little.
1: Can I say I've genuinely never thought about it before now, but now I'm overthinking it. Does anyone else do this? Does anyone else do this? Can you text it to 4487?
0: Yeah, specifically ask the question, just if you're joining us now. Do you kiss your hand
1: when you're actually kind of giving affection to someone else? Oh, now
0: I feel like you're flying solo here.
1: I think I've answered my own question as I ask it.
0: Well, let us know on the text 4487. This is Lewis Capaldi on the

0: Bush on the Hits with Mehdi and PJ.
1: Hit or miss.
0: And producer Emily standing in for producer Sarah while she's away. Big day on the tools for
2: Huge
0: you.
2: Day,
0: Emily. Song ever.
3: A lot of calls to make. A lot of calls.
0: A lot of calls to take.
2: As a Gen Zer, how do you feel about AC/DC? A song that would have come out long before you were even a twinkle in your mum and dad's eye.
3: Well, the thing is, right, the intern, Wyatt, the intern that's been working here, right, he was rooting for Zombie. So just because of that, I was rooting against any song that came up against Zombie.
2: So you had to go for Thunderstruck
3: then? Exactly. I really had to.
2: Well, well done. Congratulations.
0: I think it was well deserved. Think it was well deserved. All right. Now, you are in with a few topics for us this evening. We cannot be indecisive. What have you got first?
3: Right. The first one is clipping your nails.
1: Hit or miss.
2: Well, hit.
0: Miss.
2: But I take so long to clip them. I always... Like, I've been thinking for the last 6 days, every time I'm in the shower, I'm like, oh, I've got to clip my nails, and then I forget.

0: this as a frisbee player.
1: Yeah, we haven't really brought that up on air. No. You actually professionally play
0: Ultimate
1: frisbee. Don't you?
0: Ultimate frisbee.
2: Probably wouldn't go as far as to say
1: I call it professional compared to me.
0: All right, what have you got next?
2: Okay, the next one is playing board games.
3: Hit or miss?
0: Hit.
1: Miss. Now, don't get me wrong. I just am, like, compared to Maddie, and also given the fact that when I learn a new board game, I get quite frazzled. Yeah. But when I do get into it, I get into it. But comparatively to you, who is a big board game guy.
0: I'm obsessed with board games, but it's not a good space for me to be in. my nervous system doesn't handle it. I lose friends over it. I have actually genuinely flipped a board before. And it's just, I shouldn't play.
2: What was the game that you flipped the board?
0: Oh, it would have been Monopoly. It absolutely would have been Monopoly.
1: Mm-hmm. Do we need to do exposure therapy with this or something? Like, do we need to see how many times you can be beaten in a board game over 24 hours?
0: I would cry and you would have to institutionalise me.
1: Is that actually your form of torture?
0: My worst night.
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5: 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Evening. Coming up next on the show,
6: 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Tom Holland is in trouble with his wife Zendaya, and I'll tell you why next.
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0: Jono, Ben and Megan on the Hits.
1: I looked at the end result of that email chain and it said, don't worry.
2: I thought up until working with Megan, I was pretty shocking on email. But then you're like, the great thing about life is when you think you're bad at something, there's always someone who's worse than you. And that's Megan for me.
0: Back tomorrow on the Hits.

0: Sienna Spiro, that's Material Lover on the hits with Maddie and PJ.
1: It's never a nice feeling, but we've all been there. If you're in a relationship or have been in a relationship, you know the feeling well when you're in the dog box.
0: Yeah, I'd say my hubby's been in there more than I have, but maybe that's just because I'm biased.
1: I feel like it's pretty even in our household.
0: Yeah, actually, it's when I do dumb stuff or stuff up or like, whereas for him, it's probably big nights out, but I'm just like stuff up dumb stuff.
1: Yeah, I actually fear though that my dog box things are like bigger deals than his dog box stuff. Like,
0: right.
1: His is, he came home at 2 a.m. when he said he was going to be home at 10.
0: Yeah.
1: Mine's like, I forgot to pay a bill and, you know what I mean?
0: Yeah. I think I'm probably in a similar boat.
1: But it's nice to know, you know that saying where you go, celebrities, they're just like us. It's nice to know that even some of the biggest stars in the world can get in the dog box, because Tom Holland and Zendaya, husband and wife, powerhouse, just such a beautiful couple.
0: So hot.
1: And just so nice and down to earth and cool and funny.
0: And he's always just like looking out for her in public.
1: They're sweet until one of them gets in trouble. And that what's happened to Tom Holland. They are on a press tour at the moment for the Spider-Man movie, which they both star in. And an interviewer in the press junket asked Zendaya and Tom a question.
2: Who is most likely to be able to finish the lyrics to one of the most iconic songs of all time? The lyrics are, "Don't stop, don't move, just keep it there. Keep it right there."
3: Oh.
4: I don't know.
5: I have no idea.
3: That's my song, guys.
4: Shit.
3: Yeah. That's Replay. So, thanks, guys. You know, you think you know someone.
0: That was a banger, Replay. Yeah.
1: So this is Zendaya's own pop song, Replay.
0: And Tom didn't know it.
1: Tom didn't know it, didn't know the lyrics. And you should have seen the look that Zendaya gave him. And I just thought, the poor guy.
0: Oh, that's so good.
1: He's going to have to do
0: sometimes
1: some...
0: good to separate your shop from your partner, but
1: that's
0: a stuff up.
1: That's a real stuff up, though. You'd like to think that Tom would know the back catalogue. And I just thought, he's going to have to do some groveling tonight.
0: Especially because that's like the only song that we know, really. Like, it was a real banger at the time. Like, you'd think you'd at least know it.
1: That's it. Yeah, if you're going to know one song, know the one big hit that Zendaya actually had.
0: All right, so let us know what you got in the dog box for. Text us 4487. This is Gwen Stefani and Eve on the hits.

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1: Hey, this is Ben from Borderline, and you're listening to Watching It Burn on the Hits. It's the song you should probably listen to with the roof down in your car and just blast the speakers at max.

0: Bradley Cooper on the hats with Maddie and PJ, nearly seven. Jeepers, my nervous system took a hit this afternoon with our best song ever. I'm just coming down from cloud nine. If you missed it, Thunderstruck by AC/DC took out best song ever for 2026. I loved this message coming through from Karen. She said, whoever voted for Thunderstruck hasn't had to do burpees at the gym or knee taps whenever they sing Thunderstruck. I haven't had Thunderstruck. I've had that, bring Sally up, bring Sally
1: I've
0: down.
1: Had that
0: and
1: too.
0: You have to like do the squats every time.
1: That's so good.
0: Hey, look, thank you so much for hanging out with us this afternoon. We're nearly at Friday. We're so close.
1: And what a Friday it's going to be tomorrow. We've got so much good stuff lined up. In fact, we're going to bring back the forgiveness or permission hotline. Is there something you want to try and get across the line with your partner and you want to know, do I need to ask for forgiveness or do I need to ask for permission? Start texting it through to 4487 and we, PJ and I, will decide for you tomorrow.
0: Yes, and if you miss any of our show, don't forget you can text the word DRIVE to 4487. 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In the meantime, have a great Thursday. We'll see you tomorrow to bring in the weekend.
1: Yes, bye.
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5: In this update, English will soon be an official language of New Zealand. A bill delivering on a New Zealand first commitment has passed its third reading. It adds English alongside Te Reo Māori and New Zealand Sign Language. MP Casey Costello says many assumed it was already an official language.
6: What we do today is turn that assumption into reality. The government's view is that there is value in providing clarity in law.
5: Labour says Winston Peters needs to be sacked as a minister after telling a Chinese-born MP to go home. It was as Peters and Green MP Lawrence Zhu Nan traded barbs during a debate yesterday. Speaker Jerry Brownlee says no members raised concerns at the time and the row was tit for tat. But Labour's Kamal Sepuloni says it's unbecoming of a foreign minister.
7: Luxon should be dismissing him from that role. Those comments are so incredibly racist and offensive.
5: ACT leader David Seymour says Peters should be ignored.
8: Look, it's attention-seeking behaviour, and the best response to attention-seeking behaviour like that is give it no attention.
5: Cries of an education failure as the number of students leaving school without qualifications reaches a decade high. Ministry of Education data shows nearly 10,500 students left school last year without NCEA or university entrance, about 15% of leavers. Secondary Principals Council Chair Steve McCracken says schools need to work hard to improve this, but school might not be the right pathway for everyone.
9: However, this should be an avenue in which the students that are leaving actually have a way to exhibit the learning and things that they've done over the last 11, 12 or 13 years of their schooling.
5: That's news. In sport, golfer Lydia Ko says Ryan Fox's win 2 weeks ago has made her as hungry as ever to add another major to her CV. The three-time champion tees off in 40 minutes in England. Ko says she's super pumped as she faces a difficult course. New Waikato head coach Leon Holden hasn't held back any firepower in the forwards for tonight's opening match of the NPC in Hamilton. Holden's named the formidable combination of Sami Penifino, Ollie Mathis and Malachi Rampling as his loose forwards for what he expects to be a brutal battle of the Kaimais to kickstart the season. While they've all come from different Super Rugby franchises, Holden says the trio only has red, yellow and black hoops in mind.
10: I guess that's what we're looking for, is for them to complement each other. You know, that's been a work on for us, is getting all the boys back in the same groove together. But yeah, they're all established players and we expect big games from them.
5: And two debutants have been named in the Tall Ferns basketball squad for next month's pre-Olympic qualifying tournament in Guadalajara, Mexico. Florence Dello and 16-year-old Westlake girls high star Imani Rasmussen are the newbies. That's sport. I'm Stuart Willie.
11: The Hits, Rotorua weather, cloudy skies and a few showers. We've got northerly winds, 7, the overnight low. Tomorrow, rain clearing in the morning to a fine day with westerlies and a high of 12. Mainly fine on Saturday, chance of a shower and a high of 11 degrees.
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4: The Hits.

Thursday night, you're on the Hits with Bryn. I hope you've had a great day. There are four more days left of the Commonwealth Games and our swimmers are heading home, having earned 10 medals in Glasgow, including two golds to Lewis Clairbert. It's One Republic, the Hits.

0: Hey, John and Ben and Megan here. Join us tomorrow. 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
1: Can you give feedback on a home-cooked meal that you didn't cook?
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1: Spicy.
2: We'll get to that after 7 plus. Why I'm in negotiations with multiple Chinese manufacturers. I'll tell you after 8.
0: We'll catch you tomorrow on The Hits Breakfast.

0: The Killers, Somebody Told Me, it's the Hits with Bryn. You might have seen on Facebook the ads made with AI promoting Titanic, the Human Story. It's an exhibition coming to Auckland next month, which is going to be held in the old Smith & Coe's building in the city. It'll feature more than 200 artifacts from the Titanic. It does look cool. I was a bit against the AI ads. One of the videos had two sky towers in it. Clear giveaway that it was generated by AI. But they reckon up to 100,000 people will check it out.
1: This is more than the movie. This is the history. This is the stories. This is history. And I think it's important for us all to understand.
0: Yeah, sounds interesting. Will you be going to Titanic, The Human Story? Opens in Auckland next month at the old Smith & Coe's building. Pearl Jam coming up, and I've got Teddy Swims next. It is The Hits.
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1: On your smart speaker and everywhere on iHeartRadio, it is the Hits with Bryn. If you've ever started a new job and had to wait months before you could pull a sickie, that's about to change. Parliament has passed a big overhaul of annual and sick leave. And the key point, employees can use annual, sick, bereavement and family violence leave from day one of a new job, rather than waiting out a stand-down period, which I think for most places is about 6 months. Leave will also accrue rather than being granted in a lump sum. So a good example of this, if you work a public holiday, let's say you work the full day, you will get more leave than someone who may just work a few hours of that day. So yeah, big changes coming. I think it's going to take a couple years to iron out and for businesses to update their payroll systems, that sort of thing. Shakira's coming up and Lola Young next. It is The Hits.
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18: In this update, Parliament's Speaker says a row between New Zealand First's leader and a Green MP was tit for tat and doesn't need an intervention. During a debate yesterday, Winston Peters told Chinese-born Lawrence Zunan to go back to his own country after Zunan asked if he was vaccinated. Peters has been criticised by China's ambassador and Prime Minister Chris Luxon, who says Peters has a history of inappropriate attention-seeking. But Speaker Jerry Brownlee says no point of order was raised at the time and both men traded barbs.
19: There was an interjection from Dr. Lawrence Zunan that led to the response from the Right Honourable Winston Peters. The Speaker at the time needs to decide if the whole House should be interrupted when it's effectively two members who have traded comments.
18: English will be an official language by the end of the week under the just-passed English Language Bill. The entire bill, just 77 words long, was part of the National New Zealand First Coalition Agreement. It was backed by the Coalition and by Labour, but opposed by the Greens and Te Pāti Māori. Green MP Tamantha Paul took aim at the government, calling the bill a waste of Parliament's time.
20: English is a bastard language. It's a bastardisation of Greek, Old Norse, Latin. I know no one wants to say it straight up. Bunch of snowflakes.
18: The death toll from Tuesday's 6.8 magnitude earthquake in Japan has risen to at least 34. Rescuers are still hunting for survivors, particularly at the badly damaged Aeon shopping mall. Japan's Prime Minister acknowledges it's a race against time. And four Australian police officers are graduating alongside Kiwi recruits for the first time under the new accelerated police programme. Tobias McIntosh is at the police college.
4: The graduates came marching into the hall, some struggling to hide smiles as family and friends proudly watch on. Commissioner Richard Chambers and other officials are inspecting the graduating party before they can throw their hats in the air. Chambers says the class should be proud, as only 10% of those who show interest in the police make it to this stage.
18: That's news. The sport, rugby league and the Roosters have fired a warning shot at the Warriors in the battle for an NRL top two finish. Having pushed them to third on the ladder, Roosters coach Trent Robinson says they've more to give, starting with tonight's clash in Townsville against the Cowboys.
14: We've been pretty clear about how we've wanted to play and we've been getting the results, and we think we've got another gear or two. Any opportunity to test that against opponents that are also ready to play is the footy that you want.
18: Kickoff's at 10-10 tonight. Up-and-coming shot putter Nick Palmer is keen to go throw-for-throw against powerhouse Tom Walsh in the Commonwealth Games men's final tomorrow morning. 26-year-old Palmer says it's been a tough few weeks, but he told Sky Sport he's ready to front up.
21: I've had a big tour, trying to get back into fighting shape, but I'm lucky I've got a really good team around me and we've done a really good job, so I'm excited.
18: The shot put battle starts at 6 o'clock tomorrow morning. That's Sport. I'm Stuart Willey.
22: The head, Tsurutsuru, with the cloudy skies and a few showers. We've got northerly winds, 7, the overnight low. Tomorrow, rain clearing in the morning to a fine day with westerlies and a high of 12. Mainly fine on Saturday, chance of a shower and a high of 11 degrees.
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1: I looked at the end result of that email chain and it said, don't worry.
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3: Yeah, but then
2: you're like, the great thing about life is when you think you're bad at something, there's always someone who's worse than you. And there's Megan for me.
0: Back tomorrow on the hits.

0: The Sugar Babes, it is the Hits with Bryn. Zoe Hobbs, our 100 metres Commonwealth Games champion, has received her gold medal in Glasgow. Yeah, what a special moment for Zoe. She's revealed to the Hits that there was a hazard of her triumphant win. Of course, the rain packed in.
1: I started to go a little bit blind on the start of the line because it was that torrential that my makeup started to run into my eyes and I couldn't.
2: No.
1: I was like, oh, I can't wipe my eyes because then I'm just going to get black eye everywhere.
0: Imagine that. You're trying to run this 100 metres race to win the gold medal and your makeup starts running. Zoe also said her mum struggled to see or film the race within the stadium because her dad got too wound up, leapt out of his seat and got in front of the camera. What a legend. Christina Aguilera is coming up and I've got Sam Fender next on the Hits.
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0: Thursday night, you're on the hits with Bryn, almost the weekend, one more day to get through. I heard a new word today, Bananageddon. Apparently the Cavendish banana, which is I think the only banana most of us eat, it's under threat from a spreading disease. How do you like your bananas? I had a banana fritter recently, hadn't had one since maybe I was a teenager. Gosh, they're good. Sort of deep fried in a batter, have it with some ice cream and some whipped cream. So good. How do you like your bananas? Text in on 4487. The calling's coming up and I've got Post Malone next. It is The Hits.
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0: 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The Hits presents the three stages of realizing you've won a trip for two to Las Vegas for our iHeart Radio Music Festival. 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
9: In this update, a Green MP told to go back to his own country by Winston Peters says the New Zealand First Leader conducts himself carelessly. After Lawrence Zunan heckled him about his vaccination status, Peters fired back and today said he was supporting democracy. Chris Luxon has labelled it attention-seeking. Zunan says it was an attack on his identity.
10: What is also important is freedom of expression doesn't necessarily mean freedom of consequences.
9: Regulation Minister David Seymour is hoping to bring solar power to the people. The Ministry for Regulation has recommended legalising plug-in solar systems and slashing costs by simplifying approvals for residential and small to medium scale solar installs. Seymour calls it a blueprint for the simplest setups in the world, overtaking market leader Australia.
11: The recommendations come down to clarifying building consent requirements, to streamlining and standardising the process for getting an installation.
9: Seymour says he's confident Cabinet will sign off on the suggestions. KiwiSaver accounts have bounced back from a tough start to the year. Financial firm Morningstar's survey shows members ended up $10 billion richer in the June quarter, thanks to contributions and market returns. Quarterly returns ranged from an average 3.3% for conservative funds to 11.9% for more aggressive ones. Director Greg Bunkle says it reinforces common financial advice to move carefully.
3: shows the power of staying invested in the scheme and not making any drastic decisions when market moves.
7: A new poll suggests the Green Party could lose Auckland Central after two consecutive election wins. A Curia poll commissioned by the Taxpayers Union puts National in first place at 30% in the electorate, the Greens on 25% and Labour on 24%. The Taxpayers Union is disappointed the poll's been released, as its small sample size has a large margin of error. That's news. In sport, the opening game of rugby's NPC has ended with Waikato beating the Bay of Plenty Steamers at Hamilton 38-26. The competition's 50th anniversary has seen historical jersey designs prove valuable money spinners for the country's provincial unions. The first batch of a Northland Taniwha 2005 replica jersey was cleaned out within 24 hours, making its online retailer scramble to keep up with demand. The success of the nostalgic design and a return to free-to-air television has boomed for vintage owner Duncan Wood, hopeful for renewed interest and investment in the competition.
12: If throwback kits are a way to get more money into the pockets of our provincial unions, then, you know, it makes fans happy and it can support grassroots footy in those places.
7: And the Auckland FC job was a match made in shared ambition for the newly appointed head coach, Pedro Moreira. The Portuguese boss arrives in Auckland with a resume that includes coaching Uzbekistan's most successful club, Pak Tihor, in the Asian Champions League elite, on top of assistant roles at renowned European clubs, FC Porto and AS Roma. Moreira is keen to build on the Black Knights' champion platform.
13: It's some passion, it's some ambition that they share all together, and it comes from the kitman until the board. I saw something like that, and then for me, I'm an ambition coach also.
7: That's sport. I'm Stuart Willey.
6: The Hats, Rotorua weather, cloudy skies and a few showers. We've got northerly winds, 7, the overnight low. Tomorrow, rain clearing in the morning to a fine day with westerlies and a high of 12. Mainly fine on Saturday, chance of a shower and a high of 11 degrees.
0: The station that takes you all the way from

You're on the hits. It's been a very active night sky this week. Stargazers mesmerised after suspected meteor sightings across the North Island. A bright flash widely reported about 8:30 last night, seen by people from Wellington to Auckland. One described it as a 5-second shooting star. Savici, the hits.

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0: We'll catch you tomorrow on The Hits Breakfast.

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1: The song is about wishing that I could grow down instead of growing up. The song is just about missing being a kid and being a teenager and reminiscing on those memories. Hey everyone, it's Luca George and this is my

0: Three Doors Down, Here Without You, it is the hits. Do you fancy owning a piece of fried chicken history? KFC founder Colonel Sanders' old home is up for auction. I want to find out tonight, if you had the money, maybe you won lotto, what random celebrity or historical figure's house would you love to own? Maybe you want Michael Jackson's Neverland, that ranch, amusement park that he built. That would be kind of cool, I guess. Although, maybe not. Maybe not anymore. Apparently, Colonel Sanders' personal items, including pressure cooker and black bow tie, are also up for auction. I would quite like to get my hands on the secret herbs and spices. The recipe for that would be quite nice. Jennifer Page coming up and Somba next on The Hits.
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0: do. 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On your smart speaker and everywhere on iHeartRadio, you're on the Hits with Bryn. Happy Thursday night. Heard a funny story in the news today. A Green Party t-shirt inspired by rock band Metallica's famous logo has been pulled from the party's website due to copyright concerns.
1: A Green Party spokesperson says the shirt was inspired by heavy metal and was not intended to cause confusion with or profit from Metallica's trademark content. It says it has been removed to avoid confusion.
0: In all fairness, the Metallica logo is iconic and very cool. But yeah, I guess they were just being a bit cautious because someone was like, hey, that looks too much like the Metallica logo. You could be in for a big copyright infringement. Alicia Keys coming up, and I've got Benny Boone after 10 on the Hits.
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7: In this update, the Greens say Winston Peters couldn't say what he does in a workplace or a school. The New Zealand First Leader responded to Chinese-born Kiwi Green MP Lawrence Sunan heckling him about vaccination by saying he should go back to his own country. Sunan says the foreign minister has made similar comments for a while, but that doesn't make it right. Peters says he's defending democracy.
8: Don't you understand that the need for the democracy is there every day? If you've got somebody screaming out and shouting out in the middle of the debate, they're all shouting out a whole lot of things.
7: English will soon be one of our country's official languages. A bill delivering on a New Zealand First commitment has passed its third reading. It adds English alongside Te Reo Māori and New Zealand Sign Language. MP Casey Costello says many assumed it was already an official language.
9: What we do today is turn that assumption into reality. The government's view is that there is value in providing clarity in law.
7: New Zealand is expressing little sympathy for the Trump administration's claim that court-imposed tariffs lost it money. The US again upped its levies when its three-month court-mandated 10% expired. President Donald Trump has claimed it cost the US trillions. Trade Minister Todd McClay says higher rates mean American consumers must pay more. He says changing tariff policies are more likely to lose a country money. Cries of an education failure as the number of students leaving school without qualifications reaches a decade high. Ministry of Education data shows nearly 10,500 students left school last year without NCEA or university entrance, about 15% of leavers. Secondary Principals Council Chair Steve McCracken says educators need to work hard to improve the data, but it's important to remember school isn't the right pathway for everyone.
10: However, this should be an avenue in which the students that are leaving actually have a way to exhibit the learning and things that they've done over the last 11, 12 or 13 years of their schooling.
7: That's news. In sport, rugby and Waikato have launched their National Provincial Championship campaign with a 38-26 win over the Bay of Plenty. The Steamers were down 35-0 going into half-time but fought back, eventually earning a bonus point, scoring four tries. New Zealand middle distance runner Sam Tanner feels in good shape to give the men's mile a real nudge at the Commonwealth Games. The two-time Olympian has finished third in his heat to automatically qualify for the weekend's final, well aware he'll be lining up against a strong field that includes current world record holder Josh Kerr of Scotland. Tanner told Sky Sport he attributes his form to some uninterrupted training time.
11: Just a good consistent block. Last couple of years have been up and down with a few injuries, so I know six last time at commies, so see what we can do on Saturday.
7: The final will be run on Sunday morning, New Zealand time. And swimmer Lewis Clairbert's crediting his shift to Australia for Commonwealth Games success. A seventh in the 200 metres freestyle has ended the 27-year-old's best outing in his three campaigns, collecting two golds and a silver. That's sport. I'm Stuart Willey.
12: The Hit Turuturu weather, cloudy skies and a few showers. We've got northerly winds, 7, the overnight low. Tomorrow, rain clearing in the morning to a fine day with westerlies and a high of 12. Mainly fine on Saturday, chance of a shower and a high of 11 degrees.
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0: You're on the hits. Four more days left of the Commonwealth Games in Glasgow. It's been a pretty good one for our swimmers. They're on their way home. They won 10 medals all up, including two golds to Lewis Clairbert, which is very cool. And of course, Zoe Hobbs, she won the women's 100 metres. She received her gold medal this morning. The hits.
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You're on the hits. So the last couple nights, there have been meteors in the sky. People seeing big flashing balls of light falling from the sky. How about tonight? Have you noticed anything weird in the night sky? Text in on 4487. If you've taken any photos or video, would love to see them too. Alicia Cara, the hits. She just

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1: Hey, this is Ben from Borderline, and you're listening to Watching It Burn on the Hits. It's the song you should probably listen to with the roof down in your car and just blast the speakers at max.

0: 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It is the hits. 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It is The Hits.
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0: Late Night Thursday, it is the Hits with Bryn. I've been looking up during the show tonight pizza ovens. I'd quite like my own pizza oven. I'm looking at a gas option, but if you've got one, let me know. Any recommendations, text in on 4487. To be honest, I don't really know what I'm meant to be looking out for. I've just searched pizza ovens because I like the idea of making my own dough and then, you know, putting my own toppings on it and, showing off, essentially. Coldplay coming up and Marshmallow next on The Hits.
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14: In this update, Labour says Winston Peters needs to be sacked as a minister after telling a Chinese-born MP to go home. It was as Peters and Green MP Lawrence Yunnan traded barbs during a debate in Parliament. Speaker Jerry Brownlee says no members raised concerns at the time and the row was tit for tat. But Labour's Carmel Cipollone says it's unbecoming of a foreign minister.
15: Luxon should be dismissing him from that role. Those comments are so incredibly racist and offensive.
14: English will soon be one of our country's official languages. A bill delivering on a New Zealand first commitment has passed its third reading. It adds English alongside Te Reo Māori and New Zealand Sign Language. MP Casey Costello says many assumed it was already an official language.
16: What we do today is turn that assumption into reality. The government's view is that there is value in providing clarity in law.
14: David Seymour is pushing to legalise plug-in solar panels, saying Kiwis are smart enough to handle the fire risk. His Regulation Ministry's newly released report recommends ways to make New Zealand the easiest place to go solar. They include suggestions to slash installation approval times and costs, in some cases by thousands of dollars. Seymour says plug-in solar can be hazardous, but current regulations assume people are stupid.
17: I think people can work this out, and it means a whole lot of people say, well, this is going to be like Australia. You just go to Kmart, buy a solar panel and starts cutting down your power bill.
14: 8 Kiwi Army instructors have been invited to train an all-female platoon of Timor-Leste's Defence Force. Brigadier Jason Durberg says it's a great opportunity to maintain our country's strong connection. It'll be delivered in partnership with Australia's Defence Cooperation Programme, which developed the course. Japan's earthquake death toll has risen to at least 34. A 6.8 magnitude quake hit the country's southeast earlier this week. Rescuers are still hunting for survivors in the sweltering temperatures, particularly at the badly damaged Aeon shopping mall. Thousands of people are staying in evacuation centres. That's news. In sport, rugby and Waikato have launched their national provincial championship campaign with a 38-26 win over Bay of Plenty. The Steamers were down 35-0 going into half-time, but fought back, eventually earning a bonus point, scoring 4 tries. New Auckland FC head coach Pedro Moreira is here for business first, but plans plenty of pleasure for Black Knights supporters. New Zealand was her dream holiday destination for Moreira as a child, and his holiday consultant wife is already eagerly planning trips. But he's under no illusions, he's here for work. With next month's Intercontinental Cup campaign and October's A-League kickoff preventing any early getaways, Moreira has one non-negotiable for any Black Knights player.
18: Effort, hard work, it's my keys of success. It's hard work and work hard to show something inside of the pitch and to give some proud for Auckland supporters. It's my promise, every game, every moment.
14: And confirmation that former Black Caps captain Stephen Fleming has been appointed coach for England's cricket test side, replacing Brendan McCallum. That's sport. I'm Stuart Willie.
19: The Het Turuturu weather, cloudy skies and a few showers. We've got northerly winds, 7, the overnight low. Tomorrow, rain clearing in the morning to a fine day with westerlies and a high of 12. Mainly fine on Saturday, chance of a shower and a high of 11 degrees.
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0: Love
21: the Hits. New truck.

here on the Hits. A lot of you like banana on toast. It wasn't really something I ate much as a child, but certainly now I don't mind a bit of banana on toast. Mentioned earlier in the show, there is a banana-geddon on our hands, the Cavendish banana, under threat from a spreading disease. It's the Hits. Think of when we were together, like when you said you felt so happy.

0: 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Join us tomorrow. 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
2: 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Why I'm in negotiations with multiple Chinese manufacturers. I'll tell you after 8.
0: We'll catch you tomorrow on The Hits Breakfast.

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0: Nelly and Kelly Rowland, Dilemma, to wrap up Thursday night with me. Thank you for your company. I'll be back tomorrow night from 7. Friday tomorrow, so that's something to look forward to. And then it's the weekend. I can't wait. Creed's coming up. Taylor Swift next on The Hits. Have a great night.
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2: 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I don't wanna be a whore. 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
1: The song is about wishing that I could grow down instead of growing up. 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

choosing a lineup of 128 of the biggest anthems ever. You voted, and one by one, we said goodbye to some absolute classics until only one anthem remained. Your best song ever for 2026 is... Yeah.

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17: Man, it's been a while.
0: Love.
17: I knew it, I knew you.
0: The Hits.

0: is a bit you missed yesterday from Jono, Ben and Megan.
1: On the Hits.
2: Just talking about pampered children. Yesterday we did the complete opposite end of the parenting approach, which was tough love. There was some tough-ass love happening in the 90s, wasn't there?
3: Oh, yeah, yeah, definitely.
2: But Megan, you raised an issue that you had post-show with the treatment your brother's receiving.
1: I'm like, maybe it's because he's still in the same town as my parents. I, like, moved towns when I was 18. And he gets groceries, he's get washing done. Mum will clean his house. She makes dinner for him. It's all go. And I don't get any of that.
2: No, it's lovely.
1: Plus, I'm the baby. I always thought the baby was the one who would always get babies.
2: Nothing wrong with loving your kids. People who generally have a problem with the treatment of pampering are those who are just jealous. Yeah. And I get it. You'd like your house cleaned and clothes
1: folded. I want my mum's dinner.
3: Yeah, but you're in a different, a different city.
1: IQ. Oh, yeah. What? No. I just think I'm more capable than my brother. Yeah. I'm like...
2: But then you had your parents living here for a month. Mm. You had that treatment.
3: Yeah,
1: but he's had it for, years.
2: He had an intense 4 weeks.
1: 22 extra years
2: than
1: me.
2: Kind of 20 years spread out in a four-week period there. You got it all done. Now, great text coming through on 4487 about pampered kids. My younger brother was so pampered. Every single day, Mum would drive his hot lunch to intermediate because he didn't like sandwiches. He would get delivered hot lunch, and the sibling just had to go to school with a raw cold Sammy's.
1: Why can't you put your foot down and say, "Well, I don't like sandwiches either. I need hot lunch.
3: I need hot lunch delivered."
2: Another text here along the same lines as you, Megan. My mate's 32's. Mum still does washing, changes bed sheet, fills his car with petrol too.
3: Wow,
2: 32. That would be a dream. Now,
1: I mean, if you're getting that, you're not going to get rid of it, are
2: who's
1: you?
2: Gonna say, no,
1: who's
2: going to
1: gonna
2: no.
1: say no?
2: Exactly.
3: Yeah.
2: And
1: that's exactly the mantra that producer Grace lives by.
3: Exactly.
1: She is the baby, though. You're the baby in your family.
4: Yeah, I am the baby.
2: 25.
4: What? Yes.
1: And who owns your car?
4: My parents.
1: Who services and maintains your car?
4: Hey, I maintain it a bit, but my dad's a lot better than me. Hey, I put oil in it. It's all my parents. Okay. So
2: do they cover insurance? Yeah.
4: Yeah.
2: All insurances.
1: What about health insurance? Oh, wow.
4: They love me. They want me to be healthy. Also, for a long time, I was the only Hilliam sibling in Auckland.
1: Oh,
2: So you got all the love. What do your brothers feel about this whole system that's going on?
4: They get love too. They get love too. I think we all get love.
3: Are they getting insurance paid and stuff?
2: Are they being loved for house and contents insurance?
4: Yeah. I am the youngest. Okay, no, I pay for my house and contents insurance.
2: Okay, sorry,
4: that's the one insurance I pay for.
1: Oh, God.
4: Don't roll your eyes at me, okay? I'm doing my best.
1: Do your parents ever say to you, don't tell your brothers that we've given you this?
4: Oh, no, because I'm the type I'd go straight to them and be like, look what Mum and Dad did.
2: See, now, I need to defend the boomers here because, also the same generation's like, you won't let us get a house, but it's also the same generation paying for your insurance.
4: No, I'd rather a house than my insurance paid, so we can do a flip on that, Jono.
2: Okay.
0: Start your day funny side up. Jono, Ben and Megan.
1: On the

0: what you missed from Jono, Ben and Megan yesterday on the Hits.
1: 8 weeks till spring.
2: No, 8 weeks till daylight saving.
1: Oh, daylight saving.
3: Four weeks.
2: It's only, yeah, like 4 weeks till spring, guys.
3: Oh, no, my daughter, for some reason, she got into the car yesterday and she was like, oh, and it's only one day until the end of winter. And I was like,
2: yeah, I text her.
3: And I was like, oh, no, it's not. I think it's a bit longer because I know you're across it. Yeah. I was like, I think you've gone early. It's like another month.
2: We've got August yet.
3: She was so disappointed.
1: Oh, that's like waking up on a on a Monday morning thinking it's Sunday.
3: Yeah. Four more weeks. But it's only 4 weeks.
2: And the days aren't getting longer. It's getting lighter.
3: Hey, speaking of kids as well, something popped into my head the other day, and I hadn't thought of for a long time. It was just, you know, like, I kind of thought that, you know, kids these days, and I feel like New Zealand it is, you know, if you want to get, like, it's a lot easier to get clothing with labels on it, you know, like, you go into any store around the country and things are a lot cheaper than they used to be back in the day and a lot more easily accessible.
2: Yeah.
3: But when you would turn up to school or a friend's house back in the day with something with a label on it, maybe you had some shoes, you know, like Nike top or Adidas shoes or whatever, Adidas track pants, you would be called a label basher. And that was like one of the worst things that you would be called.
2: No. Yeah.
3: Such a label basher. Look at him. Like, you turn up, you're proudly wearing a new Nike top. They'll be like, label basher.
2: Yeah.
3: And you're like, nowadays, kids will be like, yeah, that's a cool top, and carry on with the day.
2: Yeah.
3: But back then, it was the worst
1: shame you could bring upon your family was being a label basher. You're right.
2: Do you remember when Barkers, like big, baggy Barkers track pants,
3: yeah.
2: Everyone was wearing them. And I begged, and I got one pair.
1: Oh, they had the label down the side of the leg.
3: Iconic. They were iconic.
2: Yeah, I got one pair, and the first time I wore them, everyone was wearing them, but the first time I wore them, everyone's like, label basher. I was like, do you know how much I begged for these?
3: Yeah. I was telling the kids about
1: it. You were too fashionable for Nelson, Megan, weren't you?
3: Well, now you're a label basher.
2: and I'm proud of it.
3: And everyone's okay with it. And even the kids these days, it's like they were like, what? You would get mocked for doing it? And I was like, yeah, you would.
1: You would. Humble. Keep you humble.
2: Here's the thing I don't understand, though, is because when those Adidas snap pants with the three stripes on the side, snap open. Everyone used to wear those. I got the rip-offs with four stripes. That was all I was allowed. And then you go to school and everyone's like, oh, budget, povo.
1: You're like, I can't win with you, Ben. Like,
2: well, either I'm a label basher or I'm povo. Like, one of the two.
3: So good. I'm glad things have moved on a little bit in that regard.
1: There were some good sayings in the schoolyard back in the day. I mean, we were just talking about shame on your name, too. Would you rub your finger against your other finger?
2: What was that about?
1: I don't know.
3: Shame.
1: Yeah, you kind of rub both your forefingers over each other.
2: Like you're trying to light a fire.
3: Yeah, a little fire with sticks or something, yeah.
1: And that represented great shame. Didn't it? Scab.
3: The other one I thought of the other day as well, too, people would like, who would excel in class would get called strainers. Do you remember that?
2: Oh,
3: it was such
2: no.
3: a strainer. Like, you'd hand in an assignment, look, this guy's a strainer. Like, he was straining hard for excellence. I was like, again, it was like, why are we mocking everyone for doing that?
1: That morphed into try hard.
3: Yes.
1: Yeah.
3: Before that was at my school, it was a strainer. He's a strainer. You're like, I handed in my assignment on time. Well, why am I?
2: It's very tall poppy all
3: it
2: of that,
3: is,
2: isn't
3: it? Yeah. It is.
1: How dare I try hard and succeed in what I'm...
2: Do you know what, Producer Grace, do you know what a scab is?
1: No.
2: No.
1: Did you have no lips, big sips, Producer Grace? No lips, big sips.
2: What is that?
1: Well, it was, you know, pre-meningitis. Well, I think meningitis was probably still a thing. Yeah. We were just ignoring it. And you could share your bottle of 1.5 Mellow Yellow.
3: Yeah.
1: But you had to promise that you wouldn't put those lips anywhere near the top of the bottle there. So no lips, big sips. But then it was because you were kind of pouring a fountain of soda into your mouth, so it was very risky. It could go bad. So there we go. Some great old sayings, eh?
2: Yeah.
3: Thankfully, time's move on.
0: After choosing a lineup of 128 of the biggest anthems ever, you voted, and one by one, we said goodbye to some absolute classics until only one anthem remained. Your best song ever for 2026 is... Bear.

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0: Here's what you missed from Jono, Ben and Megan yesterday.
1: On the Hits.
2: Jeez, mate, if you pull this off.
3: Celebrity booker, Jono Pryor. Now, I don't know, we're really pulling back the curtain here. I have been in comms overnight with poor Kelly, who is Zoe Hobbs' manager.
4: I don't know why you took it upon yourself to do this.
3: No, I'm regretting it now. But hopefully all going well. Kelly?
5: Zoe?
3: Oh my God!
4: Wow, Zoe! It's Jono, Ben and Megan from The Hits. Congratulations!
5: Thank you.
2: Oh my lordy, we're so proud of you.
5: Thank you. I felt the support from home so much. I didn't get on my phone till late yesterday and my phone's just been going bonkers. So I've been a little bit overwhelmed with the amount of support that's come from home.
3: Oh, we just watched the medal ceremony, mate. Very emotional, some tears. What was going through your mind as that flag was raised and the anthem was playing?
5: A lot of emotions. Just the journey it's taken to get here and knowing that those closest to me were in the stands watching the moment together. It was unreal. I never thought I'd get a moment to stand on a dais and hear the national anthem and see the flag get raised, so it was really special.
4: I heard you talk yesterday about, you know, young Zoe as well, and people saying that you should not carry on with 100 metres. I mean, that's pretty crazy that happened.
5: Yeah, crazy. I was told to consider taking up other events other than the 100 because, yeah, it's too deep, too stacked, so...
3: Wow.
5: Glad that I stuck to my guns.
3: Would you like to name and shame that person?
5: No.
2: That's a great message for young people.
4: It is.
2: Because that happens to a lot of, like, especially in New Zealand, Kiwi kids are told you can't do it. It's too big a dream. So you're an inspiration.
3: Good on you, Zoe. Now, hey, yesterday it looked like as you crossed the finish line, you were surprised.
5: Yes and no. It was more just like... Obviously, it's a huge feat to have won a gold medal at the Commonwealth Games, and for that to be in the iconic event of the 100 was just, I think, the part that was where I was in more disbelief. I knew that I had it in me to get the gold, but in a 100, it's such fine margins, and it's just about putting together the right race. And yeah, I had to put together a really good race, no room for hiccups, and I think I managed to execute really well, and that's what helped secure the gold.
2: One hiccup you couldn't control is the torrential rain that you were running in.
5: Oh,
2: and we were
5: gosh.
2: Like, if there's one event that you kind of need grip on the ground, it's that. How does the rain affect your race?
5: That semi-final was crazy. I don't think I've ever run in anything quite as bad as that. I started to go a little bit blind on the start of the line for the semi-final because it was that torrential that my makeup started to run into my eyes and I couldn't.
2: No.
5: I was like, oh, I can't wipe my eyes because then I'm just going to get black eye everywhere with my mascara.
3: And I'm on television and it's a nightmare.
5: Yeah. And so I was like, I'm just going to have to blink profusely to try and get like any form of irritation out of my eyes. Meanwhile, we're like crouched on the start line ready to go and I'm like feeling the torrential rain on my back and I'm like, okay, let's just get the show on the road.
3: Wow.
5: That one was more about just like, getting through safely and managed to tick that box and onto the final. And fortunately, the final eased up a little bit in terms of the conditions. So that was quite nice to have that final.
4: And now you have the medal around your neck. Interesting shape of the medal at the moment. It's more sort of kind of like a triangular shape medal.
5: I think it's like a Scottish shield almost.
2: Oh,
3: that makes sense. Now, Zoe, I don't know, you a lot of training that you've done leading up to this. I don't know if you remember a particular race that took part out at Trust Stadium there. I was actually part of your training program.
4: Oh,
3: so
4: don't come in here and take any credit for anything that Zoe's done.
3: In a roundabout way, is there anything you'd like to thank me for, Zoe?
5: Wasn't your singlet backwards?
2: Yeah, his hips were out.
4: Yeah. Hey, he's the one person that should give up on 100 metres. You were told to do it.
5: I'll stop being a hater.
4: Who's over there? You talked about your friends and family. Like, who are there to support you and share this moment with you?
5: I've got my parents here, my aunts here, partner Kelly, Chelsea Lane, who's my therapist, and James, and I've also got a training partner, Zach.
2: What did your
5: parents? Just waiting on the other side, so we're ready to celebrate all together and awesome.
2: What did
5: have a nice evening.
2: What was the first thing your parents said to you when you saw them?
5: They said that was so cool.
2: Love it.
5: My mum actually missed the race.
4: Oh really?
5: Dad had like sprung out of his chair and was covering the because mum was trying to film it. The camera didn't catch any of it except for the start.
4: Oh, you know your mum. There's a lot of cameras.
5: Like, what has she done? What has she done? And Dad's like, she's just got the camera.
3: Oh my gosh. The problem is your sport goes really quickly.
5: Yeah, that's the problem. Over in 11 seconds.
4: Oh, Zoe. Yeah, it was
2: 10.93.
4: Yeah, such a great time. Such a great moment. Congratulations and thank you for your time this morning. We really appreciate it.
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7: Good morning, I'm Megan Pappas. China's embassy has formally complained to MFAT after Winston Peters told Chinese-born Green MP Lawrence Zunan to go back to his own country.
8: The embassy urged New Zealand to value its relationship with China and to do more things conducive to bilateral relations rather than the other way round. A spokesperson for the minister says Peters has been briefed on an official's conversation with the embassy and he stands by his comments, saying he was defending our democracy.
7: Greyhound Racing has one last message for the government as the sport prepares to shut down tomorrow following a ban passed in April. With the final races happening today, CEO Edward Rennell says no other industry has been treated as badly by the government.
9: I would think before you take 160 million out of the economy and 1,059 jobs, you actually do your homework properly, and in this case, they haven't.
7: The PSA is refusing to take down its Change the Government posters, despite Public Service Commissioner Sir Brian Roche saying the amounts they amount to election advertising. The union says public servants must be politically neutral at work, but they're still free to be active through their union. And Christchurch is celebrating its birthday today, marking 170 years since Queen Victoria officially declared it a city in 1856. It was New Zealand's first official city. And to sport, to the Glasgow Commonwealth Games, Emma Foy and pilot Jesse Hodges have taken gold in the Tandem B sprint final at the Velodrome. New Zealand's 4,000 metres female team pursuers have earned silver. Their male counterparts took bronze. And Nicole Murray has also secured bronze in the C4-5 individual pursuit. And Stephen Fleming has been confirmed as England's new Test cricket coach. That is news and sport. 2 Degrees are proud partners of New Zealand rugby, backing Black Ferns and building pathways for women and girls in sport.
10: The Hats, Rotorua, weather mainly fine, but a few showers in the afternoon. We've got nor'westers, a high of 12, 1 the overnight low. Tomorrow fine and sunny with westerly winds and a high of 11. Fine again on Sunday with sou'westers and 12.
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11: Good morning, Friday morning. John O'Ben and Megan here. Whoa, well, great
7: Big
11: to have
7: Friday.
11: You back. Big Friday.
7: Big
11: Friday, yeah, little Friday yesterday.
12: You had the winner of on Little Friday of our best song ever.
5: I wouldn't have picked it, but it is an absolute ripper.
11: Yeah, and a different final, but great songs. We'll tell you more next, as well as what we did in the streets yesterday, harassing people out and about. We'll tell you more next. Never

0: Snickle back here on the Hits, Jonah, Ben and Megan, the 6:06 on your Friday, heading into the weekend.
1: Massive day yesterday on the Hits, deciding the best song ever. Thank you so much to you and all your votes.
0: Last three weeks, I think.
1: And it all ended yesterday with
0: Thunderstruck taking out. So good. I mean, it's a great song. It took out the best song ever. I was surprised that Cranberry Zombie was the other finalist as well.
2: I love that song. I love the Cranberries song. I just never knew it to be that popular.
0: Like if an alien landed on Earth, they're like, "What's the best song I've never heard music?"
2: Yeah.
0: You go, "Oh, Cranberry Zombie." You got to hear that. I mean, it's a great song. Don't get me wrong.
1: I don't think it's ever been in the conversation for the greatest song.
0: Hey,
1: it's
0: a good song. Right.
1: Lucky to scrape at the top 100.
0: Yeah, but great song.
1: Yeah, it is a great song. But yeah, so you Big Bogans voted for AC/DC Thunderstruck.
0: Yeah.
2: I love that song, but it has been bolstered recently because of the Dallas Cowboys cheerleaders.
1: My daughter knows it from that.
2: Yeah, you watch that show and I think of that more than anything else. Yeah.
1: Probably the greatest, you know, in 45 seconds introduction of a song, Thunderstruck.
0: Yeah, it's very cool.
1: So we'll play that later on in the program. And also a big day out on the streets yesterday. You two sent me out for some light public humiliation in the city.
0: Yeah, the town crier that we've been talking a wee bit about. We had you dressed up in the old regalia with a bell as the town prior.
1: Back in the day, the town crier, you know, served an important role in society. Now it's just a nuisance. You know,
0: well, you were kind of announcing things that didn't really need to be announced, but that was part of the fun of it yesterday. So going up to people in the streets and
1: these people are having a smoko break.
3: Hey, tis I, the town crier, to announce the end of this morning's smoko break. Hey, hey.
1: Then we saw some couriers, you know, the ones on the bikes.
3: Tis I, the town crier, the couriers are open for business.
1: Then we got it. Went into Taco Bell. That's already got a bell.
0: Yeah.
3: Society town crier to announce I have double bells.
1: So a bell is so loud,
2: and that's in Taco Bell with people dining. They were just like, "Oh god,
0: Loud and obnoxious there." But hey, there were a lot of people coming up and taking photos of the town crier and stuff as well.
2: Generally, the city
0: people would like it in the cities.
1: Yeah, people were like, "Can we have a photo with your town? Are you the official town crier?" And I didn't want to let them down. I was like, "Yes."
2: Most people were really into it. There was that one woman I said to you, Ben, who was like, "Can you leave us alone, town crier?"
1: There's always going to be someone. And fair enough, too.
2: She addressed you by your name.
1: Yeah. No one wants to be harassed by someone. We actually ran into former mayor Phil Goff, which we'll play later on.
0: He was being
1: interviewed by the news in the town crier. Ruined Phil Goff's day as well.
0: A lot of fun out in the street. We'll have a video on up at some stage of the next couple of days here on the Hits. But next, New Zealand Herald Daily Quiz. How are we feeling about 10 out of 10 on a Friday?
1: Really good. Grace is away. We generally do quite well when Quiz Queen Grace is away.
0: We'll get to that next.
4: Jono, Ben and Megan. Cheers to Dilma, making the world a better tea.
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4: 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On the hits.
0: Let's go. 6:13, Friday morning, it is the hits. Jono, Ben and Megan.
1: New Zealand Herald Daily Quiz, we're going to rip into that next with the absence of our regular quiz queen, producer Grace. 10 out of 10 for a Friday. It's feeling good, guys.
2: Feels doable.
1: It does.
0: All right, see how we go after Olivia Dean on the hits.

0: Caps here on the hits. John and Ben and Megan, 6:16, Friday morning.
1: Bloody productive morning for me. Cleaned the bathroom, washed the car at Washworld.
0: Oh, did you?
1: Yeah. You know, some mornings you're like, oh, I've got 25 minutes right up my sleeve. I'm going to make use of this time.
0: Well, you give yourself so much time in the morning.
1: Too much
0: I'm like, just the latest I can get up is the latest I can get up.
1: So do you just, what time are you waking up?
0: Oh, about 4 o'clock.
1: And then you'll just mow through.
0: Yeah, sometimes 4:15. Yeah, just as much. Yeah, because give myself as little time in the morning that I need.
2: I do so much the night before.
0: Yeah, same.
2: As well. Yeah. I lay out clothes. I get my drinks ready and everything.
0: Don't get much sleep. So try and get it in the morning.
1: Yeah, Kevin. Well, no, smart thing.
0: Yeah.
2: What time you get up at?
0: Like 3 o'clock.
1: Yeah.
0: Which you don't need to, because you don't have to be here till like 5:30.
1: I know.
0: It's 2.5 hours.
1: It's a long time, yeah. It goes bathroom cleaning time, car cleaning time.
2: Sorry, Troy, we will get to the quiz. I just need to, you woke up at 3, take me through your morning.
1: 3.
2: Because this is the first thing I've done properly.
1: Go for a run. Then I empty the dishwasher, get the kids' lunches ready. Then I was like, I'll clean the bathroom. Then I had a shower, then the shower, I was like, oh, I've still got some time, we should take the car to get clean, then I would go to Washworld, wash the car, and then I came here.
2: That's more than 2 hours for me.
1: That's a lot of stuff. That's a lot of stuff.
2: Yeah,
1: and I'll be asleep by 1:30 in the afternoon.
0: Exactly, yeah.
1: All right, let's rub into it. New Zealand Herald Daily Quiz with our quiz king, producer Troy.
3: And our favourite publication, the NZ Herald.
0: Yeah, that's right.
3: Question number one, which major beauty conglomerate acquired Maybelline in 1996? Was it L'Oreal, Estee Lauder or Dior?
2: L'Oreal.
0: Okay.
3: Correct.
1: Thanks. Thank you, Megan. Food and fashion expert.
3: Well, here's a food-based one. Oh, gourds washed ashore from the wreck of a voyaging ship became what South Island beach feature according to Naitahu stories? Was it the Modaki boulders, pancake rocks or Farariki beach rock pillars?
2: Wait, you said it was a food thing.
3: Gourds.
2: Oh.
1: For some reason, I don't know the answer, but for some reason I had the Modaki boulders in my head when you started asking the question. Only because we've seen them.
0: Right.
3: Yeah. Gourds are pumpkins, right? Is that what a gourd is?
2: Oh, I get the question.
1: Yeah.
2: Right.
1: Well, then you'd suggest boulders look like pumpkins.
2: Not, yeah.
3: Okay. Yeah, boulders, yeah. Pancakes or rock pillars. Modaki boulders, going to lock that in?
1: Yeah.
3: Correct.
1: There we go. I went and saw them, I was like, oh, yeah?
0: Yeah.
1: They're great. They're big. They're big. They're impressive.
2: Yeah, they're big boulders.
0: Yeah, it's pretty unusual just for them to be there, I guess.
1: You're right.
2: It's all in the name, really. And you go and see the pancake rocks and you're like, they look like a stack of pancakes.
1: Tracks.
3: Yeah. Question 3. What's the main ingredient of arancini? Tomatoes, flour or rice?
1: Rice.
2: Correct.
1: Love arancini.
3: Question 4. Which Shakespearean play?
1: Not a ball-based questions. Ball and boulder-based questions this morning.
3: What Shakespearean play is considered bad luck to mention aloud in a theatre?
2: We had this yesterday.
3: Did you?
0: Yeah, Macbeth.
3: I've doubled up.
2: Macbeth.
3: I've doubled up. It is Macbeth.
0: Yeah.
2: Right?
0: Okay.
1: AI had a meltdown.
0: AI is always a good question.
1: We'll take one more to the song, Troy.
3: What is the capital city of Afghanistan? Kandahar? It's
1: Kabul, isn't it?
3: It is?
1: Yeah, sorry. Okay, we'll take one.
2: Okay.
1: One more to the song.
3: What's the name of the patient in the classic board game Operation? Cavity Sam, Patient Pete, or Buzz Red Nose?
0: All right. We'll
1: Ben will know this.
0: Oh, yeah.
2: I think I know it. We've got Operation at home.
0: Yeah. Okay. All right, we'll get to that next after 6:60 on the hits.

0: 6:23 on your Friday morning. It is the Hats. Jonathan and Megan with you. Just watching a bit of Commonwealth Games on screen at the moment. Tom Walsh, we'll keep you updated with that. The Kiwi in action this morning.
1: They pushed that heavy shot put, like 20-something metres.
2: How much does it weigh? It must be like 15 kgs, you reckon? The shot
1: it's
2: put?
1: It's heavy.
2: We'll do a quick Google to... Again... We said it before, it'd be great to just have everyday average munters competing alongside these people so you just display how magnificent they are.
3: 7 kgs?
0: Yeah, but.
2: Oh, 7.
0: Yeah,
2: 15. Yeah. I really overshot the mark. Still,
1: it feels 7
2: kgs.
1: Like 15. Yeah.
2: They throw it 20 metres, 7 kgs.
1: No, they don't throw it, they push it.
2: Push it.
4: Push it.
2: Well, we'll keep you up to date with Tom Walsh and also keep you up to date with the New Zealand Herald Daily Quiz. We are 4 down, are we, Troy?
3: We are 4 down. This is question number 1, 2, 3, 4, 5. This is question number 6.
2: Wow.
3: What is the name of the patient in the classic board game Operation? Is it Cavity Sam, Patient Pete, or Buzz Rednose?
0: We all thought it was
1: Cavity
0: Sam.
1: Cavity Sam.
0: And we don't know why we think this is the case, but it just feels like it's somewhere in our memory banks.
3: Well done, it is. That's correct.
2: Is it still popular with the children, Operation?
1: Yeah, they don't. We've got it at home. They don't actually play it. How they just want to like pull the things out and have it go zzz, zzz, zzz.
2: Yeah, and they put poor old Cavity Sam's.
1: And I'm like, there's
0: a few different versions of it too, aren't there? I think we had a Doc McStuffins one or something.
1: Oh, yeah, cute. Yeah, so. We have Cavity Sam, and his bits end up all over the carpet.
2: Some of the operations that have taken place in that game, really, you'd go through the medical council, the poor fella.
0: Yeah.
2: Terrible treatment. All right, question number 7.
3: What does the Code Oscar maritime flag signify? All is okay, man overboard, or oversized load?
2: Oscar. I thought it was overboard. Yeah. I don't know why. Yeah. I think I've heard it in the podcast somewhere.
1: Yeah.
3: That's correct. Code Oscar, man overboard. Question number 8. What singer was given the four names Onika Tanya? Missy Elliott,
2: Nicki Minaj.
1: Nicki Minaj.
3: Nicki Minaj.
0: Yeah.
3: Nice
0: work.
3: Correct.
1: Onika.
2: We are 8 down.
3: This is
0: number nine question.
3: Nice.
0: Woo! Have we used our lifeline? So we can use it here. Yeah.
3: I don't think you
2: big week
3: need
2: for Zoe
3: to.
2: Hobbs. Big week for us.
0: Yeah.
3: Speaking of the Commonwealth Games, Lauren Bruce won silver in which sport? You don't even need it.
1: In the hammer throw.
0: Oh, it's a hammer, yeah.
1: Because we watched it.
3: Woo!
0: Okay, didn't need to. So we're not using the lifeline today because we can't now, so there we go.
5: Oh, it's Grace's rule.
0: Oh, yeah, Grace, she's on here.
1: Tom just.
3: We can't do live commentary on the radio of the Olympic of the Commonwealth Games.
2: Can't we?
3: No, we can't.
2: You can't do anything with the Commonwealth Games. Can we even say Commonwealth Games?
0: Maybe not.
3: Last question. What is actor Tom Hanks' middle name?
1: Ooh. Oh.
3: Alan, Chaucer, or Geoffrey?
2: I don't know the answer.
0: No,
2: to this.
0: I don't know. Nothing really popped into my head from that one.
2: I see why you shouldn't use the lifeline on the 10th. I kind of see Grace's point. Otherwise, it's just an easy run over across the finish line.
1: Yeah.
2: So let's try it.
0: Okay.
3: Tom Alan Hanks, Tom Chaucer Hanks, or Tom Geoffrey Hanks?
1: I feel like it's Tom Alan.
2: So look at him. Doesn't matter if it's wrong.
0: Okay, yeah.
1: What's Chaucer? Where's that come from?
3: No, Chaucer.
0: Very unusual name.
1: I know.
0: But hey, it could be. I don't know. Let's go, Alan. Yes, that was the gut. Your gut feeling, so go with that one.
2: And your gut health is really good, too.
1: Aww.
2: You look after the health of your gut, so let's go with Megan's gut.
3: The gut's done you wrong.
0: Oh.
3: It's not Alan. It's Tom Geoffrey Hanks.
0: Oh,
1: damn.
2: Well, I was a guess. No one knew his middle name. Don't beat yourself up.
1: Oh, I might have been thinking of Tim Allen.
0: Well, who's Buzz Lightyear and Toy Story along with
2: him? That would be nice to know probably about 45 seconds ago. Hey, we're going to talk to, speaking of the Commonwealth Games, we're going to talk to someone who's been to 2 Comm Games and 3 Olympics next.
0: Yeah, they'll join us in just a few moments on the Hits.
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12: Good morning, I'm Megan Pappas. Comments from Winston Peters are adding to tensions with China after he told a Chinese-born Green MP to go back to his own country. Meanwhile, as racing minister, Winston Peters is confident all 1,400 former racing dogs will be rehomed as greyhound racing ends today. Labor's back on top as the party voters trust most to tackle big issues like the economy, cost of living, health, housing and unemployment. And more Commonwealth Games gold for New Zealand. Emma Foy and pilot Jesse Hodges have won the Tandem B Sprint Final at the Velodrome.
13: The Hits, Rotorua weather mainly fine, but a few showers in the afternoon. We've got nor'westers, a high of 12, 1 the overnight low. Tomorrow fine and sunny with westerly winds and a high of 11. Fine again on Sunday with sou'westers and 12.
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14: 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It is the Hits. John and Ben and Megan.
15: Got to someone next, Scotty Stevenson, who's been to a couple of Commonwealth Games. He's been to three Olympics. And he's going to tell us why you should never kiss the Ramfurly Shield.
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0: This is an amazing setup, actually. It feels like I'm in serious trouble.
1: This
0: is when your father, the headmaster, and the guidance counsellor are all in one place, and you're like trying to just look anywhere but their eyes.
2: Also works well for MasterChef as well.
3: Exactly. Very flexible.
0: Yeah.
1: Now, NPC coming back on the telly, come back for another season. It's such a great competition, right?
0: Oh, mate, it's the best. I love it. As you know, spent a long time following NPC in my commentary career. In fact, my first game was a provincial game.
1: Yeah, right.
0: It was a pre-season Ranfurly Shield challenge between Wellington and Wairarapa Bush.
1: Oh yeah, what? Oh, your hometown,
0: correct? Yeah. In Masterton.
1: Yeah. Oh, it was Memorial Park.
0: And I remember the game well because you would know this that Wairarapa Bush's mascot Rory the Stag is basically just a drunk guy wearing an Adidas shell suit and a deer head. it was my first game, and he reared up and stabbed our floor manager through the face with an antler.
2: Is it the same? Is it the same?
0: Hammered. I think he'd been on the gin. But I remember I walked into the changing room. I never did it again. And I think it was my first game. So I walked into the Wairarapa Bush changing room and I said, oh, look, can I ask a question? I said, oh, I just wanted to know where the party's at if you win the Ranfurly Shield today. And they point to this wiry kid in the corner. And they said, oh, it's at his house. And I looked, I said, oh, why is it at your house? He said, I'm on home detention. I've got to be back straight after the match. And he was the only Wairarapa Bush player that day to score a try.
1: Oh, wow.
0: And he was rapid. And I think he probably still is the only player in the history of the Ranfurly Shield to score a try on an ankle brace.
2: It was one of the games to wrap up pretty quickly.
0: You've got to get home.
2: And the shield, I mean, if that shield could talk.
4: I was about to say, it's been broken. It's been... it's been the part of many celebrations.
2: Could be a star witness in a court trial.
1: But it's loved, you know. People want to win it.
0: It is loved, and sometimes it's been loved probably a little too much, to be honest with you. But the one rule I have for the Ranfurly Shield is this. I just don't kiss it.
1: Don't kiss it.
4: Oh, for your safety?
0: Correct.
4: Yeah, right.
1: Splinters. I see.
0: You know, and it's great when the shield changes hands and I see captains and I go, oh, don't. Oh, don't.
2: Oh, he's gone. Oh, no. Lips are on it.
0: He's done it. Yeah. There's no amount of sanitizer that is going to take the stains from
4: you. Really?
0: It's a beautiful thing.
2: Now, you've covered so much sport in your career. But I'm saying you've been to, what, 2 comm games?
0: Yeah, I've done Commonwealth Games. I've done 2 Winter Olympics. I've done the Olympics.
1: World Cups.
0: America's Cup, Rugby World Cup.
4: Wow.
0: I've done a fair bit.
2: What is the greatest thing you've seen live?
0: The greatest thing I've seen live?
1: Yeah. From this moment right now.
0: Yeah, this is pretty good. The most staggering finish I ever saw was Mahi Drysdale in the single sculls in Rio in 2016, where he won that race by half the width of a bell ball. We were right on the finish line, our position, and no one knew who had won that race. It was quite remarkable. But that's the joy of provincial rugby for me because it's, you know, where I started. It's what I've always loved doing. This is 5, 6, 7-year-old me going to Okara Park with my dad and my granddad.
2: Loving it.
0: And those are the memories that stay with you. And you're right, I've been privileged to be at some amazing sporting events. But... you know, I was up in Northland. We're filming a show to go along with our NPC season called One for the Roadie. Yeah, this is what it's all about.
1: Oh, that's cool. Yeah.
2: Well, there
0: great,
2: you go.
0: Great Back. People playing a sport they love and doing it for the people of their community.
1: Yeah.
2: Well, and just keep your lips off it.
0: keep your lips off everything, I think, these days.
2: Well, these days, you're right.
0: It's a good rule of thumb.
1: Yeah.
4: In 2026, it's a great rule.
2: Keep your lips to yourself.
0: 2026 advice. Right.
1: Even
0: here.
1: The microphone there. Just don't touch it with your lips. Scotty Stevens, always love catching up with you. And love having NPC back on our screens again.
0: It's going to be great. Yep. 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Thanks, Tim.
1: Oh, thanks, Scotty. Now, we've been following the Pie Awards very closely with someone that you ran into at the supermarket.
2: Yeah, Jason. And Jason's just texted me. I'm not going to tell you what's happened. He's had a call from the awards committee.
1: Ooh, we'll find out what it is next.
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12: 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It is the hits. Jono, Ben and Megan.
13: He's the little baker that could. Met Jason in the supermarket 3 weeks ago and now we're here and he's entering the Pie Awards. Has he been nominated?
12: We'll find out next.

0: Usher, Pitbull, you're on the hits. John, Ben and Megan, the Pie Awards are next week. We're following along with someone you bumped into the supermarket the other day who asked you for some cheese advice.
1: He did ask for cheese advice. He was looking at multiple cheeses, the Colbys, the Edams, the Tasties, and he was a bit interested to know what sort of cheese I'd put in a pie. And then as the conversation transpired, I found out he was entering the Pie Awards. So,
2: crazy.
1: We've been following Jason's journey. He's got a bakery and he put the pies in yesterday to be judged and did tell us that if he received a call this morning, they call it the golden call, you make your way to the awards next Tuesday and you're up for the big ones. Now, he's texted me. You two don't know what the result is, but we'll call Jason now to see if he's made the cut to the Pie Awards.
3: Jason speaking.
1: Hello, Jason. It's your dear friends and huge fans of your pie work, Jono, Ben and Megan, calling.
3: Good morning, Jono.
1: Good morning, everyone. I haven't told Ben and Megan the news. They're waiting on tenterhooks. you said yesterday that if you've made it through, you'll get a gold award this morning and an invite to the Pie Awards next week.
3: Correct, yes. So there was judging yesterday. It's a lot of pie of judge to eat.
2: Do you know how many pies there were that entered?
3: Normally around 5,000 plus.
0: Wow.
1: Shout out to that one judge.
2: Wow.
0: Multiple categories.
3: A lot of judges. And a whole day judging.
0: Okay, so you've entered in a couple of categories and you thought if you got a call, that would mean that you were up for a gold award. What's happened?
3: I got a golden call saying that congratulations, you are one of the winners. So on Tuesday night around 7 o'clock, they will be announced each category.
0: So do you know, you don't know what category it's for?
3: No, they don't tell us.
2: Oh, that's cool. I feel a bit emotional. That's so cool.
0: That's awesome. So you know you've got a gold for something, but you don't know which one. That's exciting.
3: We don't know which one.
0: Yeah.
3: Until that night. It's very exciting night.
2: Awesome. Jason, I'm so happy for you.
0: That's great.
1: Well, Jason, this is remarkable. We've followed your journey from a humble meet cute in a supermarket right through to the awards next week, and we're gonna see this through to the end, hopefully.
2: Oh, this is just a dream situation.
3: Sure.
1: Hopefully we talk to you.
3: Maybe I'm lucky meet you without knowing who you are.
1: Yeah. And it's all paying dividends now.
2: Jono had nothing to do with it, Jason. That's all you.
1: Yeah, well, Jason, we're really happy for you, and we're going to keep following this right through to the awards. It's Tuesday, the awards night, is it?
3: Tuesday night, yep.
1: All right, we'll be calling you Wednesday morning, my friend.
3: Sure.
1: Have a great one, Jason.
3: Thank you. Thank you, everyone. Have a great...
0: Oh, that's awesome. Oh,
2: that's
0: Jason.
2: That's so cool.
1: Imagine if he wins the biggie.
0: Yeah.
2: Oh, my God.
1: We've got to go taste the pies at some point,
0: do.
1: Don't we?
0: Yeah, we need to find out which one. Well, which one is the gold?
1: Because he's entered mince and cheese, bacon, eggs, steak. He's done them all. You know, he's covered his bases.
2: Nine categories he entered or something. Yeah,
0: I'll keep you update with that one. In about 10 minutes' time, you can be winning some free fuel as well as tickets to a brand new movie. I'll tell you more next.

0: Dear. It's 5 minutes away from 7 o'clock. It has been Boone here on the Hits Breakfast. You may be owed some money from the IRD by the looks of it. There is a list with thousands of Kiwis owed money, and they don't even know it, so you can put your name in online.
1: What's the website?
2: IRD.govt.nz. Oh. Yeah, you've got to log in.
1: Oh, the normal website.
2: Yeah, just the. And you can search lots of people, little pockets of $500 here.
1: This feels like a trap.
2: There. That's it what does, the article's saying. It's not a scam. Oh, you think a trap from the IRD?
1: Yeah. I'm going to log in and they're like, ha-ha, you owe us.
0: It does. Okay, there could be some money waiting. I'm skeptical of all that sort of stuff.
2: And I've had checkered history with the Inland Revenue Department as well, so I won't be doing it. They don't need to know. Oh, you can text money to 4487.
1: Oh, God, what's my username and password?
0: And you can get all that stuff as well,
2: Oh, you got to find the real, what is it called, Real Me?
0: Yeah.
2: You've got to sign in with that. But it sounds like none of us are going to do it for fear of being trapped. Which also leaves huge question marks over what are we doing with our tax? That we don't want to put our details into the IRD website. Yeah, I had a shocker. A couple, I had to owe more money too recently. Catches up with you. And they don't, my annoying thing with the Inland Revenue Department is they don't tell you when you owe it. They let it sit for a few years.
1: I think that's why you have an accountant.
2: Yeah, no, I've got onto that now. They've done a good job of studying how to be accountants.
0: So hopefully keeping on top of it.
2: Leave it to the professionals. So there you go, ird.govt.nz if you want to be tracked.
0: Or get some cash, I don't know. Maybe let us know if you go on there and you've got some cash and it's not a trap. That'd be really good. Hey, next, you can be winning fuel and tickets to the movies on the Hits.
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13: Good morning, I'm Megan Paffers. China's raised concerns after Winston Peters told a Chinese-born Green MP to go back to his own country. The Chinese embassy has contacted MFAT over the remarks, while Peters says he stands by what he said. Parliament's voted to make English an official language alongside Te Reo Māori and New Zealand Sign Language, with the bill passing 101 votes to 17. Despite voting in favour, Labour's Camilla Belich says the move has been divisive.
14: And it is regretful when there are so many challenging issues facing New Zealand that this is the issue that the government has chosen to focus on.
13: Green MP Tamitha Paul says it was a waste of time. A high roller who lost $33 million at Sky City and is suing the Auckland casino wants to keep his name secret. Sky City says embarrassment isn't enough to justify name suppression, and his name should be out there for the purpose of open justice. Auckland's Rangitoto College is taking a shot at a Guinness World Record today, with Principal Greg Thornton aiming to give more than 2,514 high fives in an hour. The idea came from Prefect Anna Armitage, and more than 4,000 students are lining up to help make it happen.
15: It's about building that unity and that connection and achieving something together that hopefully people will talk about for many years to come.
13: And in sport, 4 Commonwealth Games medals for New Zealand at cycling's velodrome. Emma Foy and pilot Jessie Hodges have won gold in the tandem B sprint final. The women's and men's team pursuers have scored silver and bronze respectively. Nicole Murray has taken bronze in the C4-5 individual pursuit.
16: And it looks like Tom Walsh has just got silver in the men's shot put.
13: Amazing.
17: Awesome.
13: And to English cricket can't get enough of New Zealand coaches, it seems. Stephen Fleming has been confirmed as the country's new test mentor, replacing former teammate Brendan McCullum. And that is news and sport. 2Degrees is proud partner of New Zealand Rugby, backing Black Ferns and building pathways for women and girls in sport.
8: The Hits, Rotorua weather mainly fine, but a few showers in the afternoon. We've got nor'westers, a high of 12, 1 the overnight low. Tomorrow fine and sunny with westerly winds and a high of 11. Fine again on Sunday with sou'westers and 12.
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17: $250 fuel and a double pass to the brand new movie The End of Oak Street, which is in cinemas August 13. You could be winning it right now.
16: Well, you don't want to know that dinosaurs have arrived and you haven't filled up the car. That would be a nightmare.
17: Well, that's true. You're right. I was on E. I can't. Yeah, you're right.
16: So this is going to do it tomorrow morning.
17: Going to get you some fuel to flee next on The Hits.

0: 7:07 on your Friday, heading into the weekend. Best song ever. We'll tell you who won that just after 8 o'clock this morning. But right now...
1: We're just talking about the inland revenue. And there's a whole lot of money that is unclaimed. And you can just search a name on a website. And Megan's a little suspicious it's entrapment.
2: Well, I was. And then you don't have to log in.
0: Yeah.
2: You don't have to log in. You can just, like, anonymously search.
1: You can text money, is it, Troy, to 4487. Our text machine will bounce you back the link. You can look for yourself. But, Ben, you've just done a search of your...
0: Ben Boyce is up there, but I don't know if it would be me because I'm normally under my full name. But, yeah, but I don't know. Might be.
1: But then you thought you won, well, not won, but had $300 last time and you
0: never
1: got it. Last
0: time we played this game on the thing and it was like, submit your request. And I just, yeah, I remember doing that and they're like, yeah, we'll get back to you. And I, just when we started talking about it, I was like, oh, they never got back to me.
2: Oh, rude.
1: Are you owed anything?
0: But I'm no longer loaned money on that, so somebody's cleared it somewhere.
2: Well, also, I've had three names.
0: Oh,
2: so,
0: yeah.
2: Do I search under all of them?
1: Well, yeah, I guess you can. There might be some stuff left over from your first marriage.
2: That'd be nice. There wasn't much left over from that.
1: But yeah, you can have a look. My dad's owed $110.
0: Oh, nice.
1: Some people owe like $5,500.
0: That's pretty
1: good. That's a lot of money.
2: Crazy.
1: Yeah, all right. Speaking of cash.
3: The Hits. Fuel to flee with the new movie, The End of Oak Street.
0: Yeah, a quiet suburb becomes something else entirely with dinosaurs roaming around as well. Looks very, very cool. The End of Oak Street, hitting cinemas August 13. And we're giving you some fuel, $250, to flee in case anything happens like that in your neighbourhood, as well as a double pass to The End of Oak Street as well.
1: Tanya in Waiuku, Happy New Year to you.
4: Thank you, you too.
1: What's your surname?
4: Maxwell.
1: Hold on. Are you T-A-N-I-A?
4: Yes.
2: Does she want you to search?
1: I have.
2: You need to get permission.
1: Sorry, can I get your consent to search your name up on this website?
4: Sure, why not?
1: You got $663 in bonus bonds, baby.
0: Is it? What?
1: Well, it depends if your name's Tanya Marie Maxwell.
4: No, that's not me.
0: Well, but hey, you got $250 fuel from us and a double pass to the end of Oak Street, so that's good. You are winning something today.
4: Thank you so much. You've made my day.
0: Very welcome.
1: Oh, that's awesome. How's life in Waiuku this morning?
4: Pretty quiet and pretty rainy, actually.
1: Yeah, lovely little slice of paradise there, isn't it? Are you heading to work, Tanya?
4: Yes, I am. I'm just sitting on the side of the road waiting for you guys to answer me.
1: Let's try and guess what Tanya does for a job.
4: Okay, go.
1: Lawyer.
4: No.
2: ECE.
0: What's ECE?
4: Yes.
0: Oh, what? Okay, what is it?
2: Early
0: what?
2: Childhood education.
0: Oh,
1: how did you guess that?
2: I don't know. She sounds friendly.
0: Oh, that's wow. She, what up, Megan? That's impressive.
1: Yeah, she sounds friendly and also worn down by children.
2: Yeah. Doing God's work
4: that's
2: there.
0: That was a great guess.
1: Good guess.
2: Wow.
1: Good guess. I'll give you $500 from the inland revenue for that guess.
0: Well done, Megan. You have a great day, Tanya. Appreciate you listening to the show.
4: Thank you so much.
0: And next, Megan.
2: You know when your kids are little and you're like, I can't wait till you grow up and you can start helping around the household? My son actually did something very helpful.
1: Rolling his sleeves up.
2: Yeah, he's getting amongst it.
0: I'll find out what he did next on that.
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3: Start your day funny side up. Jono, Ben and Megan on The Hits.
0: 7:14 on your Friday morning, it is The Hits. Jono, Ben and Megan.
2: My 5-year-old son became the responsible one in the household yesterday. It blew me away, actually.
1: Well, looking at the item that you assume you're talking about on our sheet, it's a big item for a 5-year-old to be lugging around.
0: We'll find out what it is after Taylor Swift on The Hits.

0: Taylor Swift, it is the hits. Jonathan and Megan, 7:17 on your Friday morning. It looks like David Letty, our weightlifter for New Zealand, has just won gold as well. Amazing. Crazy amount of weight.
1: 224 kgs.
2: Was it 373, I think he just did then.
0: Really? What?
2: Wow. Or did I just make that up?
0: I don't know.
2: Yeah, we should have. This is why we're not doing commentary. This is why we're not allowed to do commentary for the Commonwealth
0: Games. It's a lot. It's a lot. That's for sure.
1: 223.
2: Yeah. Oh, thank you, Megan. 300 is a lot, eh? That's great. So heavy, though. That bar, which is 20 kilograms, is bending and flexing.
0: Yeah.
2: Well done, David. Incredible.
0: Yeah.
2: And well done to your son, too, Megan.
1: Yeah, he blew me away yesterday. We are, we're doing the highs and lows and not in such a formal way at the dinner table. We're like, what did everyone do today? Like, who did you play with? Just to, chat at the table.
2: Yeah, just get some conversation going. Yeah. I know, because sometimes you go, how's your day? People just go, good.
1: Yeah.
2: Yeah, good on you. That's a great thing to...
1: Like, with little kids, you can't just be like, how was your day? Because that's very broad. Yeah. You have to be like, who did you play with?
0: Yeah, or, right, yeah.
1: What did you have for lunch?
2: You always sit around the table and eat dinner.
1: Yeah. Well, as long as we're all there, we do, yeah.
2: Yeah, good on you. Do you guys?
0: Well, if we're there together, we will sit around all the breakfast sort of thing. I like standing up, but my wife.
2: Of course he does. Of course he eats dinner standing up.
0: I like it when it's there and then everyone sits around and I stand up. I'm still having dinner with him, but I'm just standing up. And then, because my wife's such a slow eater, so then I can be doing some dishes. I'm still engaged and just getting ahead.
1: Are you joking?
0: She does it every night. She often goes, come, we're all sitting down. I'm like, okay, but I am engaged in it. Sometimes I'm just like, yeah, I love it. Yeah.
1: Oh,
0: stuff
1: my
0: you could
1: God,
0: be doing.
1: Ben.
0: Stuff you could be doing at the same
2: while
0: time.
2: Eating dinner.
0: And while
1: I'm
0: engaging
1: like actually
0: in
1: worried for you. You need to chill. That's wild.
2: He's a productive guy. He won't even sit down to eat dinner, this dude.
0: We've had dinner and I've done all the dishes all at once. Everyone's had a great time.
1: Is this the most you sit down in a day?
0: Yeah, probably. Yeah, yeah.
1: Wow. Yeah. I feel privileged. We're sitting down. We've started doing TV off too, because it used to be adult TV time during dinner, but then we just turn it off.
2: Inappropriate content for dinner.
1: Adult, there was a lot of war stuff. So now we chat. And we're sitting there talking about, what you had for lunch and what's your favourite, thing at the moment, bluey, kid combos. And it went quiet. And my son, my five-year-old son, said to me, oh, Mum, did you remember to order another gas bottle? And I was like, what? our hot water runs on gas.
2: Oh.
1: And I was like, no, I didn't. I was like, thanks, buddy.
2: How did he go out and do that thing, which I always do, but I never know what I'm doing, when you're like tapping the bottle and you don't, you look like you know what you're doing, but you have no...
1: Well, we've got double. So you get your one goes and then you switch to the other one and then you order one. So
2: smart.
1: You've got one for the next. But yeah, he obviously knew we'd switched it over.
2: Wow.
1: I don't know.
2: It's good to be across the guest.
1: They're so observant, kids. Yeah. You don't even realise. And then he was like, did you remember to order another gas bottle? I was like, I didn't.
2: Yeah.
1: Thanks, my dude.
0: Wow.
1: I was like, I don't know. Is he going to be like, did you remember to pay the rates? Like, you cross this, babes? Do I need to do the tax returns?
0: That's great, though. That's very young to be across that sort of thing.
2: Yeah, it's good. And it always runs out at the worst time, gas, does it? when you're going to have a barbecue, let's have our first barbecue of the summer.
0: Yeah.
2: And you've never fill it up when you should do.
1: I was going to say when you're having a hot shower, but of course, that's when it's going to run out because it's the hot water gas. Yeah.
2: Yeah. Do you knock the gas bottle to just check the do you go outside and do that?
1: No, it has like a...
2: Oh, it's got a gauge.
1: Yeah, it's got a gauge.
0: That's
1: right,
0: a little easier than the
1: knock, water goes cold.
0: Or the lifting one, on the barbecue, and you lift it, and I'm like, I don't know how heavy it's meant to be.
2: It's like when you're trying to look for a hard bit on the wall to hang a picture, and I knock the...
1: Oh, yeah.
2: And my wife's like, you don't know what you're doing.
0: I'm like, that's heavy, but I'm not David Letty. I don't know how much I can lift, so I'm like, yeah, that's heavy. There's enough in there, and it's like, no, there's nothing in there. It's totally empty. Hey, next, producer Troy did something.
2: At dinner time, speaking of, controversial.
1: Yeah, I wouldn't have done it.
0: We'll find out what he did next.

0: 7:24 on your Friday morning. It is the Hits. John, Ben and Megan.
1: Yesterday, huge day at the Hits. You listening. You decided what the best song ever was, and
0: yeah, this one took it out. So the best song ever. We'll play the full song in its entirety just after 8 o'clock this morning.
1: An interesting final too, which we who it was up against. Now, producer Troy, it's lovely to have you.
2: Are you going to say who it was up against?
0: No, we're not.
2: Cranberry Zombie. It felt like you were leading that way.
1: It's called a tease, Megan. Yeah. I don't know how long you've been doing this radio game
0: for.
2: You're going to tease bet?
1: Yeah.
2: Oh, okay.
1: Going to hook him in till 8 o'clock, mate.
0: So I wonder who it
2: that'll
0: took him.
2: Keep them there.
0: Oh, you never know.
1: You keep bragging on about how you got a degree in radio. Thought you would have known how to do a simple...
0: I won't keep them around now, will
1: I? No. They've gone. Is anyone even listening now?
2: Sorry.
1: Producer Troy.
2: Who did they beat?
3: Morning.
1: Producer Troy. It's lovely to have you in here. Geez, some controversial work from you at the dinner table, might we say.
3: Yeah, I...
0: Well, yeah.
2: Thought you were...
0: Explain the story, because, explain your working.
3: I came home to a beautiful smell, pork belly in the oven the other day. And my beautiful partner was cooking a roast.
1: Don't start adding beautiful.
3: Beautiful
1: partner. Can't save it now.
3: And she had the whole thing going. Carrots on the stove and cabbage going.
0: Oh, wow.
3: Potatoes.
2: And how did she cook the cabbage?
3: No idea. But it had star anise in it.
2: Oh.
1: Okay, so you're like, I'm ready for a banquet.
3: Yeah. And then we sat down and ate it. Normally we just sit and watch TV. I watch TV while we eat dinner, but this time I was like, let's sit at the table and look at each other so I can really give you the satisfaction of this delicious meal. And she must have read something on my face because she asked me, what's wrong?
2: Oh.
1: Halfway through the meal.
3: Halfway through the meal. And we've had conversations about her cooking before, about chicken leek pies that maybe need to be taken off the rotate.
1: This was a consistent in your meal rotation, wasn't it, the chicken leek pie? And you built up the courage to say that you weren't the hugest fan of it.
3: Anyway, we don't have it anymore. So I thought, okay, that was a win. Maybe I can get one more.
2: Oh, my God. No, that's not a win. That's she's banked that for later.
1: For revenge.
0: It's a win for his taste buds.
3: And so when she asked, is everything
0: okay? It wasn't bad.
3: It wasn't terrible. No, it was a lot.
0: Yeah.
3: Like the frequency of that
0: pie. Yeah, someone's having it too much. You need to, I've been told the same thing in my household.
2: Fish tacos.
0: Too regular, because I knew they loved them and then I did it too much.
3: Yeah.
0: So you've got to just space it out, you know?
3: So I thought we'd reached a point where I could be honest about this sort of thing.
2: Oh, yeah.
3: And so when she said, is everything okay? I said, actually, you know what?
2: In that moment.
0: Yeah, it's probably too
2: there
0: soon.
2: There was never anything in your mind that was like, maybe I should
3: No, we were laughing. We were having a really good conversation.
1: No, like, you're misreading the risk versus reward here, mate. You really are.
3: I said, if anything, the potatoes are maybe just a little bit undercooked.
0: Okay.
3: She went, oh.
0: Gordon Ramsay.
3: Okay, do you want me to put them back in? I said, no, it's fine. It's all good.
2: And you stopped there.
3: But then I tried the cabbage, and then I think maybe my face gave away something else. And sorry, it's my alarm. And she goes, "What's wrong with the cabbage?" And I go, "Oh, star anise. It's quite star anise-y. Quite star anise-y."
2: Wow! Did you make your way through to the pork belly?
3: Had the pork belly.
0: I love how you do this trip. It's like
1: we're here now. We're here giving constructive criticism.
2: MasterChef. Okay, Manu.
3: And the pork belly was actually pretty good. There was no comments about the pork belly. And then the carrots, she put like a whole bunch of hot honey on it, and I had to have a few glasses of water, and I was like, but hot.
1: So you, and then he ranks the meal out of 10.
3: I gave it a 6.5.
0: Oh, my God.
2: Yeah.
0: Okay, can you do this? Can you do what he's done? Because I'm like, not on the initial meal. It feels like something you need to faux enjoy it, at least. And then if it comes up, I'm like, should we have that again? Maybe that's the time in a week's time to go, oh, I don't know, maybe we should not have that again.
1: Can you provide constructive criticism to a home-cooked meal that you've had nothing to do with?
2: No.
3: I think you can.
2: No, Troy.
0: All right, is in the right, is in the wrong. 4487 on the text. I think we got Dilmati Price back up for grabs. I'd love to hear from you this morning. 4487.
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2: Good morning. China's embassy has formally complained to MFAT after Winston Peters told a Chinese-born Green MP to go back to his own country. Greyhound Racing is preparing to shut down following a ban passed in April. The final races are happening today. Christchurch is celebrating its birthday today, marking 170 years since Queen Victoria officially declared it a city in 1856. And Tom Walsh has earned silver in the Commonwealth Games shot put. And David Leite, we just saw, has won gold.
1: In the weightlifting, yeah. And Anna Grimaldi, she got Anna third Grimaldi, in the 100 metres as well.
2: This is medals raining down.
14: The Hits, Rotorua weather mainly fine, but a few showers in the afternoon. We've got nor'westers, a high of 12, 1 the overnight low. Tomorrow fine and sunny with westerly winds and a high of 11. Fine again on Sunday with sou'westers and 12.
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0: 7.33 on your Friday morning. Producer Troy commented on a meal his partner had made while eating the meal. Gave it a rating out of 10.
2: Yeah. He commented on each aspect too then gave it a rating.
0: Might can you do this?
1: Might I say, there is a flurry of feedback on 4487 on this one, Troy. Can you critique your partner's cooking if you've had nothing to do with the meal?
2: I mean, technically you can.

0: gold at the Commonwealth Games in the weightlifting.
1: What I love too is you've slid into his DMs just saying, hey, you're free for a phone call. So we keep watching him live on TV going, wonder if he's checking Instagram.
0: So far he's not. He's just got his gold around his neck.
2: Yeah, that wasn't the first thing he did after he got his gold.
1: Yeah.
0: Well, if he pulls out his phone, he has a lot that he might be checking, you know.
1: Yeah, I was wondering during the national anthem he'd slip his hand into his pocket and be like,
2: When was the last time you messaged David?
0: Well, when we did the Weet-Bix kids triathlon.
2: So a while ago.
0: Yeah, for a while ago.
1: Yeah. And he's so good with those kids, isn't he, David?
2: He is.
1: Yeah,
0: he's very cool.
1: He's a big gentle giant and a big monster. His producer Troy, who just took it upon himself. Well, no, you didn't take it upon yourself. Neve, your partner, made a meal and she asked you how it was, Troy.
3: Yeah, but I think because I couldn't hide the critique in my face.
0: Your face said it all.
2: Disdain.
0: Now you didn't even you basically went through and rated things in front of her.
3: Yeah.
0: Some of
3: it
0: was great and others you thought had a little bit of work to do.
1: So what did we have? We're in the vegetable department?
3: There was really, really, really hot honey carrots, some star anise cabbage.
1: Too much star anise.
3: Quite a lot of star anise. And some par-cooked potatoes.
1: Right, okay, and pork belly as well.
3: And pork belly, which was delicious.
0: So we're asking, can you do this? Can you critique? Great text coming through. What day is the funeral? It's the first one.
1: My thing is, if the chef is asking you for feedback, they already know they haven't produced their best work.
0: Okay, yeah, can you be honest? That's all we need to know. Let's go some calls.
1: Some big text coming through on this one. Let's get to Alison on. Happy New Year.
4: Oh, hi guys, how are you?
1: I feel like I should also say in your defence, Troy, too, very handy in the kitchen and you do a lot of the cooking. You're not just getting home going, what is this woman?
0: Yeah. That's a good point.
3: We share.
0: Okay, so can you do this, Alison?
4: No, absolutely not. Just suck it up, Buttercup. I mean, how would you like it if she gave you that feedback about a meal that you had spent hours cooking and had put a lot of thought and love into it and then it comes back as, oh, six and a half.
3: I'd be upset.
1: Was it six and a half or six?
3: It was six and a half.
0: Six and a half.
3: I gave her the half.
2: Wow.
0: The extra half for
2: how generous of you.
0: Token.
2: Yeah.
0: It's really a six. It's really a six.
1: But Troy is a good cook. You'd be getting nothing below a nine, I wouldn't imagine.
3: Maybe eight and a half.
4: I wondered it about Troy. I wondered if he actually did any cooking because we hear about his partner, but we never hear about.
0: Yeah, well, he does.
3: I'm humble.
2: He does.
4: Oh, well,
2: to be honest, Alison, this has surprised me that you've even done this because you love her very much.
1: He's an ally.
2: You're a very good boyfriend, but you've slipped up.
3: I'm scared the next time I cook.
0: Tell what, can we get Neva on Monday for her to critique some of your meals? Just give her the opportunity, you know? Yeah. Like election, you've got to give all parties equal opportunity. Well,
1: thanks for your call, Alison. Happy New Year, David.
5: Happy New Year. I think...
1: you've said it all.
0: Your pauses say a lot. Yeah.
5: No, I think he's in the wrong with this one. Maybe if he'd had something to do with the meal, maybe he could have been a little bit more honest. But even that, if he was in a bit of a grey area, certainly if you've had nothing to do with the meal, I think you should just...
1: Yeah, you'd choose a harmonious environment over feedback, wouldn't you, David?
5: Yes.
2: Well, I think this has happened to me with Andrew, but I think his approach is, he's like, oh, next time he wants pork belly, he'll be like, oh, you cooked it last time, I'll cook it, and maybe we'll try a different way.
0: Okay.
2: Like,
0: smart.
2: Maybe I'll try something different.
1: Yeah, gently. Isaac's text in too, saying you can definitely comment if asked.
0: Okay.
1: Where you went wrong was ranking it out of 10.
2: Yeah, dude.
0: Definitely feels like it.
3: I did have a text in my favour. But they didn't want to come on the radio.
1: They want to publicly defend you.
3: Said, yes, and then clap emoji. Go Troy. But no, they didn't want to talk about it.
0: They don't want to talk about it. They want to put their name behind it, do they? Next, you can be winning tickets to Lily Allen. She's in New Zealand October. 4 tickets to be won next on the Hitch. Yeah, it makes me
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0: It's Magic Root. 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
0: Your chance to score yourself 4 tickets to Lily Allen. She is in New Zealand in October. You get all the details at thehits.co.nz. Never seen her live, but she's awesome, Lily Allen. Yeah.
3: I've seen her at the Big Day Out.
4: Yeah, she did a couple of Big Day Outs.
3: Yeah, she's great live.
4: And she's on tour singing about her divorce. David, I wonder if David's gone along to see the show.
0: Oh, yeah, he's an actor, right? He's in Stranger Things.
4: And he was in
0: some of the Marvel movies and stuff as well.
4: He's a great actor, David Harbour. Maybe not a great husband, but hey, people make mistakes in life, don't they, Ben? Eddie, welcome. How are you?
5: Yo, what's up?
4: What's up? And Taupō, lovely to have you on.
5: Yeah, thank you. Good to be on.
4: How's life? Happy New Year to you too, Eddie. What's happening this weekend, my friend?
5: Oh, not much. Got our rugby prize giving.
4: Oh, what club do you play for, Eddie?
5: Taupō Sports Colts.
4: There we go. Are you up for an award?
5: No, probably not.
4: All right, let's try and win you 4 tickets to Lily Allen. You and some of the team can go and see the show. We'll hand you over to Megan. 10 in a row. 10 in a row, it's all yours, all right, mate?
6: Good luck.
5: Sweet.
3: Okay, Eddie, your letter today is P for Papa.
5: Oh, yeah, Roger.
4: Pretty casual. Probably one of the more casual players we've had in the game, Eddie. I think you're going to do quite well. Let's do it, my friend.
3: What musical instrument has 88 keys?
5: Piano.
3: Who is the dad in the animated TV series Family Guy?
5: Peter.
3: Which U.S. city is known for the Liberty Bell and cheesesteaks?
5: Philly. Philadelphia.
3: Which organ of the body produces insulin and digestive enzymes?
5: Pass.
3: Which Spanish rice dish is traditionally cooked in a wide, shallow pan?
5: Layla.
3: Which greenstone is treasured in Māori carving and jewellery?
5: Honamu.
3: Which Brazilian football legend won 3 FIFA World Cups?
5: Pele.
3: Which egg-laying Australian mammal has a duck-like bill and webbed feet?
5: Platypus.
3: Which ocean is the largest on Earth?
5: Pacific.
3: Which sport is played with a paddle and a plastic ball with holes?
5: Paddleball.
3: Which organ of the body produces insulin and digestive enzymes?
5: Pancreas.
4: Is that it?
3: That's all 10.
4: Stop the clock. And I think it was Puck he said too, the, another P word, anyone was concerned about that.
3: You said stop the clock.
4: Stop the clock.
0: What you play with in ice hockey is the...
3: Puck.
4: That's right.
3: Puck.
4: Thank you, Ben. Yeah. Hey, great run, Eddie. We said you were very calm and casual in your approach. You answered all 10 questions. Who are you playing along with there, my friend?
5: Oh, this is my boss. And the other apprentice.
4: Good teamwork. Teamwork.
3: They know their thing too.
0: You did really well. We've got an answer for each, but did you get the correct answers for all? Let's whip right through.
3: Okay, what musical instrument has 88 keys?
0: Piano, well done.
3: Who is the dad in the animated TV series Family Guy?
0: Peter Griffin, well done.
3: Which US city is known for the Liberty Bell and cheesesteaks?
0: Philadelphia, correct.
3: Which organ of the body produces insulin and digestive enzymes?
0: Came back to that one, pancreas, right at the end, got that.
3: Which Spanish rice dish is traditionally cooked in a wide, shallow pan?
0: Paella.
3: Which greenstone is treasured in Māori carving and jewellery?
0: Pōnamu, well done.
3: Which Brazilian football legend won 3 FIFA World Cups?
0: Pele.
3: Which egg-laying Australian mammal has a duck-like bill and webbed feet?
0: Platypus, correct.
3: Which ocean is the largest on Earth?
0: Pacific.
3: And the last question, which sport is played with a paddle and a plastic ball with holes?
0: Now, producer Troy, can you come on in here? You said a paddle ball, which is a sport played with a plastic paddle, right?
7: Correct.
0: But the answer, do we want pickleball?
7: Because paddle ball's played with a rubber ball.
0: With no holes.
7: With no holes.
0: Oh,
7: sorry.
0: No.
3: Oh, my Lord.
5: No.
4: Oh, Eddie, can you stop saying?
0: Ice hockey's not an option in this one. That's what they play with ice hockey. Yeah, but paddle ball and pickleball, very different.
5: No.
4: Eddie's so close.
3: You can be proud of that effort. You guys killed it.
0: can't give it.
4: Well, mate, great effort. Great effort. I really am frightened to leave you on the radio for any longer, Eddie.
0: You have a great day, man. You can enjoy the Rugby Awards over the weekend. And, oh, so close to giving away those Lily Allen tickets. Monday is hopefully the day we'll give them away next. I've got to tell you guys about this. Very unusual, like a really, really unusual thing my wife and kids had witnessed in the bathroom.
3: Why do you guys always witness weird things in the bathroom?
0: Tell you about it next in the hits.

0: brand new from Martin Garrix and Ed Sheeran. It's repeated as the hits, Jono, Ben and Megan, 4 minutes away from 8 o'clock on a Friday. I forgot to tell you about this, and we were talking about this as a family last night, and we're like, oh, I remember when this happened. This happened a couple of weeks ago when we were away for a couple of days on leave, and we spent a couple of days in the States, and at one stage my family and I were out for dinner, and my wife and my kids decided they wanted to go to the bathroom. They went off to the bathroom, and they came back, and they were like, well, it was the most unusual bathroom experience I think we had. Because I walked into the bathroom and there was a lady sitting on a chair, just sitting by where you wash your hands and stuff. And I was like, oh, was she like, did she have like colognes and perfumes and things like that and breath mints? Because you see those on movies and stuff. And they're like, no, she didn't have anything but her dinner.
1: She was eating dinner in the bathroom?
0: As she was sitting there having her dinner, and my wife, she said, she was a little thrown off by that. She was like, oh.
1: On her lap.
0: Yeah, she on her lap. She was just playing on her lap and sort of with a fork and was just eating her dinner. And my wife sort of like saw it and went to the bathroom and then came back out. And then she was like, oh, hi, are you having your dinner? And she's like, yes, I am. And she's like, I clean these bathrooms. She was the manager, she said. She was the manager. She's like, I make these bathrooms so clean you can eat your dinner in here. And I was like, I was thinking, well, great, but you probably shouldn't.
1: Like a guarantee. Yeah, there's particles in the air. Yeah.
2: And also
1: like,
2: smells.
0: Oh. And she's like, I keep them so clean. I'm the manager. And I can eat.
1: Sit there eating lunch in here as well, just to show the customers.
0: And everyone's like, okay. And they came back and they're like, this is very unusual.
2: And you're going to feel so bad if you need to. Do that in there, you'd be like, oh, sorry, babes. but this is where I'm supposed to do this. That's not where you're supposed to do
0: Very
2: that.
0: Very unusual, eh?
1: Reminds me of when Andrew Little told everyone it was okay to swim in the Wellington Harbour. You know, you're putting your good name to that.
0: You're like, yeah, see, I'm doing it. And you're like, oh, should you be? Should you be? But yeah, I've kind of forgotten about it until last night. We're talking about going, remember when that lady was in the... You're like,
2: so
0: oh,
2: was
0: yeah.
2: she in... uniform or
0: I don't know, she was just sitting on a chair eating it. And I was like, it was like they had a restaurant and stuff, they could have been eating anywhere out in the...
1: Why did she feel she had that point to prove? Like, why is she dying on that hill? Like, you can walk in there and go, this is a lovely clean.
0: I keep these clean. You're right. I don't know.
2: Yeah, very like, or was that just a gag? Like, was she actually the manager?
1: Maybe she'd be like, I could even eat it off the floor. And you're like, please don't. It's so clean, you can eat it off these floors.
0: Yeah,
1: so
0: very, very unusual. But probably the most unusual thing I think anyone's ever seen in the bathroom. Yeah. Hey, after 8 o'clock, best song ever. This was the one that won. AC/DC, and we're going to rip into it again after 8 on the hits.
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2: Good morning, I'm Megan Pappas. MPs have backed a bill making English an official language alongside Te Reo Māori and New Zealand Sign Language. It passed with support from National, ACT, New Zealand First and Labour, but Green MP Tamitha Paul called it stupid.
13: That is such a pathetic waste of the responsibility of this House to pass legislation that matters. This does not matter.
2: Racing Minister Winston Peters is confident all 1,400 former racing dogs will be rehomed. Greyhound racing ends today, with the ban officially kicking in tomorrow. Labor's back on top as the party voters trust most to tackle big issues like the economy, cost of living, health, housing and unemployment. The latest Ipsos survey shows National only beats Labor on crime. And Auckland's Rangitoto College is aiming to make history today, attempting a Guinness World Record for the most high fives in an hour. Prefect Anna Armitage says the target is 2,514 high fives.
14: We've got nearly 4,200 students on roll, so we're confident that hopefully we'll be able to beat the record.
2: And in sport, a golden hoist at the Commonwealth Games weightlifting on Sky Sport.
15: David Leite, gold medal to the New Zealander!
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2: Litty has lifted a game's record 223 kgs with his clean and jerk for a combined total of 389 and a 1 kilogram win in the 110 plus class. And Tom Walsh has been dethroned as game's shot put champion. He's claimed silver with a throw of 21.03 metres, 4 centimetres behind the Nigerian winner. And that is news and sport. Thanks to 2 Degrees, proud partner of New Zealand Rugby, backing Black Ferns and building pathways for women and girls in sport.
17: The Hats, Rotorua weather mainly fine, but a few showers in the afternoon. We've got nor'westers, a high of 12, 1 the overnight low. Tomorrow fine and sunny with westerly winds and a high of 11. Fine again on Sunday with sou'westers and 12.
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0: Good morning, it's 8.04 and your Friday morning here on the Hits, heading into the weekend. For the last 4 weeks, we've had 127 epic battles, thousands of votes, and our best song ever winner has been announced. As voted by you yesterday, if you missed it, we're going to play the song again. Would you have thought this going into it? I mean, it's a great song.
1: It is a great song. I wouldn't have picked it, although we are, you know, we are a nation of bogans. But if you disagree with the result, well then, you can just blame the democratic society we live in.
0: Yeah.
1: You know, these are the votes. The votes spoke.
0: So we're going to play it for you right now. A better, the Cranberries, a zombie in the final yesterday.
1: And we just want to know, who voted for this? Like, who? There must be a lot of hidden AC/DC fans.
0: Would love to hear from you if you were supporting it through the competition.
1: Are you an unsuspecting AC/DC fan?
2: I mean, I'm not an AC/DC fan, but this song, yes.
1: Great song. You know, maybe you're an 82-year-old grandmother. Did you vote for AC/DC?
0: Your son, who's just turned 5.
2: This is his favourite song. He's got an AC/DC t-shirt.
1: Who voted for the song? It's a great song. 0800 The Hits. We want to talk to you next. The unsuspecting AC/DC fans.
2: Get the first thunder?
0: There we go. It's the best song ever. It is The Hits, 805.

0: AC/DC Thunderstruck. He'll be having a limb slip after singing that song every time, wouldn't he? Jeez, the vocals are awesome, but it's the hits.
1: Oh, it's a good song.
0: We wanted to know, though, are you an unexpected AC/DC fan? Obviously voted the best song ever in our competition over the last couple of weeks.
2: Yeah, yeah. Came through. Your son, Bestie, huge fan, isn't he? He voted for them.
3: Thunderstruck.
1: By who plays it?
3: AC/DC.
1: You do know. What is your favourite part in the Thunderstruck song?
3: Shaking of the knees.
1: Do you think it's your best song ever?
3: Yes.
0: Should we tell him? Does he know that one?
1: He doesn't know.
0: Oh.
2: Oh, we'll get him.
1: Bastiano!
4: Hi, Mummy.
5: Hi, Mummy.
1: How are you, bud?
5: Good.
1: I've got some good news for you. You know how you love Thunderstruck?
5: Yep.
1: It won best song ever on our radio show.
2: He's just letting it digest.
0: Yeah, there's a lot to take
2: Let
0: in.
2: Let that soak in, Bestie.
1: It won the best song. Everyone voted that it was their favourite.
5: Thunderstruck.
2: Mm.
1: What's your favourite part in that song?
5: Shaking the knees.
2: It won the best song ever. What do you want to say, mate? Good stuff.
5: I love Mummy.
2: Yeah. Always comes back to Mummy. Always comes back to Mummy.
0: Oh, that's very cute.
2: Well, he knows what side his bread's buttered on.
1: He does.
2: He loves Mummy more than AC/DC. But yeah, who voted for this? We love the fact it's number one. There must be some closet AC/DC fans out there. Rose, you're one of them?
6: I was the one who voted every single time, and it like got a lot of sentimental value to me.
1: So you picked it right from the get-go.
6: Well, I didn't. I nominated Toto Africa, but it didn't even make it. So since this one got in, that was just the one I was going to vote for.
0: Every time you voted for it.
2: What's the sentimental value of Thunderstruck for you, Rose?
6: It's just my dad. It's his favourite song. It's his favourite band. He's got like an ACD tattoo from his younger days. We had last year he was supposed to go to Metallica. The day of the concert, he had a traumatic life emergency.
0: Oh, jeez.
6: So he couldn't go, and 4 days later he was supposed to fly to Australia to go to AC/DC. He couldn't go to that either. Oh. So
1: has he ever seen them live?
6: I think back in the day, but he's in his 50s now and he really wanted to go. He says he knows it would have been the last time, so we're hoping they'll come back. But anyway, so after they won, I recorded it and I rang my mum and my dad, so I'm getting a bit emotional.
1: It's okay.
6: And I was like, I just explained it. And my mum was like, thank you. Like, I think they felt that. Like, it's in a weird way, like I won it for them.
2: Oh, Rose.
6: But my dad was so happy. Like, it was funny.
2: Oh, was that's... Like,
1: it's yeah. very, it's so sweet that because it means so much to him, it means so much to you.
6: And I just think with everything that he's been through, like, every time I voted, like, I was like... I don't know, it's weird, but it's just how I felt. Like, it's quite sentimental and emotional. And then they won, and he was like, yeah, and he just so happy. Like, it made his day.
2: Aww. Who thought we'd be tearing up over
0: AC/DC? Kenny's coming through. These are wonderful stories. Who's the unexpected AC/DC fans? There's more of them calling right now.
2: Hey, Rose, thanks for doing that for your dad, and thanks for voting, Rose. Appreciate you listening, eh?
6: Thank you.
0: Keep us coming through. 8:13, it is the hits.
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7: Jono, Ben and Megan. On the Hits.
2: Hey, coming up next on the show, I'm in negotiation with multiple Chinese manufacturers.
0: Okay.
2: Okay.
1: Why?
2: I'm gonna tell you what. Internet.

0: Celtics Warren, Fever Dream, you're on the hits. John O'Brien and Megan, David Letty, Commonwealth Games weightlifter, has won gold this morning. Well done.
1: Has he got back to your DM yet? Been asked him if he's available for a chat. He looked a little tied up after he'd won, tied up with the medal ceremony and being interviewed on TV.
0: Not so far. Hasn't seen it either.
1: Hasn't seen it. So he's hasn't left you on scene, which is a bonus.
0: Yeah.
1: It's always a little disheartening, isn't it?
0: It's busy. A lot going on. You just won gold.
1: Yeah. So David Letty, well done. That's great. How many medals have we got now in the Com Games?
0: I don't know, but at this day of the last, so we've got 7 medals and a second gold of the day for New Zealand. So a lot of medals today. So it's awesome. Yeah.
2: 7 medals. Medals in a second.
0: Today. Yeah. So.
2: Huh.
1: 19 in total. Yeah. That's great. Good work. Now, I haven't told you guys, I'm entering a business era, side hustle era.
0: Oh, really?
2: Oh, God.
1: Now, bless my wife, Jen. I've had so many harebrained business ideas in the past that you never follow through on.
0: Right.
1: You know? You're like, oh, we should do. My first one was a sandwich shop called Club Sandwich.
0: Oh, yeah.
1: And people sign up to it. It's like a club.
0: A club, yeah.
1: And, you know, you pay an annual fee and you can just go in and get a sandwich whenever.
0: Yeah.
1: I thought that was a great idea.
0: Oh, yeah, club, yeah, that's good.
1: Subway came along and bloody ruined me.
0: Yeah, they do have cards as well there,
1: yeah,
0: don't they?
1: Yeah, they've done well, Subway. Yeah. So never follow through on club sandwich. But my new one is, I wear so many caps. Why don't I start making caps?
0: Oh, yeah.
2: And sorry for laughing. That's legit. Yeah.
1: Well, it's gone deep because now it's a little bit of a point-proving mission for me.
2: Okay.
1: Where Jen's like, okay, yeah, you can do caps. I'm like, I'm ordering 5,000 caps. She's like, how about we just start with one or two samples?
2: Nah, go big or go home. I'm with you.
1: And so now I'm in negotiation. Well, not negotiation. I'm talking to 3 Chinese manufacturers. Lovely people. One of them invited me over for a banquet lunch.
0: Oh, lovely.
1: To see the factory. Seems like a really long way to go for lunch.
0: Yeah, it does. It does.
1: So they're sending me samples. And you know the most disheartening thing?
2: What?
1: Is when you sent the catalogues from the factories, you're like, that's how much stuff costs.
0: Oh, to get made. Yeah.
1: And then I'm looking around my house going, that's how much stuff costs.
2: Yeah. Oh.
1: So there's a lot of profit to be made.
2: Well, remember that when you're charging us, what, $50 for a cap?
1: You guys will get a free hat. Give me a free cap.
0: We don't know what's on the hat.
2: That's a worry.
0: Yeah.
2: Are they all different or is there one design?
1: They're all different. Well, no, just start with one design because it's cheaper per unit cost.
0: Yeah, right.
2: That's how all good design is started. Yeah. One thing.
1: One simple design.
2: One thing, do it good.
1: The other funny thing too is I was sending off the designs. Jen's like, have you checked with the intellectual property office if those are copyright?
0: Oh, yes.
1: And I said, you know the answer to that.
2: Oh,
1: you don't want to know.
0: You don't want to know. Green Party this week just got, Metallica didn't even come at them.
1: Well, my hats have like these 2 golden arches on them.
0: Oh, you'll be fine.
1: You reckon?
0: I haven't seen that bomb over there.
2: Oh my God, I'm really excited.
1: Well, we'll see. No, but then there's also a huge part of me going, I don't even send out prizes from the radio show.
0: Oh, yeah, your admin's going to be shocking.
1: Yeah.
2: I am a bit worried that you're going to get to a point where you'll fizzle out.
1: Me too.
0: Yeah. Yeah, well, let's get your cap, wear it yourself, and then that's enough.
2: But he's going to have 5,000 caps in his garage. Yeah.
1: No, I'm just getting the samples to
0: you. Oh, don't worry.
1: That's what's making Jen, my wife, sleep easy at night. She's like, oh, well, you know, at the end of the day, if it all else fails, at least you've got a couple of new hats. You know?
0: Yeah, exactly.
1: Sample hats. Coming up next, you're not the only one. Megan, I don't know what this is. She just said before the show, I'm going to be really vulnerable, and this is embarrassing.
2: I thought we canned this.
0: No.
2: Because now, okay. I'm going to tell you this on the radio.
0: Something you're doing. We'll find out next on the hits.
2: Oh.
0: Are you? Are you going to sell it?
2: Yeah.
0: We'll find out in a moment on the hits.

0: the Jonas Brothers. You're on the hits. John, Ben and Megan, it's 8:24 on your Friday morning.
1: You're not the only one. We do this from time to time where... Yeah, a bit of vulnerability. To be honest, I haven't really participated in this yet. It feels like Megan just really shares all of her...
2: Is you making smiley face on the shower when you put your bum to the shower?
1: That's right, I pressed my cheeks against...
2: No one came through.
1: I pressed my cheeks against the frosted glass and then I make a face out of those sometimes. I did that this morning. So, Megan, you're gonna share this. Something you're doing.
2: Look... I thought about this, and it's like I hope other people come through, because it's otherwise it's just a bit grim.
1: Is it a bit weird? Okay, health like sort of hygiene wise.
2: Yeah, hygiene and to do with my husband. That now I'm making it sound worse than it is. So
1: okay, in a tarpaulin.
2: So he gyms a lot, right? And when he comes home, he's like, don't hug me because I stink.
3: Oh, yeah.
1: Oh, you like the pheromones?
2: I like the smell of his sweat.
1: Oh, yeah. Okay. Nice the smell of him.
2: And so,
0: I like Andrew's sweat. I'm there. Oh, so you're not the only one. Like, there you go. We've ticked the box.
2: Yeah. When your partner's like sweaty, I'm like... I get in there.
1: Well, this doesn't happen in my relationship. I get to stay away.
2: Do you?
1: If I'm going in for a sweaty hug. But then, you know, the T-shirt's all wet and stuff.
2: But it's not BO. It's like, I don't know, I can't explain it. I feel like a weirdo. I've really put myself out here.
1: Are you hugging Amanda when she's sweaty?
2: I thought you were going to say a man.
0: No, probably not.
1: Haven't had a sweaty hug?
0: No, probably most of us we probably haven't. I'd probably just go straight to the shower or whatever it is.
2: I know.
0: I can come home and go, hey, everyone hug me. I've just been at the gym.
2: And I wouldn't do that to him.
0: Yeah.
2: I'd be like, no, I'm sweaty, stay away.
1: Okay.
2: But I'm always like, give me a hug.
1: Okay. I went home to the hits. Are you hugging sweaty people?
2: Not sweaty people.
1: Okay, just sweaty people you love.
2: Yeah. Yeah.
1: You might be the only one on this.
2: Oh, my God. Everyone's looking at me like I'm crazy. Please, someone, help me.
1: 4487 on the text, 0800.
0: Nothing
1: the
0: so far on the text. Oh, doesn't God. Mean it's not going to come through, Megan. Okay?
2: Okay. I know I'm not
0: the only one. 4487, we'll find out next if Megan's the only one
2: I'm
0: or not.
2: I'm not pulling the T-shirts out of the wash
1: don't try
2: or
1: make
2: anything.
1: It, no, don't try and save it now, mate.
0: Okay, we'll find out next on the hits.
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2: Good morning. Parliament's voted to make English an official language alongside Te Reo Māori and New Zealand Sign Language, with the bill passing 101 votes to 17. A high roller who lost $33 million at Sky City is suing the Auckland casino, and he wants to keep his name secret. Auckland's Rangitoto College is taking a shot at a Guinness World Record today, with Principal Greg Thornton aiming to give more than 2,514 high fives in an hour. And weightlifter David Letty has won New Zealand's fifth gold medal at the Glasgow Commonwealth Games.
17: The Hats, Rotorua weather mainly fine, but a few showers in the afternoon. We've got nor'westers, a high of 12, 1 the overnight low. Tomorrow fine and sunny with westerly winds and a high of 11. Fine again on Sunday with sou'westers and 12.
4: 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Hey,
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4: on the Hats.
0: 8:31 Friday morning. Megan, you just threw something out there in the hope that other people were the same.
2: I like sniffing my husband when he comes home from the gym.
1: We've had avalanche of feedback on this particular topic. I'm not saying it's positive or negative at the moment. Okay. So we'll see what the nation feels, whether you're going to get cancelled next.
0: We'll get to that next on that.

0: Sam Fender, Olivia Dean, you're on the hits. John and Ben and Megan, 8:35 Friday morning.
1: Just been watching the women's 5,000 metre running. Boy, oh boy, they've just run 5 kilometres in 14 minutes and 40 seconds.
0: Yeah, that's wild.
1: Averaging a speed of 20 k's per hour. That's crazy.
2: When we do run club, it's 5 k's. It took me 45 minutes. And like, oh, I was knackered.
1: Yeah. You'll get there. You'll get to the XCOM games, mate. You'll get there. Don't give up on your dream.
0: Now, Megan, you said something before, and so the people have come to your rescue this morning.
2: God. So I said that when my husband comes home from the gym, he's always like, don't hug me, I'm sweaty, I'm smelly, and I'm like, I love it. It's not, and a lot of people have said this on the text machine, it's not BO, it's just like his musk.
0: Pheromones. Is it pheromones?
1: Yeah.
0: Pheromones.
1: Head in the nostrils. Yeah. Really whipping up the old pheromones in the Pappas household. And Megan, you were afraid that you were going to be the only one. But Tina.
2: Hit me, Tina. Do you like it too?
3: Oh, I love it. Drives me wild.
1: Drives Tina wild. So we're not talking body odour.
2: No.
1: Because I can...
2: Help me out. I can give you a sniff right now.
1: Not shower or deodorize for a few days.
0: Right, it's a sweat. It's sweat.
1: Hard work.
2: No, it's more like, musk, I guess, mixing with your like natural smell.
1: So, Tina, your partner comes home.
3: Yeah, when he's been in the garden, he's been doing lots of heavy lifting and he's all...
1: dirty. Covered in dirt and compost.
3: Well...
2: compost.
1: A weed killer.
3: Not compost. Ooh, no, not bad.
1: And so you'll hug him.
0: Sort of, oh. Tina's thinking about just...

0: was curious that this was like a girl sniffing man thing, but producer Troy has come to my rescue.
1: You're a sniffer. you want to come forward as a sniffer? We'll call him the sniffer.
2: No, me and my partner will go to a gym class together, and then we'll get back in the car and have a wee sniff of each other.
3: Is it a hug sniff or is it just like, oh?
2: No, yeah. It's to put your arm up, get in there.
3: Oh, yeah. Wow.
1: Yeah,
3: yeah.
1: Wow. Yeah. You definitely deserve the nickname the sniffer.
3: Yeah, that's
1: come on, just a little sniff.
3: That's sniffing.
0: But someone on the text machine was like, when their partner goes away or something, they'll get a T-shirt out of the wash and wear it to bed or something.
3: That's cute.
0: When my husband went away, I kept his pillowcase on because I was like, you know? But you've done that too, Troy.
2: Yeah.
0: Gone through the washing and...
2: not like rifling through drawers or anything.
1: You guys need to start like a group so there's a safe space for you all.
3: Yeah.
1: You know, you can just talk freely and just do your whatever you do.
3: Sniff each other or whatever it is behind closed doors. Like a dog park sort of thing. Yeah, you know, the dog parks, get down there and everyone's sniffing everyone and doing whatever they need to do.
0: Oh, another guy. Alan's come through and says he loves sniffing his girlfriend when she's come home for a run. Thank you to everyone who's come through for me.
1: Don't sniff people around the office.
3: No,
0: you know, no.
1: Any advice.
3: Whoever you love.
1: Yeah.
0: I've never sniffed you guys.
3: No, yeah.
1: 0800 the hits, telephone number.
0: Convincing.
3: Next, we sent John over the streets yesterday. The town crier was in full force, annoying people around town. We'll have that for you next to that.
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1: Yesterday we went out town crying. You called me the town prior and basically just a giant nuisance through the city with a large annoying bell. Did we get arrested? Were there noise complaints?
3: You interrupted a politician as well on the street.

0: It is a hit. It's John O'Brien and Megan. It's 8:45 on your Friday morning.
1: Been getting trained up as a town crier. Ben, you thought the town prior would be a wonderful pun, and we kind of built from there. It's the basis of many radio story arcs, isn't it?
0: Get a name and work backwards, you know? So, yeah.
1: And I can't wait till we do the Mamas and the Papas. All the leaves are brown, the leaves are brown. Have Megan on stage with the Mamas and the Papas.
2: Oh, that's not happening.
0: Yeah. You and Andrew up there?
2: And the sky is grey.
1: That'll be great.
0: Yeah.
1: We'll get to that later. Anyway, the town prior we're focusing on at the moment. Because this was off the back of us talking to a Guinness World Record holder, actually, Joseph in Australia. The loudest person in the world.
3: Hang on. Phone's going down now.
1: Okay.
3: I'm now walking away. Here we go. No!
1: Very loud man and a town crier. So that's what inspired us. And we asked the Mayor of Auckland if it was okay. Wayne Brown. Mad Dog Wayne Brown gave us his blessing. And so, yesterday we went out with a bell and just an obnoxiously loud voice. So it's like a human push notification, isn't it, town
0: crier? Yeah, waving your bell in a sort of old-style costume with a big scroll.
1: A lot of people thought I was just a pirate.
0: Yeah, they did, actually.
1: Yeah. You're a pirate. No!
0: Someone asked us, said, I've got to dress up as a pirate in a couple of weeks. Can I borrow your costume? And you were like, yeah, no worries. And they're like, oh, seriously? And it's like, you hide the costume. Like, why didn't you just say, oh, sorry, I hide it? Like, at all point, I was just sitting there going,
2: yeah.
0: He works in the same building. He's going to see you again.
1: Yeah.
0: I was like, in my head, I'm like, it's not, it's good. Just say, oh, I actually hide it.
2: I just give you the details.
0: Yeah.
1: Well, I mean, technically, you can borrow it.
0: Yeah, well, that's
1: just got to pay $120.
0: Yeah, exactly.
1: He can look like a pirate or a town crier. Versatile outfit. So, yeah, yesterday we went out. There were some people having a little morning tea break and interrupted them.
4: Hey. It is I, the town crier, to announce the end of this morning's smoko break. Hey.
1: And there was a bunch of couriers kind of just sitting around on a bench waiting to do some work.
4: It is I, the town crier, the couriers are open for business.
1: And then Taco Bell. Taco Bell has its own bell.
0: Yeah.
4: Tis I, the town crier, to announce I have double bells.
0: It's like where there's a royal wedding and like, ring the bells, tell everyone they're married. And that's, it was a lot of bells going on.
1: Too much bell for Taco Bell.
0: Yeah, too much for you. You left your phone in there as well, too. Yeah, like,
1: I did. The lovely lady from Taco Bell kept running out.
5: Excuse me. Hello. What was it? Excuse me. What's wrong?
6: Oh, shit.
5: Oh,
6: thank you so much.
5: Thank you.
1: Shout out to the Taco Bell lady.
0: Lovely
1: lady. And coincidentally, as irony would have it, as we were town crying, former mayor and Labour Party member, beloved MP Phil Goff, was being interviewed by the news.
4: Hey, ye. Tis me, the town crier, to announce that some up-to-date news is taking place behind me with an interview with former Mayor Phil Goff.
0: Phil Goff going, thanks for that. Thanks for drawing all the attention towards me.
2: That was like the last one you did, and it sounds a bit yelly because you actually started losing your voice. Yeah, you're like, Phil Goff.
1: Basically just running around the streets and yelling at people. And a lot of photos too, with photo ops with the town crier as well.
0: Yeah.
1: Going, tourists going, can we get a photo with you?
0: I think they
2: thought that you were like an official town crier. Wow, this is cool.
1: There's a market out there for it, guys.
0: Yeah, well, maybe it is. We'll put the video up in the next couple of days at the Hits Breakfast. But next, who's having the best weekend in North or South Island? We'll find out after Sienna Sparrow. That's

0: show should come to New Zealand early next year. It is the Hits, Jono, Ben and Megan. It's 8:52 on your Friday.
1: Every week we love to, love to put the North and South Island against each other. There's not enough animosity between the two islands, and we decide what event is taking place. Which event is the best event in which island? Jesus, I'm having a mare.
2: Yeah. We put the North and South Islands against each other and see who's having the best weekend.
0: That's it, Megan.
1: Thank you so much, Megan. I was like, oh, I'm pulling it back. No, I'm lost it again. He's like, oh, no, he's pulled it back. No,
2: it's Friday. You're all right,
1: lost
2: babes.
1: We've got Wal filling in this week from Southland. Wal from the Hits in Southland.
2: What's this music?
3: Yeah.
1: Song called The Weekend.
0: Oh, okay, all right.
1: Oh, Troy said it's a more an upbeat one.
0: You have had a shocker. Can we just get on? We're going to get Wal on right now. Wal, what's happening in the South? Thank you for stepping in. What's happening this weekend?
3: Oh, g'day, guys. I'll tell you, there's one event happening. We're talking about rivalry. Southland and Otago rugby tomorrow, Stag Day, here in Invercargill. Now, this is huge. It is the longest-standing rugby rivalry in the country.
0: Wow.
3: And it is the 250th game tomorrow between Southland and Otago. There'll be a crowd of over 10,000 at Rugby Park. The Stags are wearing special commemorative jerseys just for this game. My brother has come all the way down from Ashburton, so it's bringing families together.
1: Whoa!
0: Stag party.
1: Stag day.
0: Stag party. They should have the stag party.
1: Oh, yeah, leave your phones at home.
3: Yeah, that's the one.
0: Man, that sounds awesome.
1: A sellout event, Wal?
3: Yeah, mate. Yeah, all good.
0: Wow.
1: It's going to be a sellout event.
0: Yeah, okay, so that's what's happening down south. That's a pretty big banger event. We bring Hayley on from the Hits in the North.
1: Have you got a stag party, Hayley?
4: Oh, well, I've got a stag do that hubby's going to, similar.
1: Phones at home? What's happening in the North, Hayley?
4: Well, I have gone with the backbone of like a classic Kiwi weekend. That is the working bee. So, when was
1: you've
4: I
1: lost me.
2: At your house or?
4: Actually, that would have been a smarter move, Megan, much smarter. No, this is actually legit. This is run by Forest and Bird in Rotorua for Lincoln Park. They're having a community working bee, which brings everyone together. And the music is really throwing me off. Is
0: I know. Yeah.
2: And also, that's not the censored version.
0: Yeah, no, I'm with you.
4: But wait a minute, stick with me, guys. Best plant control, they say bring your own gardening gloves, but they provide morning tea. They don't say what it is, but I reckon probably a Bicky, Susan's probably cooked a slice.
1: That sounds...
0: Yeah. Bring
4: what
0: the music
4: better
0: back
4: way to meet the neighbours and feel a sense of community?
2: Wait. What do I have to do?
0: You have to help out working.
1: You have to clean up a forest.
0: And you get a morning tea, that non-descriptive morning tea. We don't know what it is yet.
4: But you meet people in the community.
0: It is nice. Okay, that's lovely. That's a lovely thing you're doing.
2: Yes, it is.
1: Hayley, I know you've wanted to come in with the heartwarming community spirit.
4: I did.
1: That was the angle this week.
0: And it is lovely. Yeah. It's lovely. People go out and spend their time doing these things in the weekend.
2: Ben's like, people, not me, but some people do.
0: That's lovely.
4: Lovely.
2: Yeah. Yes.
3: And we do have lovely community spirit at Rugby Park tomorrow. I'll tell you.
1: Thank you all. Yeah. Thank you.
0: 10,000 people. Yeah. Okay. Right.
1: So what are we, you guys
2: we
1: are going to choose?
2: We have to look after our forests, guys.
0: We do.
4: Yeah. Okay, and morning tea will not be provided at Wal's for free.
2: No, that's true.
3: I'll do chips and hot dogs.
2: You have to pay for them, Wal.
3: Oh, true.
1: You know what you want to do on your weekend?
0: What's that?
1: You want to do more work. And you want to get yourself a free nondescript morning tea.
2: Ben, you can decide.
1: That's why cleaning up the forest is going to win this week.
0: Good day, mate. Yeah.
3: Fair enough.
1: Someone's got to do it. Well, yours is going to be a great event regardless.
2: Yeah.
1: I feel like we just need to give Hayley some help here, so thank you so much.
3: Fair enough.
0: Thanks, have a great weekend, guys. Appreciate you guys joining us this morning.
1: See you guys after 9 o'clock this morning. We are talking to a potential New Zealand winner. We've backed a baker called Jason in at the Pie Awards.
0: Yeah. And, well, he could be taking it out next week. Stick around. He'll be joining us after 9 on the Hits.
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8: Good morning, I'm Megan Pappas. Winston Peters is facing criticism after comments in Parliament about a Chinese-born Green MP prompted a complaint from the Chinese embassy to MFAT. Former Speaker of the House Sir Lockwood Smith says Peters can't pick and choose when he's foreign minister, even if he made the remarks as New Zealand First Leader.
9: To be disrespectful when you're the foreign minister and make some of the comments that were made in the House the other day is pretty untidy.
8: With racing ending tomorrow, the Greyhound Transition Agency says it's confident at least 1,400 dogs can be rehomed over the next 3 years. Welfare boss Gavin Goble.
10: Yes, some of them will have different needs, but in my experience, just about always someone out there who's willing to take one on.
8: A person's in a critical condition after a crash in Auckland's Panmure. Police say Lagoon Drive is closed with just one westbound lane open. Wellington on a Plate kicks off tomorrow with hundreds of local venues taking part across the month-long food festival. This year's theme is word of mouth, and organisers are hoping it inspires people to step outside their usual order and try something new. And in sport, David Letty's won a third career Commonwealth Games medal and second gold. His Games record clean and jerk lift of 223 kgs saw him take the win by a margin of 1 kilogram, with a combined 389 in the 110kg plus division. Letty's told Sky Sport he was spurred on by the crowd's energy.
11: You train so hard for months on end and you come here and you just want to show off a little bit, you know? And the crowd helps with that, gets you excited, adrenaline helps as well, and honestly, this crowd, holy.
8: Meanwhile, disappointment for Tom Walsh after missing out on a third consecutive Commonwealth Games gold medal. He's claimed silver. So New Zealand stay eighth on the medal table with 5 gold, 9 silver and 7 bronze. They've added 2 gold, 2 silver and 3 bronze today. That is news and sport. 2Degrees are proud partners of New Zealand Rugby, backing Black Ferns and building pathways for women and girls in sport.
12: The Hits, Rotorua weather mainly fine, but a few showers in the afternoon. We've got nor'westers, a high of 12, 1 the overnight low. Tomorrow fine and sunny with westerly winds and a high of 11. Fine again on Sunday with sou'westers and 12.
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14: We have put our weight behind our combined weight. David Letty could lift all our combined weight behind a baker who's entered the New Zealand Pie Awards. Just met him in the supermarket. And today he finds out if he's made the cut.
8: Oh, my God, I'm so nervous.

0: It's Taylor Swift, you on the hits, John O'Ben and Megan.
1: So I was asked for cheese advice in the supermarket, which is, you know, a catastrophic starting point for anybody to ask me for any food advice, to be honest.
2: But if there was one food, like, you're...
0: You do like cheese.
2: You like cheese?
1: I do like cheese, yeah.
0: And you're not talking fancy cheese either.
1: No, just, we're just talking your stock standard, your missionary cheeses, Tasty's, Edams and Colby. And it turned out the person who was asking me is a baker, and he was, you know, the conversation continued on, and he told me he was entering the Pie Awards. So we've followed his journey. Jason's his name. And... this morning, apparently, well, he said yesterday that if you're allowed to go to the awards, or if you win an award,
2: you get the golden phone call, which is the famous phone call on the morning after the judging, and that is only for winners of categories, and they don't tell you how many categories you've won or what category you've won. So it might be one, it might be many, and it also means you're in line for the Supreme Pie Award.
1: The golden phone call. If you have a shower after that phone call.
0: Well, Jason.
1: What's that shower call?
0: Has Jason got some good news for us?
3: Jason speaking.
1: Hello, Jason. It's your dear friends and huge fans of your pie work, John O'Ben and Megan, calling.
3: Good morning, Jono.
1: Now,
3: good morning, everyone.
1: I haven't told Ben and Megan the news. They're waiting on tenterhooks. you said yesterday that if you've made it through, you'll get a gold award this morning and an invite to the Pie Awards next week.
3: Correct, yes. So there was judging yesterday. It's a lot of pie of judge to eat.
2: Do you know how many pies there were that entered?
3: Normally around 5,000 plus.
0: Wow. So, jeez.
1: Shout out to that one judge.
2: Wow.
0: Multiple categories, too.
3: A lot of judges, and a whole day judging.
0: Okay, so you've entered in a couple of categories, and you thought if you got a call, that would mean that you were up for a gold award. What's happened?
3: I got a golden call saying that congratulations. You are one of the winners. So... on Tuesday night, around 7 o'clock, they will be announced each category.
0: So do you know, you don't know what category it's for?
3: No, they don't tell us.
2: No one knows, apart from
3: the company.
0: Oh, that's cool.
2: I feel a bit emotional. That's so cool. Oh,
0: that's awesome. So you know you've got a gold for something, but you don't know which one. That's exciting.
3: We don't know which one.
0: Yeah.
3: Until that night. It's very excited night.
2: Oh, awesome. Jason, I'm so happy for you.
0: That's great.
1: Well, Jason, this is remarkable. We've followed your journey from a humble meet cute in a supermarket, right through to the awards next week, and we're gonna see this through to the end. Hopefully,
2: this is just a dream situation.
3: Sure.
1: Hopefully, we talk to you.
3: Maybe I'm lucky meet you without knowing who you are.
1: Yeah. And it's all paying dividends now.
2: Jono had nothing to do with it, Jason. That's all you,
1: Jason. We're really happy for you, and we're going to keep following this right through to the award. When is Tuesday the awards night? Is it
3: Tuesday night? Yep.
1: All right, we'll be calling you Wednesday morning, my friend.
3: Sure.
1: Have a great one, Jason.
3: Thank you. Thank you, everyone. Have a great day.
0: I'll keep you updated with Jason's journey. Pretty tough to get in there, right?
2: Yeah, getting the golden phone call, it's like a 2% chance of 5,000 pies to win. So
1: he's done well.
2: Amazing.
0: Yeah.
1: He's a winner in our hearts and on the stage at the Pie Awards.
0: So your winners, Thunderstruck took out the best song ever, and we want to know, are you an unexpected AC/DC fan? We'll have you on next.

0: one, you're on the hits. Jono, Ben and Megan. Yeah. The end of the best song ever was concluded yesterday after 4 weeks with AC/DC Thunderstruck taking out the best song.
1: We played it earlier in the show today, and we're like, you know, traditionally hasn't won the hits best song ever. Pink. Likes a Pink Queen has won in the past.
2: Brian Adams.
1: And, yeah, we're like, who voted for this? Who voted for this on the hits? And there were hordes of people, including you, Rachel.
3: Yes. It was the first concert I went to when I was 18.
0: Oh. Whereabouts? Where was the concert?
3: Western Springs.
0: They played there a couple of times, right?
3: Mount Smart. Back in 1990.
1: He was still wearing the school uniform, isn't he? Yeah.
2: But... hold on to that memory.
1: The earlier one.
2: Yeah. Rather than later.
1: It must have been.
3: An amazing concert. Yeah.
1: I bet a lot of hair.
3: There's big blow up doll thingies on the side, and the money went flying into the crowd.
0: I remember they had a train. I saw them live. Yeah. They had a big, massive train that came on stage at one point. Yep. It was wild.
2: Was it real money?
1: No, prop money.
3: It's got their money on it.
1: Wasn't it the money? Was that the Money Talks?
0: Money Talks. Yeah.
3: 1990, probably. Yeah.
2: I would have loved to have seen them back then.
1: Yeah, great stuff. Well, hey, they won best song ever. What does it make you feel?
3: I listen to you guys all the time, so it's like I randomly voted for them because I was like, oh, instead of a pop song, let's vote for AC/DC.
1: Well, good on you. And the people spoke. People spoke in this election. Thank you so much, Rachel. Really do appreciate it. Jenny.
4: Hello. Good.
2: Did you vote for Thunderstruck?
4: No, I didn't, but I just heard you talking about it. And my little granddaughter, when she was 5 and was starting school, she chose Thunderstruck as her song for leaving kindy, and all the other mums were quite shocked because
0: that's the song she wanted to hear.
1: That was her walkout song.
0: Everyone's got the Wiggles and she's got
2: like Frozen,
0: Thunderstruck.
2: Let it go.
1: Yeah,
4: that's right.
1: The teachers are probably like, yeah, we do feel Thunderstruck actually. Hayley, Happy New Year.
5: Hi, how's it going?
1: Good.
0: You got a great text. Your dog is a huge fan of AC/DC Thunderstruck.
5: He is. He loves it.
2: How does he know the song?
5: One day it was playing in the car on my way to the dog park, and I just turned it up really loud, and every time it was thunder, I was like, dog park!
0: Dog park!
5: And so I kept doing it, and so now when I'm at home, I just have to go, and it goes absolutely berserk.
2: I'm never going to unhear that now. I'm going to be like, dog park.
0: It's quite like dog park.
1: That's his hype-up song, is it?
0: The Dallas Cowboy Cheerleaders. That's their hype-up songs, aren't they? Yeah.
2: You could put anything 2 syllables in there that you were excited about, like...
1: Doctor!
0: I guess so.
2: I was thinking more like Marcus.
0: Friday. Oh, that's awesome. I love it. That's great. Your dog is even a fan. So everyone loves
2: dog
0: it all over
2: park.
0: The country.
5: Yeah, glad it won.
1: Hey, good on you, Hayley. Have a good one.
5: All right, thanks. Bye.
6: Let's go, girls.

0: Jonathan and Megan on your Friday.
1: A lot of talk about Otters, the Odyssey. Yeah. I've yet to see it myself. Have you?
0: Going tonight, actually. So, yeah.
1: Good on you.
0: Producer Troy's not happy because I'm not seeing it on IMAX screen, but I think you have to wait about 4 years to see it on IMAX.
1: Because that's what you were trying to get IMAX tickets. Yeah, is that what you're holding out for?
0: I was trying to, but it's booked up. It's solid at the moment, which is great to see people hitting the cinemas again. But
2: it's, film specifically to be seen in IMAX, yeah. But you'll be fine.
1: Yeah. You thought it was good. But you don't love it as much as producer Troy loved it.
2: Well, he's like a diehard
1: Nolan fan.
0: Who's the director, yeah.
1: Yeah.
2: And like, I thought it was great. It's better than Oppenheimer, his last one.
1: Well, producer Troy woke up at 2:30 in the morning to get tickets to book, so he's a huge fan of it. So yeah. We must get your feedback on Monday. You're generally pretty positive about movie reviews.
0: Yeah. I know about how hard work's gone into making things, and I'm like, I feel like...
1: Well, it was all filmed. It was edited. Someone put the sound on.
2: Yeah. There's so many stats coming out about this movie just because the way they filmed it, and the jet skis did the whirlpool. When you see the whirlpool. And the pig scene, which you'll know when you get there, was like sculpted, like with clay.
0: Okay.
2: I know
0: that means something to me now.
2: I know that. to anyone who has seen it and doesn't know that,
0: they'll be like, wow, that's clay.
1: Now he's like, okay.
2: It was a sculptor on set having to do that. You'll know when you see it.
1: You'll be impressed when you see it.
0: Okay, good.
1: Right now?
0: It means nothing to me and probably a lot of you listening.
1: But Matt Damon, who is one of the actors in the film, apparently there's a scene where you see his biceps.
0: He's fighting some, bigger... Giants. And his muscles, they're ripping muscles, and everyone's like, wow, his guns are incredible.
1: Well, he's got a confession about his guns.
3: There were these kind of stuntmen who were all 7 feet, right? And then they got stuntmen who were under 5 feet. And so my double was a woman who had the greatest arms I've ever seen. So it was almost 100% my arms in the movie.
1: So, but not in that scene.
0: Yeah.
1: And look at those biceps. Well, they are good arms.
0: That's pretty cool.
1: Great. Yeah. So those are some of the greatest arms you'll see. But he has been receiving accolades for his arm work, and he's like, not mine.
0: Not the whole time. I mean,
2: some of them are.
1: But a lot of the movie, I'm using my own arms.
0: But that one scene, it's not him, but
2: do you know what?
0: Cool.
1: Well-defined arms.
2: Yeah. He does get his shirt off, eh? Yeah, on the beach. Like, far out.
0: Clay. I heard it was clay.
2: He looks phenomenal.
0: That in the pig scene. I'll be like, clay, clearly not.
2: I'm sorry, I wanted to give you a little tidbit for all the people who have seen it and for you who is going to see it.
1: Clay!
0: Jet skis!
1: Woman's arms!
2: You will be blown away.
1: What body part of yours do you think would be movie quality?
2: Oh, none of it.
0: No, nothing. Nothing.
2: I don't know.
1: I'd chuck my knees on film.
2: Would you?
1: I'd put my knees on.
2: Yeah, they're covered in tattoos.
1: Yeah. Okay.
2: Maybe my hair.
1: Oh, yeah, you got good hair. Yeah.
2: Thanks.
1: I don't know. No. Body part. You're not bad legs, Ben Boyce.
0: No, they're very skinny. They're very skinny legs.
1: Hands?
2: Although you've got a blood nail at the moment.
0: Yeah, still hanging in there.
1: Ears?
0: No, I don't think I've really got anything.
2: Have both got good teeth.
0: Not Hollywood teeth, though. You know, some people think
2: Hollywood teeth.
0: Yeah, no, there's some people you see, you're like, whoa, they've got
1: Bollywood teeth.
0: Yeah.
1: Mate, Bollywood.
0: Bollywood, not even Bollywood teeth, though.
1: No.
0: Yeah.
1: So, 4487, what body part have you got that's film quality?
0: It
1: could appear on film.
0: I'd love to hear from you. It is the hits.
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4: 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Cheers to Neon. The Westies has landed. 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
0: It's 9:37 on your Friday morning here on The Hits. Producer Troy made a comment about his partner's cooking. Gave honest feedback.
1: You see, yep, potatoes were underdone, carrots were too hot, and what else was there? It was cabbage.
2: And star anise. Too much star anise in the cabbage.
0: Can you do that? Can you, like, make a comment? Should you be honest?
2: And then give it a rating.
1: 6.5 out of 10.
0: Give it a rating. We'll get to your thoughts next.

0: It is a hit, John, Ben and Megan on your Friday morning. Thanks for hanging out with us.
1: If you missed it earlier in the show, we like to sort of tie up some loose ends before the show finishes. Producer Troy, you confessed to offering some constructive criticism to your partner Neve's cooking.
2: Yeah, this felt tied up. I don't know why we need to bring this back. I don't know if...

0: Yeah. Any new information we need to share on this? But yeah, I gave her a score out of 10 for her pork belly, and
1: which was
0: 6.5.
2: Six and a half out of 10. Yeah. Okay.
1: So after you broke down each thing on the plate, potatoes are underdone.
0: Yeah.
1: There's a lot of star anise in the cabbage,
0: and the
1: carrots. There was too much hot honey. Very spicy.
2: Okay. Right. So you gave her a mark, and we're like, "Can you do that in the moment if someone's gone through the trouble of cooking a meal for you?"
3: Yeah. And so, again, just because this might be a new audience, I think it's only fair we defend Troy, and he's not a misogynist. He does the majority of the cooking in the house. Would you say?
0: It's probably 50-50, honestly. 50-50. Yeah, 50-50.
1: And you're such a good partner.
0: Yeah, I bought her an air wrap for her, Dyson air wrap for her birthday.
1: He looks out for her when she's got her period and stuff. So it really surprised me that you went down. No, that's a big thing.
3: Good on you, Troy. He's got it on a calendar, don't you?
0: I've got an app. You make her
1: steak because it's good for... Don't laugh. Nice. It's a big thing.
3: Is that more for her or you?
0: It's for her, man. It's for her.
1: Okay. It's for her.
2: Yeah. Okay, so lots of feedback.
1: He's very conscientious, usually.
2: Yeah. Not in this case, though.
3: Can you offer critique or constructive criticism if you've received a meal from someone in your household and you haven't cooked it? Lacey, it's great to have you on.
4: Hey, nice to be on.
3: You're in Troy's camp to a certain extent.
4: I am, yes.
2: So why is that? Why do you think that we can do this? We can make a comment.
4: I'm a backseat cooker. I don't cook at all, but I just feel like if I was a person who cooked, I would want to know if something was wrong with the meal.
3: So again, and you said in your message, you know, before you entered into your marriage, you're like, I don't cook, and I probably don't have the enthusiasm to learn how to do it.
4: Yep, that was part of the T's and C's of the marriage.
1: And that's cool.
4: And I made sure to find a partner who was happy to do the cooking.
2: I'm going to play a scenario out for you there. Okay, let's say producer Troy says, that's lovely, that's so good, that's amazing. And then you have people coming around for a big dinner and she leaves like, you know what, I'm going to make that dinner that Troy raved about.
3: Pork belly.
2: And then makes it all. And then at that stage, you're like, oh, I should have been more honest. So I do see a side of you, like, that, you know. And I've flipped around now.
1: He would step in and be like, let's do it together, or maybe we'll make something else. You're not going to just let her make that for your friends.
2: Maybe it could happen.
3: She's not going to feed her to the wolves.
0: What if she was cooking for her friends?
3: Not even the wolves would eat that pork belly.
1: That's why there's that saying, don't bite the hand that feeds. Because she might just turn around and be like, I'm not cooking for you again.
3: Okay.
1: Because you're a dick.
3: So Lacey, how is it received when you do give feedback?
4: Oh, there's a moment of silence. And then I look at her face, or if it's my mum, and I say, it's not a criticism, it's an observation.
2: Nice.
1: And how does that go down?
4: It doesn't go down well, guys. I spend the next 10 minutes digging a hole.
1: That's like saying when, you know, your partner's like, does my bum look big in this? You're like, yes, but it's not a criticism, it's an observation.
3: Don't require answering, do they? Yeah, hey, good on you, Lacey. Really appreciate you listening to the show. Go and have a great weekend.
4: You too, guys.
1: What about...
4: observations, okay? Yes. Not criticism.
3: Observations, not criticism.
0: That's good.
1: What about you saying this meal is not up to your usual high standard?
2: Oh, yeah.
1: Like, this meal is not worthy of your skills or something like that.
0: That seems harsher.
1: Oh, does it?
0: This is trash compared to what you normally cook.
2: Yeah, all right, we'll keep working on this one. It is the hits.

0: It's Justin Bieber, Daisies. It is the hits. John, Ben and Megan heading into another weekend. Well done to David Letty at the Commonwealth Games winning gold.
1: Hey, what are you guys doing this weekend? Megan's just said she's into her puzzling era.
0: Yeah.
2: Well, that makes me sound lame because we've got a weekend where nothing's on. So I was like, do you know what? I'm going to sit down, have a wine. We've got like this. Actually, it's a Disney character puzzle.
0: Oh, I love it. Yeah, yeah.
2: Like 3,000 pieces. Great. So I'm going to do my puzzle.
0: Yeah, my wife like enjoys doing the same thing. I've
2: should have a
0: summer.
2: Wine and puzzle evening, yeah. Me and Amanda.
0: Yeah, she'll do it over summer and stuff.
2: And you so. Just leave it. Do you know you can get mats now so you can
0: roll
2: them
0: it up? Yeah.
1: Oh, that's
0: and,
1: clever.
0: And you can get little allocated boxes that you can put the little colour-coded things in and then they go away nicely. But does someone use them if you get them? No. but they are available. So there's
2: are
0: little
2: they?
0: Containers and you can put your little colours in the containers and then you can like take it off the table
2: wow,
0: and bring it back
2: clever.
0: On. You haven't lost any of it working. I thought they were clever.
1: Did someone use
2: them? Yeah, Did you buy it as a gift?
0: I bought it as a gift.
2: It's like, a lame gift, but they are.
0: Not as a, like a birthday present
2: okay,
0: gift.
2: Good.
0: Just like, oh, I saw these in there.
1: A gift
2: oh,
1: for the household.
2: No, that's thoughtful.
0: Yeah, you put this in the puzzle and then the puzzle can go away and then it
2: well,
0: can
2: well, I have them.
1: Does the mat get used? The roll-up mat?
0: The mat, no, not really either as well. Yeah.
1: So just now you just added more stuff to the house.
0: Yeah, it sits there for a while. But I do like it over summer. We'll sit, puzzle around. Everyone will chip away at it. So
2: it's nice because you can still chat and you're like passively puzzle and have a wine.
0: That or Lego's kind of the same. It depends what we're doing. So, yeah.
1: Ben, you off to see the Odyssey?
0: Yeah, off to see
1: that
0: tonight. Yeah.
1: Nice. I'm going to see my every Friday night, basketball. Basketball till 10:30.
2: But it was your son, though, right?
1: Yeah, my son, yeah. And then I was thinking, well, if he makes the team next year as well, there's only 12 more Friday nights that I get to see him play school basketball.
0: Yeah,
1: and then, mate, I was driving to work yesterday thinking that, going, oh, God, that's sad.
0: Fast, yeah.
2: You can't count down.
1: No.
2: Yeah.
1: I know, but you do. And I spoke to Dad, guy we know, Luke. Yeah. His son was in the team last year. He's like, I kind of miss it.
0: Yeah.
1: You know?
2: Shit.
1: So we've entered that stage, Megan.
0: Yeah.
1: It'll come quickly, mate. It comes too quickly.
0: Yeah.
1: Great note to end on.
2: No, be grateful for those little moments over the weekend.
0: Have yourself a wonderful weekend. Up the Waz, go to the Commonwealth Games, NPC, and all the other sports going on around the country. We'll catch you Monday from 6 on the Hits.
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12: 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Surely just a warning. I've never even had a
13: 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We've heard it all. We've seen it all. Slow down.
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19: In this update, a former trade minister says Winston Peters' comments about Green MP Lawrence Zunan were untidy. The Chinese embassy has complained to MFAT, while Sir Lockwood Smith says Peters can't pick and choose when he's foreign minister.
20: The dilemma he has now in dealing with Chinese leaders is they know in dealing with him what he thinks of them, their country and their people.
19: Labour's back on top in the battle for voters' confidence with a new Ipsos survey putting the party ahead on the issues people care most about. Kiwis now rate to Labour as the party best place to tackle the cost of living, health, the economy, housing and unemployment.
21: In May's survey, National lost to Labour on all but the economy. Out of 20 issues this survey, National only beats Labour on crime. Both came out equal on defence and foreign affairs. The Greens won on the environment and climate change, while Te Pāti Māori topped Māori issues.
19: A rainy day fund could be doing more than covering surprises, with new research showing Kiwis who have one feel far more confident about the future. The Retirement Commission's launching a new app to help more people build an emergency fund. And firefighters are staging their 50th strike today, with union members walking off the job for an hour at midday in their ongoing pay dispute with Fire and Emergency. In sport, New Zealand stay 8th on the Commonwealth Games medal table with 5 gold, 9 silver and 7 bronze. They've added 2 gold, 2 silver and 3 bronze today. To the NRL, the Roosters have smashed the Cowboys 82-12 in Townsville. That's the highest score by a winning team in 91 years. And Waikato's held on to beat Bay of Plenty 38-26 in Hamilton to open rugby's NPC. 2 Degrees, proud partner of New Zealand Rugby, backing Black Ferns and building pathways for women and girls in sport.
22: Good morning, Rotorua. The Hits weather for us today. Cloudy periods, a few showers about as well. 12 degrees the high, we're actually almost there. Down to 1 overnight for the weekend. Tomorrow and Sunday, both days fine, with highs again of 12 degrees.
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You're listening to The Hits. Good morning, Rotorua. How you doing? Paul here. It is your local day show around the Geyser City. Happy Friday. Hope yours has kicked off all right. Miley Cyrus has casually announced she's almost done work on a new album. Could be out in the next few months, apparently. Here is one of her biggies. It's See You Again, Miley on The Hits.

0: Happy Friday. Betty and PJ back this afternoon.
1: And what did a Kiwi grandma just do for the first time? I'll tell you this afternoon, and we want to know on 4487, what's the very normal thing that you've never done?
0: Plus, we've got your chance to win free fuel as we head into the weekend. We'll catch you from 3 on the hill.

You're on the hits. The NPC kicked off last night. Our base team is going down to Waikato, unfortunately. They're in town next weekend playing in Rotorua. But what's happening this weekend around the Geyser City? We'll take a look at a few of those events with the hit list. I've done that for you about 5 to 11 this morning.

0: It's Linkin Park, What I've Done, and this is the Hits Rotorua with Paul. Hope your Friday morning has kicked off all right. Although I guess a few sad families around the place after a big car crash yesterday afternoon, just before 4 o'clock up the top end of Rotorua Road, 5 people injured, 2 with serious injuries taken to Waikato, 3 with minor injuries, 1 taken by road to Rotorua Hospital, 1 flown to Waikato, 1 treated at the scene without requiring transport. So thinking of all of those involved and their families this morning.
1: The Hits Best Song Ever.
0: Yeah, we wrapped it up yesterday after 3.5 weeks of battles. If you missed it, the winner of the Hits Best Song Ever for 2026. Yeah, well done, AC/DC. Good song, eh? Takes me back to my days at Lakes High. Hardy's at Buffalo Hall up there on View Road. There was also a place just off Sala Street, which there used to be a lot of parties at too. Can't remember what that was called. If you can, let me know. 4487 on the text, bringing back memories. Well done, Akadaka. Olivia Dean on the way for you next. And before 11, we update the hit list for Rotorua.
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0: You're listening to The Hits, Rotorua. That is Carly Rae Jepsen. It's Call Me Maybe.
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0: Yeah, this is where we check out some of the stuff happening around Rotorua if you're looking for things to do. This weekend, tomorrow, 10 till 2, the Arts Village have the Under the Stars exhibition. It's their Matariki celebration featuring works from amateur and professional Rotorua-based artists. That's running for another few weeks. Also, tomorrow with the Arts Village, they're running something called Big Thrift Energy. It's a bit of an op shop treasure hunt. 10 o'clock start. Hit all the op shops in search of weird, wonderful and unexpected finds. Then back to the Arts Village and create art using them. Sounds a bit different. Check that out. And Sunday afternoon, 5 o'clock, the Sits Club, the Rotorua Jazz Club, present saxophonist Frank Talbot and his Franktastic Four. Just some of the things on in town this weekend. It is the Rotorua Hit List. You can see more details about that and what's coming up all through August at the What's On page at thehits.co.nz. It's almost 11. Latest news feed is on the way next. Then Dasher and Fallout Boy.
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11: In this update, a former trade minister says Winston Peters' comments about Green MP Lawrence Unan were untidy. The Chinese embassy has complained to MFAT, while Sir Lockwood Smith says Peters can't pick and choose when he's foreign minister.
12: The dilemma he has now in dealing with Chinese leaders is they know in dealing with him what he thinks of them, their country and their people.
11: Labour's back on top in the battle for voters' confidence with a new Ipsos survey putting the party ahead on the issues people care most about. Kiwis now rate Labour as the party best place to tackle the cost of living, health, the economy, housing and unemployment.
13: In May's survey, National lost to Labour on all but the economy. Out of 20 issues this survey, National only beats Labour on crime. Both came out equal on defence and foreign affairs. The Greens won on the environment and climate change, while Te Pāti Māori topped Māori issues.
11: A rainy day fund could be doing more than covering surprises, with new research showing Kiwis who have one feel far more confident about the future. The Retirement Commission's launching a new app to help more people build an emergency fund. And firefighters are staging their 50th strike today, with union members walking off the job for an hour at midday in their ongoing pay dispute with Fire and Emergency. In sport, New Zealand stay 8th on the Commonwealth Games medal table with 5 gold, 9 silver and 7 bronze. They've added 2 gold, 2 silver and 3 bronze today. To the NRL, the Roosters have smashed the Cowboys 82-12 in Townsville. That's the highest score by a winning team in 91 years. And Waikato's held on to beat Bay of Plenty 38-26 in Hamilton to open rugby's NPC. 2Degrees, proud partner of New Zealand Rugby, backing Black Ferns and building pathways for women and girls in sport.
14: And the Hits weather for Rotorua, cloudy periods today with a few showers, 12 the high, down to 1 overnight. Those showers will clear as well for a fine day tomorrow, 12 the high, and then fine again on Sunday with Sou'westers.
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16: And it's been a while.
0: Love.
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0: The Hits.

It's Harry Styles on the Hits Rotorua, and he is the most famous Harry in the UK, according to Prince Harry, who got asked the question on a recent talk show. Morena, Paul here, your Rotorua Day Show for a Friday. Bit of rain around the place at the moment, going to continue through the day. Rihanna now, this is Disturbia.

0: Hey, John and Ben and Megan here. I hope you have a great weekend. I'm going to have an awkward one. I've been given an ultimatum at home. It's use it or lose it. That's what I've been told.
1: This ultimatum is, it should have come a long time ago.
2: You already had a vasectomy.
0: It's not that, but I'll tell you what it is. Monday from 6 on the hits. I've

This is the Hits Rotorua with Paul. Prime Minister Christopher Luxon in town at the moment. He was here last night, a public meeting. Sad to see he was being heckled. You don't have to agree, but you don't need to do that kind of thing. Business breakfast this morning at the Novotel, and now out at Red Stag, opening up a new venture out there. Somba

0: the love. The weather doing real weird stuff this morning. The forecast is cloudy with showers. In the last hour or so, we've had some pretty bright sunshine and some pretty heavy rain. Today, last day of July, and your last chance to have your say for the People's Choice Award, which is part of this year's Tompkins Wake Rotorua Business Award. The Hits and Rotorua Daily Post bringing this opportunity to you. There are 16 finalists across Rotorua. One of them will be awarded this at the big gala dinner later on this year. The likes of Collingwood Funeral Home, Save Our Babies Charitable Trust, White Tiger Restaurant and Bar, Secret Spot, the full list and your chance to vote. 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Go on, have your say. Taylor Swift is next, and the Chili Peppers as well, before lunch on the Hits.
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0: Marry You. It's Bruno Mars on the hits. Morena, Paul here, one day done Friday morning with your local day show until 3. After that, Maddie and PJ are in to really ramp us into the weekend. Yesterday, Maddie and PJ opened up what they called the filthy hotline, and there was a listener who rung up and her partner used to pick his nose and then put them on the wall.
1: By osmosis,
2: so like
1: by association, yeah. You're like connected to this gross guy that put his boogers and painted pictures on the wall.
3: That's Do you know low. What I would have called him That's back low. In the day? Do you know what I would have called him? Picasso.
1: Oh.
3: Do you get
2: oh
3: it?
2: My God.
1: Yeah, we get it, Paige. Yeah, we get it.
0: PJ coming out with the dad joke there. They're back after 3 this afternoon on the hits. Right, it's almost lunchtime for you. Knocking off for the weekend. Good on you. Enjoy it. Keep the hits loud if you can, because Cyril's coming up. Justin Timberlake is there as well.
4: 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And one by one, we said goodbye to some absolute classics. Until only one anthem remained. Your best song ever for 2026 is... Yeah.

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12: In this update, Winston Peters is facing criticism after comments in Parliament about a Chinese-born Green MP prompted a complaint from the Chinese embassy.